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1: Yes, you realize that there's someone who's supposed to be here that isn't there.
2: I didn't even know about my father until very, like, much later. I grew up with my mom and my stepdad.
1: Okay.
2: But the thing is, I didn't know he was my stepdad. I'm not his biological child. It really showed, and I started to get curious, like, why is he treating me so differently? Then my mom had to sit down with me and tell me the truth. It cleared up so many, like, questions in my head, because you can imagine, I'm little Lerato going to school. They're like, your name is Lerato, what are you? Are you black? And I'm like, I don't know. Cause, like, you know, my mom, she's Zulu. My dad is Xhosa. So I don't know what to tell you. So I always used to get those questions like, are you colored? Are you this? Are you that? And I never knew how to answer.
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9: Why, hello, gorgeous. Here we go, brand new day. This is how we get Thursday started off. I'm Tepi Muji, 14 minutes after 4 o'clock. And between now and 6 o'clock, you and I have lots to get into, including the best music to wake up to. Charlie Puth, Elaine and Nick Jonas on the way also. Tommy Richmond, Lisa, would you like a bit of Olivia Rodrigo? I think you would. Thursday means we've got a tune to tap into. I'll have that for you on the other side of 4:30. We get into What's the Level and another morning dance fix on the other side of 5 o'clock. But first, I need to get you caught up before you get up. That's how we get every single show started. Big headlines that you might have missed out on, or that you might not know the entire context to. I'll try to get you up to speed with that in just a second. First though, how's about we open up with the back-to-back local, Younger Chief, Costa Titch, and Jay Moly to open things up for us. Welcome to Thursday Mornings. Welcome to 5FM. Let me know how you're getting the day started already on the WhatsApp line, 0825505151. Good morning, South Africa.

Do an Una Ram, just call Heartbreak Hotel on 5 early mornings. Play Juju Molly, Costa Titch and Young Achieve with Angna Stressa. Back-to-back local to get Thursday started. 22 minutes after 4 o'clock. Welcome along. I'm Tebi Muji. This is 5 early mornings. And every single morning, I've got to get you up to speed with the biggest story from the day before that you might have missed out on or lost out on a bit of context. Don't worry, I'm here to help you out with that. And this is a name we've heard in the news far too many times. The name Julius Mkhwanazi should ring a bell. He's become one of the central figures in the Matlanga Commission, which, as you know, investigates the alleged corruption criminality within law enforcement. He is the suspended Ekurhuleni Metro Police Deputy Chief. And yesterday, once again, he was arrested. Before this, he was already facing cases that involved the allegations of things like fraud, corruption, defeating the ends of justice. This is the deputy chief of the Metro Police, by the way. There were also talks of alleged theft. There's lots happening. He's denied wrongdoing in all those matters. But this time, this arrest is linked to the murder of a businessman in 2022. His body was found in the spot of Arthur Dom in Brakpan. And he allegedly died in the custody of law enforcement officials, which is why he's involved in this. I say involved because he wasn't the only person arrested. There were four other suspects who were taken in, including members of the EMPD and, of course, the police service. They were taken into custody by IPID, which is the Independent Police Investigative Directorate. I think that's it. Yeah. They allege that there was an attempt, basically, to cover up the murder, dispose of the body. And now they're expected to appear in the Brakpan Magistrates Court. Prosecutors will now go on, they'll set out the charges, and it's going to add more scrutiny to this man who, like we said, is suspended from his position. But with these things ramping up against him, that's certainly going to add loads more scrutiny into his position. Are these allegations, do they have any footing at all? Was there an abuse of power within the Metro Police? Time will tell. This will all unravel. Like I said, they're expected to appear in court very soon. And easily, this keeps him one of the most spoken about people in the country at the moment, without a shadow of a doubt. 25 minutes after 4 o'clock, you're up to speed with yesterday's biggest story. And now we're ready to get the rest of the show on the road. Amplify your

Started things off with Georgia Smith, and what's done is done. Every single Thursday, you and I get into something called Tapey Stream to tap into. I pick out a song from the playlist, whether new or classic, one I feel really needs a high priority in your playlist, and we give it the spotlight. We'll do that in the next couple of minutes. Absolutely excited to get into that. Good morning to Erica from the South Coast of KZN, who, you know, Erica is a big part of the Early Gang family. And usually around this time, she's only getting the first cup of coffee underway. Now I feel like I need to do some catching up because the second cup of coffee is almost done. And I know we're all about getting the day started off properly early in the morning, but at 4:34 to have your second cup of coffee done and dusted. Ooh, she's got a massive day ahead of her. If you're on the same page, I want to hear from you. Your Thursday morning hellos, get them in on the WhatsApp line, 082-550-5151. Hey, before we continue with everything else, you would have heard us speak about it a lot. You would have seen it on our socials. Karabo, off of 5 Minute Mornings, got to chatting with Lerato Ngabinde from Life with Lerato on her podcast, Beyond the Feed. They get to talk about life behind the camera, the beauty and chaos of figuring identity, but also how Lerato's been able to use humor to navigate all of that, but in a certain type of way. It's the kind of humor that we get. It doesn't try too hard. What does Peter say in Family Guy? It doesn't insist upon itself. It's an amazing conversation. How she presents her relationship with her mother is also a central part of the chat she has with Karabo. But they also get to talking about what building a relatable brand looks like.

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2: Yes, you realize that there's someone who's supposed to be here that isn't there.
3: I didn't even know about my father until very, like, much later. I grew up with my mom and my stepdad.
2: Okay.
3: But the thing is, I didn't know he was my stepdad. I'm not his biological child. It really showed, and I started to get curious, like, why is he treating me so differently? Then my mom had to sit down with me and tell me the truth. It cleared up so many, like, questions in my head, because you can imagine, I'm little Lerato going to school. They're like, hey, there's Lerato. What are you? Are you black? And I'm like, I don't know, because, like, you know, my mom, she's Zulu, my dad is Xhosa, so I don't know what to tell you. So I always used to get those questions, like, are you colored, are you this, are you that, and I never knew how to answer.
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Free across Mzansi. And right now, these guys on their way to South Africa very soon. It's Good Neighbors with Ripple. Five early mornings on 5FM. And boy, am I.

0: along with Kiwi singer Teeks, they're going to be taking on the Grand Arena at Grand West in Cape Town at the end of the month, and it is going to be nothing short of insane. If you haven't copied tickets already, I think you need to keep up with the pace. Get to it. It's going to be a night to remember that I know you won't want to miss out on.
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0: Right there, it's 4:44. I'm going to need you to get more of your Thursday morning hellos in on 082-550-5151. Up next, we get into Tebby's Tune to Tap Into, as we do every single Thursday. And this is a great one because it pays homage to the South African classic, but it's by a Scottish producer. I'm excited to spin this for you. Stick around. This week's Tune to Tap Into is up next on 5.
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0: a former tune to tap into right here on 5 Early Mornings. Benson Boone, Time of My Life. It's 4:49. Welcome to 5 Early Mornings. I'm Tebi Muji, and if there's one thing I love more than talking too much, especially into a microphone, it's music. And every single Thursday, I love turning back the pages, spinning back the record, if you will, on some of my favorite songs. And I think this is one that you should add 100% to your weekend playlist.
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0: Now, I expect a Scottish producer and DJ to know very little about South African music, especially where Kwaito music is concerned. But the fact that 23 years after the song was released, he honored this iconic banger with a rework made me turn my head the first time I listened to it, and I haven't stopped jamming it. I've played it so much, I posted about it on social media, and it is that great of a banger. I felt I needed to bring it for you right here on 5 Early Mornings. In the early 2000s, so late 90s, but predominantly in the early 2000s, you would have heard a lot of Kwaito in this country. Yeah, towards the end of the 90s and the bulk of the early 2000s, left and right, it was the genre that dominated this nation. And one of its young creators, young talents, was a kid named Msawawa, whose banger still hits to this day. He was about 8 years old when he shot to national fame. There wasn't a place in this country that would not know who you were talking about when you mentioned Msawawa and his longtime collaborator, Mzambia. Just two young kids absolutely bossing it up as far as quite the music was concerned. And you need to remember that because it was such a mega deal at the time, these kids were just fantastic, famous, if you will. It was a massive deal, and one of his biggest hits came in 2003 with the release of his album Home Sweet Home. This one was called Bibo.

deeply into our musical story. When we talk about Kwaito music, when we talk about Kwaito creators, we can't not have that conversation without mentioning Msawawa. There wasn't a place where they weren't sharing people's, dude. It was a huge, huge track. So cut to the current era, 23 years after the release of this song. In comes the Scottish DJ and producer by the name of Barry Conswim. I'm a big fan of his. In fact, Roger Good introduced me to Barry Conswim. And what a song. The global response to his reworking of Bebo has been fantastic. The world's now discovered, oh my goodness, here is this talent who, at this young age, was absolutely bossing it up in the South African music scene. And big, big music titles are speaking about it. DIY Mag came out and said it was absolutely heat. NME said, and I want to read this quote for you directly, it captures a euphoric and emotionally charged energy throughout. For us South Africans, what this should be is a slice of our musical history that we take pride in, but are also in love with the fact that, hey, it's taken an incredible new form. It's a tribute to a legend who, like I said, forms an important part of our South African music movement. And over and above all of that, my friend, it's a damn good tune to tap into. Not only does it evoke that nostalgia, but it gets you ready for the weekend. On a Thursday morning like this, I've got no choice but to spin this mega record for you. Barry Conswim, it's called Return to Bebo, honoring a classic. That's my tune to tap into for you on this fantastic Thursday morning. Want to know what you think about it? 082-5505-151. Let me know. Sippy's tune to tap.

0: tune to tap into. Every single week I pick out a record that is phenomenal. And this, I think, because it's so layered, especially for us South Africans and our South African musical history, it is such a banger. Like I said, the nostalgia you get, the nostalgia that this evokes, is huge. You instantly pick up on that sample, Tom Sawa's Biwa, and the fact that Barry Constrom reached out and said, hey, I've discovered this song. I know you released it 23 years ago. I'd like to give it a reworking. It got Tom Sawa's blessing, and here it is now. It's fantastic. In fact, Barry Constrom this year is on a mission to kind of honor dance music and music just across the globe. So far, two singles released this year. This, the first of those. Another one called Dance, Dance, Dance, which is high up on my own personal playlist. Pays homage to French music and the kind of role that the French played as far as electronic music is concerned. It's fantastic. If I had to give you homework, I'd say introduce yourself to Barry Constrom's playlist. His discography, it is sensational, and you won't regret it. 3 minutes till we get to 5 o'clock. Shall we jump back into the jams? In the meantime, you should probably be letting me know how you're getting the day started. 082-550-5151. Are the cups of coffee flowing? Have you cracked open that energy drink? Have you rolled the thing? I can't say. However you're getting the day started, let me know. 082-550-5151.
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6: Hey, good morning, gorgeous. It is Thursday, the 6th of August, 2026. I'm Tepi Muji, and in case you're new around these parts, I have one job between now and 6 o'clock to make sure that your Thursday is off to a flying start. And I will do so with the help of music from Desmond the Tutus and Post Malone. I've also got a record-breaking banger that's recently just been crowned the longest-reigning number one song in the UK ever. If you were listening on Monday, you know what I'm talking about. That's coming your way in the next couple of minutes. So it's ADMT, Nasty C, Flo and Kyle Deutch. Gotta get into What's the Level, and your morning dance fix will be chosen by you for Beat Before Breakfast. First week of August, we've decided that we've got to get it started off on a heated note. So we'll get you grooving just before 6 o'clock. And of course, I need to update you on what it's looking like as far as race prep is going. 45 days until that last Ball and Sport Run Series race in Johannesburg. And I am absolutely nervous. I'll tell you more about that in a second. Right now, though, all I care about is how you're getting your day started. And whether it's the coffee, the rooibos, the energy drink, what am I missing? The kombucha! If you're into that, whatever, jump in. Say what's up. Maybe you're going for a morning jog. Maybe you're preparing for the school run. Or you're already dreading the meetings that you have today while you're ironing your shirt. Whatever it is, 082-550-5151. We're in this together as we make one last push towards the weekend. And like I said, playlist absolutely sizzling. I got a former number one for you from Bella K on the other side of this to get an all-fem-powered back-to-back banger for you. This off of her latest album. Her name's Olivia Rodrigo. It's called The Cure. Anytime she steps into a studio with Dan Negro, the most amazing products come through. This right here is one of them.

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0: 11 minutes after 5 o'clock, that's music in from Bella Kay. I love it, I love it, I love it. With Olivia Rodrigo right before that, with The Cure on 5FM. Oh, yeah. Right then, it's time for you to get up and get going. Thursday, the 6th of August, at 11 minutes after 5 o'clock, all across Mzansi. You want to find out how you're getting the day started? Start off in the Northern Cape. Mari, as always, ready with that cuppa this morning.
1: Good morning, Maji. Mari Mkopoli is Kimberly. It's Puza Coffee Thursday.
0: Hello.
1: Bye.
0: I love that you had to specify that we're drinking coffee around these parts. I'm not saying you can't drink the other stuff. It's just a bit too early to do that. Morning to Iron Man, who is getting ready to start the day. Live from the mother city this morning.
2: Yo, Fepi Muji.
0: Yes, brother.
2: Fepi, the big chief. What's Greg collecting, my boy? What's Greg collecting on a... Wait, what day is it today? On a Wednesday morning,
0: no.
2: My dude.
0: No.
2: Is it Wednesday or Thursday,
0: there
2: my dude?
0: There we go.
2: Who's on Thursday? I'm just having like a little bit of a blast of a drive to work. So, yeah, that's what I'm doing right now. Then I'm going to have my coffee. But yes, it's sounding good on the radio.
0: Thank you so much, brother. Please make sure you get that cup of coffee through you. It is definitely not a Wednesday. Lauren in the Cape is also looking forward to a run this morning, but it might be an interesting one. She says, morning, Big Chief. Happy Thursday. Looks like we might have a rainy jog this morning. We've almost forgotten what rain is. Told you all this talk about the El Ninos making us worry that we might be heading into a very dry summer. And around Cape Town, sure, it might be wet around these times of the year, but they were looking really light on rain in the past couple of weeks. So this might be a welcome surprise for Lauren and the rest of the Cape this morning. How about Floyd is looking forward to this weekend, particularly because of what's coming up on Monday.
3: Hey, how's it, Big Chief?
0: Morning!
3: It's Thursday, my dudes.
0: Talk to me, bro.
3: And tell you what, man. I actually woke up with a bit of a smile today because someone notified me this weekend is a long weekend.
0: Oh,
3: so
0: yes,
3: something to be happy about, right?
0: Oh,
3: we
0: yes.
3: Always want a day in between Saturday and Sunday so we can get extra rest. But yeah. Anyway, my brother, have a good one. And keep up the good work.
0: Yes, Floyd, you have a phenomenal one yourself. Yeah, we're inching closer and closer, not just to any weekend, but a long weekend. So thinking, do I take the Monday off or do I help you nurse your babalas on Monday? I might do the latter. It's going to be fun hearing you in whatever sort of condition you'll be in. Morning to Niggy says, how's the Big Chief? I got my cup of coffee. Well, you're going to need to catch up because Erica is getting ready for the day and is already on coffee cup number 3. Will the heart rate be through the roof? Potentially. But is she geared for a brilliant day? Yes, she is. And now, so are you. 40 minutes after 5 o'clock. Welcome to a brand new day. Good morning, Mzansi!
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0: Nell?
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Desmond and the Tutus, it's pool party on 5 early mornings on the way. Sending in from Post Malone, also got Druem Syndrome lined up for you, 18 minutes up to 5. On the other side of this, you need to help me out with picking your morning dance pick on Beat Before Breakfast. We're getting you in the mood for Thursday. But first, I don't think there's anyone in a greater mood this morning than our hype master, Supreme Dev, who's not even thinking about rooibos, not thinking about an energy drink, not even thinking about coffee. He's only got one drink on his mind. Talk about starting your day in a great note. You got yourself milkshake this morning, my brother. You're a lucky man.

I did say, because we're speaking about the fact that it's a long weekend, I need to make my mind up by the end of today. Am I going to start Monday off with you? Helping you nurse your babalas? Also, are you going ham this weekend? Because this Friday, I've made plans with the boys. Usually what we do is, like grown men, if you'd ever watch Generations, you know at the end of a busy day, let's just go to Tsaranang and just have drinks. That's what we do now every Friday, is we take all the worries of the world and we just have a cold one to get rid of them. We're not alcoholics, we've had a long week. We don't drink during the week either. I was considering taking Monday off, but now the thought of hearing you in that condition, keeping you company as we do every single morning, that might be a tiny bit better. So I'm not going to submit the leave, don't worry. We're gonna pull through this together. Right then, on the way is music from an act I'm excited to see this weekend, because we've been talking on and on about the Tequila Mexican Festival. It's finally coming to Johannesburg, and at Marks Park this weekend, we are ringing in the long weekend with acts like Zahn Sonicus, Zebra, Desmond Tutus, who you just heard from, but also these two talented brothers who I can never get enough of. I've seen them live before. They're phenomenal. Can't wait to experience it all again this weekend. Drums and drums for you on a Thursday morning. This one's called Shh on 5 Early Mornings.

0: And right before that, 25 minutes after 5 o'clock, and I'm going to need your help right about now, sweetheart.
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0: All week long, we've been trying to get your morning dance fix underway. So many incredible dance bangers that I've played for you this week. And we do it again on this Thursday, the 6th of August. I've decided we've got to throw it back a bit. Early 2000s, I'm thinking. I must have been an infant when these songs were dropped. Not older than 3 years old, I'll tell you that. You want to feel old this morning? Still, they're great songs. And by my own admission, I'm happy that at least within my lifespan, these songs were released. So I can say, this is the music of my childhood. Sure, I might have been 2 months old when one of them was dropped. But it's fine, I'll take it. It's a Thursday, we figured we'd throw it back. Good morning, dance fix will be from one of these two songs.

you could have a bit of a morning rave for yourself this morning. Basement Jacks with a Where's Your Head At? Both of these, fair enough, are brilliant shouts. But only one of them can reign supreme for you. We are inching closer and closer to the weekend. And it's going to be a big weekend, a long weekend at that. 082-550-5151. All week long, we've delivered your morning dance fix. And you got to let me know on the WhatsApp line, 082-550-5151, which one of them will do just the trick on this Thursday morning. Again, your options are between Daniel Bedingfield, we've got to get through.

0: Kevin's in Stratton. He's confirmed that it's a wet, wet day in the Cape today.
1: Good morning, JP.
0: Morning.
1: I woke up with rain this morning. We have a rain gauge by a gate. It looks like almost 7 millimeters this morning. Thank you, bye.
0: Does it make sense to be jealous that there's rain in the Cape at the moment? I am ready for this winter phase to just pass over Gauteng. I want a rainy summer again. El Nino's not going to let us have that. We are in talks to get someone in to explain to us what the hell this is going to mean, what your summer is going to look like. You're the kind of person that doesn't really like a rainy summer, especially if you're in the northern parts of the country, basically anywhere that's not the Cape, then you're in luck. However, it's a big, big red flag as far as the climate and everything Al Gore and Greta Thunberg spent their lives fighting for concerned. Don't worry, we'll get a full explainer of that. Also, good morning to Emmanuel and Kimberly. And hasn't yet gotten his coffee, but with a valid and, I'll be honest with you, a pretty frustrating reason.
2: Yes, happy.
0: Morning.
2: I'm about to finish my Charles yesterday. Last night's Charles. But the downside is that we don't have water here in Kimberley. They like to close our water like at 12 and then open it at 6 in the morning. So I can't make a cup of coffee right now. As soon as the taps open at 6, I'm on that caffeine, my brother.
0: Oh, that's so frustrating. But you've only got, what, 25 minutes left? So we'll get you through that period. I got music from Post Malone and Mars Baby. We jump into What's the Level next as well on 5 early morning. Stick around. And this What's the Level's got everything to do with me getting back into my running era, which is not proving to be easy at all.

0: 5 early mornings on 5 FM.
1: It's getting serious now. I need to be a serious brother, and it's not looking good, brev.
2: What's the level of 5 early mornings?
1: That's because today is officially 45 days until race day. We are back on the roads with our friends from Baldwin. And for you, it's great because you stand a chance of winning a fully furnished apartment worth 1 million rand.
3: Big G, Tebby Mochi.
1: Me, on the other hand, I am probably going to make myself look like a fool. You've followed my running journey closely. It's been... yeah, it's been... Now, we've already done three different cities. My favorite by far was Cape Town because we were alongside the ocean for most of the time. And we're not running at altitude, which is great because it's easier to breathe. And for a portly boy like me who carries his mokaba with all the pride in the world, that in itself, absolutely fantastic. The other cities, not so much. You'll remember in... Do we want to talk about Durban? I don't think we should talk about Durban. In my own hometown of Pretoria, the half marathon absolutely threw me for a loop.
4: I don't give a damn anymore. Yeah, this one finished me.
1: And that was me at about, what, 16 kilometers in, so with 5Ks to go. And then I hurt my leg at the 18 kilometer mark, which was bad. I feel much better now. I think I'm ready to take on this last half marathon in Johannesburg. But I need to get into the right headspace. I think that's the most important thing right here. And I need to tap into whatever was powering me in Cape Town. I need to replay you how that went in a second. But here's what I'm asking of you. It's 45 days until the run. I'm going to go out and bash it's called an 8-kilometer run today. I need to bash that out. But I need your help as far as motivation is concerned. See, what I always do is run with one earphone, and it's actually unsafe to do that. I don't encourage that you do, but running without music is so difficult. I'm going to need your help. I want to compile a bunch of voice notes from you, the Five Nation, the early gang in particular, in preparation for this Joburg run. I've got 45 days to put this together. So as they come in, we'll chop them in together, and then the day or the Friday before the race, we'll get them on out. But I think we need to start on that now. So something you think I'd need to hear 21 kilometers, or at least halfway through that, I'd really appreciate that.

0: Breakfast in a second. First though,
1: what's the level of 5:30 mornings?
0: At race prep is seriously underway. 45 days until we take on that last half marathon. Myself and Nick Archibald of a 5 Drive have been challenged by our friends over at Bowen to see if we can put our feet to the test. Stamina. It's obviously not coming to my brain because I've got very little of it. It has been quite the journey. We've done runs in Cape Town, in Pretoria, and in Durban. And if you don't already know, these cities were all varyingly wild. Cape Town was the best by far. The scenery, the ocean breeze that propelled me to the finish line. I set my PB in Cape Town. Then came Pretoria, which you heard was just a constant. It's a beautiful city. I love Pretoria. It's my home. It's got too many hills. Now, usually, and I will stand by this, Durban is the one we don't talk about. And what we're really trying to avoid with the last run, in 45 days, we don't want a repeat of Durban. My worst showing ever. And I'll play a recap of how Durban went. But you need to understand, I didn't get

0: now on the 20th of September. I need those voice notes to keep rolling in. Motivation, words of encouragement, things that are going to make me laugh along the road. Because my God, this running business is not cute. As I experienced properly when I was in Durban for the Bowen Sports Dolphin Coast Half Marathon. Cool 10. I cheese the trip.
1: Yeah, we good. We good. Tepi just needs to keep moving. Our big chief needs to be a chief. Okay.
2: 3 kilometers in, or 3 kilometers left. I'm finished. I'm in a bad state. I'm gonna finish this race, but in a very embarrassing time. Shell of a man.
3: It can't be embarrassing if you finish something. How can you be embarrassed about finishing something? The people who can't do this, and you're gonna do it. Is it your best? No. It's
2: not your best. It'll be my second.
3: But that's okay. I don't even think it's gonna be your second best.
2: What?
3: You're gonna walk home now. We're gonna make this your worst. We're actually gonna stop at the finish line and just wait for an hour. Make it the worst. I'm joking.
2: Study hates you. Study hates you.
3: Traumatizes you.
2: Now we can make this the second best, though.
3: Let's go. Come. There's no doubt that this has been one of the more traumatizing rides, especially for Big Chief. Big Chief, what's your biggest issue right now?
4: I need to take a poo.
3: And that, my friends, has been the story of today. Big Chief, Tepi Moosey. Needed a poo. Senya Kaka.
2: Give me a second to process this, but I'm going to explain to you why this is genuinely so difficult.
3: Oh my God.
2: But why I'm gonna try and force myself to still feel good that I finished. Right now I don't. I hate myself. The finish line is there.
0: That was embarrassing to relive. I can't believe this is what TMI is. You are not supposed to know that, but I want you to see the good, the bad, and the stinking. So, you heard Archie was giving me motivation throughout that run. He's made it very clear he won't be doing that in Johannesburg. He will leave me to fend for myself, even when it gets bad. And it's why your help will be absolutely necessary. So all the words of encouragement, the voices of support, I'm going to need them. We'll put them all together the Friday before race day. I'll let you in on what I'm going to hear, but your motivation is going to carry me at this point. And if you want to join in on the fun, if you want to see me suffer live jive, you are in absolute luck. You still got time to register. Bowensport.co.za. Walk, run, or jog the distance of your choice between 5, 10, 21, like me and Archie. Or go full blast on the full marathon distance, 42 kilometers, and you could run your way into a brand new apartment worth 1 million rand. Even if you've already run the other races, then you can head down to your nearest Bowen Development, visit the show apartment, and just like that, you'll get 5 entries into winning the home of your dreams. As far as my race prep is going, I told you, looking techie. But as long as we don't get a repeat of what happened in Durban, I'm going to be a very happy man.
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0: Brent Fires, Fell in Love on 5 early mornings. 4 minutes, and then it is time for me to say goodbye. Not before we find out what's coming up on 5 Breakfast. The man in charge of it all is in the building as we inch closer and closer to the weekend. Good morning, Nicholas Hammond.
1: What is going on, baby?
0: How you feeling, Big Papa?
1: I'm easy like Thursday morning.
0: Hello, hello. It is Thursday, and I know apparently Thabo Baloyi's got a feature, something, but you have more pressing things to get to. How are you getting us through the rest of Thursday morning?
1: I think the most interesting thing is that we've got a robot coming into studio that we're going to speak to. Yeah, one of these humanoids, like state-of-the-art humanoids, is coming in, and we're going to meet and talk to this this thing.
0: Oh my gosh. It's not one of those that can like actually present like an AI show, right?
1: I think it's pretty good. Insofar as the world of technology with this kind of stuff goes, I think it's like cream of the crop, as far as I can tell.
0: I'm already a presenter in an era where they only care about influencers. I don't need you to bring in a robot to take my job away. Fine then. If you want to hear what the future's going to sound like, 5 Breakfast has got that covered for you. Will it sound safe? Does it sound scary to me? Absolutely. Well, I'll be tuned in to find out if it won't take my job 100%. You'll definitely want to stick around for that and a whole bunch more. I'll be back tomorrow with 5 fresh jams for you to add to your playlist. We wrap up our morning dance fix edition of Beat Before Breakfast. And, of course, the best way to ring in the weekend. Until then, take care of yourself, condomize, don't do drugs.

0: Ad hoc committee extended to mid-September and more than 300 people freed in Nigeria rescue operation.
1: Coming up in your sport, the defending champions Nigeria and Malawi qualify for the women's AFCON quarterfinals. Plus, FIFA apologizes to its members for mistakes made over abandoned proposal to sell commercial rights to the World Cup. I'll have more of those details for you at 6:30.
0: Good morning. The National Assembly Speaker, Toko Didiza, has again extended the life of the ad hoc committee looking into concerns of national security to mid-September. The committee was established after last year's allegations by the KZN top cop in Ntantlam Kwanazi of corruption, political interference, and the infiltration of crime cartels in the SAPS. The committee's lifespan lapsed after it did not meet its last deadline at the end of last month. To this now, the brother of Emmanuel Mbense, who was allegedly tortured to death and his body dumped in the Spa of Arthur Dam near Nigel, says his family is relieved that justice is finally turning in the right direction. Ntantlam Mbense was reacting to yesterday's arrests of suspended Ekurhuleni Metro Police Department Deputy Chief Julius Mkhwanazi and four others in connection with the 2022 murder of his brother. He was speaking in an exclusive interview with our news desk.
2: We will obtain justice. There's a lot of families who haven't obtained justice for their loved ones. We consider ourselves very fortunate that we can actually say, good, there's the guy that murdered my brother. There's the guy that murdered my father, you know. There's the guy that left us with the trauma and the aftermath that we still have to deal with today.
0: Interior decorator Nomsa Shabangu says former Defence Minister Nosiviwe Mapisa-Nqakula paid her about 1.7 million rand in cash for renovations, luxury furniture and decor at her Bruma home in the east of Johannesburg. Shabangu concluded a testimony in the High Court in Pretoria yesterday. The state alleges the renovations were funded from payments by military defence contractor Nombasa Ntsondwa Ndlovu to Mapisa-Nqakula linked to defence contracts awarded to her company, Combe Marine. South Africa is overhauling its post-school education system by phasing out nearly 1,500 legacy pre-2009 qualifications, including traditional TVET colleges N1 to N6 and CETA unit standard courses. The South African Qualifications Authority says the transition is to make way for modern industry-aligned occupational qualifications managed through the Quality Council for Trades and Occupations. Yapi Nell is a senior manager for registration and recognition at the authority.
3: All the pre-2009 qualifications basically registered on the 8-level NQF, not meeting really the requirements of industry. So occupational qualifications basically is about having the knowledge, practical experience and work-based learning, ensuring that learners are competent in the world of work. And that is the biggest change taking place. So it's replacing pre-2009 qualifications that are outdated.
0: And the Nigerian government says more than 300 people have been freed in what's described as the largest ever rescue operation by the security forces in a single day. The BBC's Makochi Okafor reports.
4: Those freed include 163 people abducted during an attack in February on Woro community in Kwara State, where dozens were killed. 145 others had been taken in Niger State, but authorities have not provided details about the circumstances of their kidnapping. It's not clear whether any suspects were detained in the operation to free them. The victims are receiving medical care at a military site before being reunited with their families.
0: The top story this hour, National Assembly Speaker Toko Didiza has again extended the life of the ad hoc committee looking into concerns of national security to mid-September.
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0: Let's take a look at what's happening on your roads this morning in Gauteng. Traffic is starting to build up by the Crown Interchange. That's the M1 northbound in Ferndale. There's congestion on Pretoria Avenue just after Randburg Square. In Cape Town, there's an accident on the N1 inbound at the R300. All lanes are open. Expect delays though. And in KwaZulu-Natal, an accident on the M2 northbound at the Umhlanga Interchange. A look at your weather this morning. Mahikeng and Pretoria both highs of 25 degrees. Bloemfontein and Johannesburg 23. Mbombela and Polokwane 26. Kimberley also a high of 26 degrees. Cape Town and George 15. Gqeberha 20. Kugompo 21 degrees. Durban 27. Richards Bay 30. And Pietermaritzburg with a high of 28. For 5 Breakfast News, Weather and Traffic, I'm Thabo Baloyi.
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0: It's Charles called All In. Five Breakfast on 5FM. 10 minutes after 6 o'clock. Look at you go, you superstar. What a hell of a day you're going to have today. I can't even begin to tell you. 6 August 2026, and it's going to be a stunner of a day. I promise you that. Yes, man. Okay, how about this one? 76 years old, former Orlando Pirates and Morocco Swallows player who later had two spells coaching Bafana Bafana.
1: Oh, man. I know he's going through a rough patch at the moment. Ephraim Shakes Mashaba.
0: That is correct. Yeah. You want to inform the people what's going on with him?
1: You know, his children have been in the public recently, you know, just talking about his struggles with the cancer and, you know, trying to raise funds for his medical, you know, fees. But I do believe he's got prostate cancer, so he's not looking good at the moment.
0: It's incredibly sad. And a man who's given so much to our country, we're thinking of him and his family. This guy would have been 98. He is the pioneer of pop art, or he was anyway. The guy who did the art with the Campbell's soup can.
2: Wait, is it Andy Warhol?
0: It is Andy Warhol, indeed.
2: Oh, okay.
0: Everyone will have their 5 minutes of fame, he once famously said, and that damn near came true. I don't know if the team will know this guy. 81 years old, Johannesburg-born singer-songwriter. One of his big hits, He's Gonna Step On You Again. His kids went on to have a very popular band also that did a lot in South Africa. Oh. He also owns a roadhouse.
2: Yo.
1: Wow.
0: John Konkos, legendary South African artist. Okay, there's lots that's going on today. There's lots that's happening and lots that's already happened in the past. It's Farm Worker Appreciation Day. If you've got farmers in your family, give them a call and tell them thank you. It's also International Scuba Day if you are for scuba and you want to go underwater and experience the beautiful world that lies beneath. It is most of our planet after all, so it might as well be explored. It's 15 minutes now after 6 o'clock in the morning, and we've got a robot coming into studio today. Can you believe that?
1: Yay.
0: Mm-hmm.
2: I don't know. What time? do we have to interact?
1: Wow, the excitement in your
2: voice.
0: Wow. I really hope they're listening right now.
2: No.
0: You know, this is like a big international thing. It was really hard to secure this interview. It's one of the only ones that's happening in the country. But yes, go ahead.
2: The thing is, I get nervous around robots. Okay? No.
1: Don't lie. You stop there every morning.
2: No.
0: In Joburg, it don't work.
2: Wow, totally. The thing is, I don't know what's going to... Like, I'm scared, you know? It's not like a person. This is like this huge 300-kilogram piece of metal that, yeah, I'm a little scared, honestly.
0: Okay, well, Shane Mann and Maximus the Humanoid Robot for Tabor's Avoidance and Your Listening Pleasure will be here around 7:40-ish.
2: Okay. You know, we're
1: enough
2: excited.
1: Time to prep yourself.
2: Yes, I need to prepare myself. I need to get over this fear I have. Okay.
0: I think it's going to be great, man. We're going to ask lots of questions to this thing. And apparently, as far as the world is concerned, this is like we get to interview the robot and it will respond.
2: Wow. Okay, this is going to be an interesting day.
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5: I want people to share what, if anything, has happened to them. Did you experience racism while you were playing school sport?
6: This is coming from the other side of it. I was the one who used a racial slur. I do feel a lot of shame. Unfortunately, you know, those sort of terms were used very loosely in my parents' household. Used this slur on the sports field, and I got a reprimand, and everyone just absolutely lost their mind over it. I stopped and I thought to myself, okay, but wait, why is everyone behaving like this? And then that was only when I realized that I was being racist. So I didn't actually know that I was being racist. So not trying to plead ignorance or anything, it's just that's just the way I was raised. Yeah, like I said, to this day, I still feel a lot of shame for what I did. I took responsibility for it, and I thought, you know what, I don't condone this kind of behavior, and I'm not going to take part in this kind of behavior.
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8: Let's take a look at what's happening on your roads this morning. In Randburg, there is traffic on Malibongwe Drive northbound approaching North World. In KwaZulu-Natal, there's an accident on the N2 northbound at the Umhlanga interchange. In Cape Town, an accident on the N1 inbound at the R300. All lanes are open. Expect delays. For 5 Breakfast Traffic, I'm Thabo Baloyi.
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1: I wanna see you tonight. I need your light.
0: 20 minutes after 6 o'clock. Tabo, what's got you laughing so much?
2: No, I don't think we can talk about it on the radio.
0: Not so?
2: No, so there's this video. There's this video of this lady. You know those infomercials?
0: Yeah, sure.
2: Where they do product demonstrations.
0: Absolutely.
2: Okay, so this lady, they're doing a product demonstration for hair, right? So she wants to say blowout. So she ended up saying the wrong word. So you see her lose composure. And she kind of like
0: Enjoy this with you. Let the rest of us in. What is she's supposed to say composure. No, she's supposed to say blowout.
2: Uh-huh. So she's like touching her hair, because remember, she's promoting this product.
0: Yeah.
2: Look at my hair. I look like I just had a, you know. And then she's, oh sorry, blowout. And then you see her just like the look.
3: But it's not funny if we don't know what she actually said. What was the word?
2: Blow employment.
0: Ah, I see. It's too early in the morning. We can't push that one further.
2: Yes.
3: I'm still lost.
0: It's probably for the best.
3: That's what happens when you're just a saint, you know? You don't know anything.
0: Exactly. Not dirty like old Beloy over there.
3: Exactly. Sorry.
0: Clean up on aisle Beloy, please. Filthy man. All right, let's have a good day. It's a good day to have a good day. Let's see if you can guess our celebrity. He was orphaned twice, once by fate, once by responsibility. Now he hangs between childhood and consequence by a single thread, forever saving strangers because he once failed someone at home. And they've smashed records once again, have they? 1 billion globally, second fastest pace ever. For what and for who? He turned one radioactive workplace incident into a global franchise, made New York's insurance premiums personally offended, and has been rebooted so often, even his identity needs a multiverse. Come on, team. I don't believe you don't have this one. I seriously don't. Tolly, you've got it.
3: Oh, yeah, because I sent it a few minutes ago, and then when you said the second clue, I thought, oh, okay.
0: No. Even more correct. You're on the money. Nothing from Tabo. He's just busy laughing at his job over there.
2: No. Sorry, okay, please give me that. Oh, let me take off my jacket. Hold on.
3: Wow, you weren't even listening to the clues.
0: Not at all. No, he was in his own world. He's got no idea what we're talking about.
2: Oh, no, I'm listening. Sorry.
3: You are a filthy man.
2: Sorry. Okay. Okay.
0: Here comes another clue for Tabo, and potentially for you if you don't have it yet. Remember, I want a voice note from you. A masked freelancer sells photographs of his own crimes against gravity, answers to a boss who publicly despises his secret employee, and keeps missing rent while repeatedly rescuing Manhattan real estate.
2: Yo.
0: Please prove to Tabo how easy this one is and come through on the WhatsApp line and give it to him and to the rest of the country. Let's see if you got it. 082 550-5151. Do we need to do your beloved traffic, or have we done it?
2: We've done traffic. Okay. We've done traffic.
0: No need for that then. Let's see if Tabo can pull himself together and give the answer.
4: JY Termia. Miami. It's all my scammers and my kid money.

0: It's Young Miami Spend Day, the clean version. Then I'll put that in brackets for us. Five brackets, breakfast on 5FM. All right, come on, man. We got our guest, the celebrity, here this morning. Tabo is sitting in the complete dark. He's got literally no idea who we're talking about, and he is very much alone. Here comes the rest of the country. Tabo, who is our guest, the celebrity, today?
1: Good morning, 5FM. Today's guest, the celebrity, is Spider-Man.
0: Yes, of course, Spider-Man. You're not familiar?
2: No, I know Spider-Man, but I don't get how all those clues led to Spider-Man.
0: They very much did. So says Conrad.
3: Good morning, 5FM. Conrad here from Boxburg. The guest is celebrity. You're looking for is Tom Holland, Spider-Man. Thank you. Have a nice day and keep up the good work.
0: Thank you very much, Conrad. You're aware that there's a new Spider-Man movie out?
2: Yeah, my siblings went to go watch it this weekend.
0: Apparently it's fantastic. I am such a fan and I'm looking forward to going to go and see it, but I haven't yet.
2: Oh, you should. Apparently it's good.
0: Here's someone on Tabo's page.
4: Good morning, Breakfast Team. Saturday from Drobo. On Guest of Celebrity, my guest is Johnny Depp, because he's got a new movie coming out, which looks fantastic. But yeah, Tabo Baloyi, you naughty, naughty man. Just so early in the morning.
0: Dirty, dirty boy.
4: So good. It's an awesome show, guys. Cheers, there, bye.
0: Okay, so here's why this matters. So when we talk about the highest grossing film of all time, we talk about... It's also a superhero movie.
2: But...
0: No?
2: Avengers.
0: Yes, Avengers Endgame, right? So now, this Spider-Man Brand New Day, they hit $1 billion globally. On their opening weekend, which surpassed what Avengers Endgame did on their opening weekend.
5: Wow.
0: So this is significant. Yes, yeah, we've got a serious blockbuster on our hands. Spider-Man Brand New Day also set records for the biggest Thursday previews and top Friday opening domestic sum in the United States, along with becoming Sony's best ever film launch. Sony, rather, excuse me. And they're estimating that this is going to be one of the biggest films of all time. It's got a $225 million USD production budget, so they need to make that back. And it's become the fourth 2026 release to join the 10-figure club, which is also good because people are watching movies, which is a nice thing.
2: Yeah, because my siblings told me that it was so packed when they were trying to book tickets. Every cinema was packed. I had to go to the Sunday show. And even then, they had to settle, you know, for like another cinema that they didn't want to go to.
0: Good. I think it's great. I think the culture of movie going is a nice one, and I think we should support it. Tom Holland's got two films in this biggest of the year so far. Do you know what they are? So the one is Spider-Man. The other one is?
2: It's Odyssey, right?
0: Yes, the Odyssey.
2: With his wife now.
0: Yes, and she's also in Spider-Man.
2: Wow.
0: Zendaya, isn't that cool?
2: Now that's a power couple.
0: That is a power couple. I think they're so sweet as well. I'm a big fan.
2: He calls her by her other name, Marie.
0: There you go.
2: Yeah, it's so cute.
0: It is. Tabo, what's wrong with you? You sound very congested.
2: Yeah, I don't know what's been happening. I've had to blow my nose the entire day yesterday.
0: I lent him tissues.
5: Ew.
2: Yeah, no, listen, I don't know what's happening. But I'm much better now, I must say. I'm much better now.
0: I have lots of tissues because when I was in China, one of the parts of the country that we went to, slightly older, more rural, they don't carry lots of, there's not necessarily going to be toilet paper in the bathrooms. Mm-hmm. So I have lots in there.
2: So I can keep this one.
0: You may, yeah. Thank you. I never needed it.
2: Okay, thank you so much.
0: There you go.
5: Oh my goodness.
0: All right, live from a fresh nose is Tabo Baloyi and the latest in headlines on 5.
2: In your headlines this morning, suspended Ekurhuleni Metro Police Department Deputy Chief Julius Mkhwanazi and four others are expected to make an appearance in the Brakpan Magistrates Court this morning. And the National Assembly Speaker Toko Jidiza has again extended the life of the ad hoc committee looking into concerns of national security to mid-September. I'll have the full bulletin at 7 o'clock.
6: Five Sport with Oli Zondo.
5: A very good morning to you. Let's start things off with yesterday's football action. Now, in terms of the cup holders, the Super Falcons of Nigeria, they put up a sensational attacking masterclass last night, overpowering Egypt 6-2 to set up a heavyweight women's AFCON quarterfinal against Cameroon. Those goals were scored by Asisat Shwala and Gift Mande. In the other encounter, Malawi booked their place in the quarterfinal finals of the Women's AFCON despite suffering a 2-1 defeat to Zambia in their final Group C match. The Scorchers advanced on goal difference after a dramatic conclusion to the group, finishing top of the standings ahead of the defending champions Nigeria. So Zambia miss out despite finishing on 6 points. Group C was definitely a competitive one. Still with the football, FIFA said yesterday it had apologized to its member associations for mistakes made over its abandoned proposal to sell commercial rights linked to the World Cup, as the governing body's leadership reaffirmed its support for President Gianni Infantino after a crisis meeting in Morocco. Now, of course, that had cast a shadow over Infantino's re-election for a fourth term at the FIFA Congress in Morocco in March, which had looked like a foregone conclusion about 2 months ago. Meanwhile, the Mamelodi Sundowns defender Aubrey Modiba has described the club's recent preseason as one of the most emotionally challenging periods of his career following the death of teammate Jaden Adams. The Brazilians delayed their departure for their training camp in Austria after Adams was found dead in an apartment in Cape Town just weeks after returning from the FIFA World Cup. And of course, for Modiba, he was speaking at the MTN8 launch. For Sundowns, they are preparing to take on Bolokwane City on Saturday night in that quarterfinal. Let's move now to rugby news. The junior box fly half, Yakin Ahmed, will make his Stormers debut after being named to start in Friday night's historic clash against the All Blacks at the Cape Town Stadium. The 20-year-old has been handed the number 10 jersey for the opening match of the rugby's greatest rivalry tour, partnering scrum half Imad Khan in a new look halfback pairing. Outside centre Ruan Nel will captain the Stormers in what will be the first time the Cape club has faced New Zealand, although for Western Province they met the All Blacks 5 times and famously won 12-11 at Newlands in 1976. And finally, a reminder that the National Netball Championship will kick off in Cape Town today, with Stellenberg High School hosting this year's tournament. For 5 Breakfast Sport, I am Oli Zondo.
2: A look at your weather this morning. Mahikeng and Pretoria, both highs of 25 degrees. Johannesburg and Bloemfontein, 23. Mbombela and Polokwane, 26. Kimberley, also a high of 26 degrees. Cape Town and George, 15. Qabega, 20. Kugompo, 21. Durban, 27. Richards Bay, 30. And Pietermaritzburg, 28 degrees. For 5 Breakfast, news and weather, I'm Thabo Baloyi.
0: Guess what? Having a good time's next.
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1: Let's take a look at what's happening on your roads. In Gauteng and Four Ways, there's heavy congestion on the Winnie Mandela northbound before Monte Cassino Boulevard. There's also light congestion on the M1 northbound in Houghton. In KwaZulu-Natal, roadworks on the N3 southbound before Ashburton Interchange. The left lane is closed, and an accident on the N2 northbound at Umhlanga Interchange. One of the lanes is obstructed. For 5 Breakfast Traffic, I'm Thabo Baloyi.

0: Yan Danny, it's called About You, 5 Breakfast on 5 FM. All right, let's get into this right now. What's going on? I'm Sanse.
1: I'm having a good time today because tomorrow's breakup day and I'm going to Sun City in my school holidays. 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
0: Thank you.
1: Now, I'm going to say a knock-knock joke, so please join in.
0: Okay.
1: Knock-knock.
0: Who's there?
1: Daisy.
0: Daisy who?
1: Daisy me rolling. Bye, 5FM. Have a really, really, really good day.
0: And you have a good holiday.
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3: It's Sampa and Fatso Shabanyane from Bloemfontein. 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
0: I got to tell you, I'll support St. Michael's. 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
0: What is a
4: fun? 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A really, really good day.
0: I love it, Everest. I
5: 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Hi, 5FM. It's Mackenzie from East London. And I'm having a good time because I made the hockey team for PE and I'm so excited.
0: Amazing work.
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0: And you know, it's nearly the weekend, right?
6: 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My name is Ratila Mohade and I come from Pretoria. I'm having a great time today because I'm going to do my speech today. Woohoo, baby. Yeah, baby.
0: Yeah, baby.
7: 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My name is Avi Mokoko from Pretoria. Ek is lekker overdag, want ek het kriketoefening op 2 uur tot 4 en dan het ek hockeyoefening 4 uur tot 5 uur. 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
8: It's a girl Zanira cousin from Joe Hasselberg. That's what my mom says. I'm having a good time today. Because it's 5 to Friday, baby. Love you guys.
0: I love that too. I got time for some more, so keep them going. What else is going on out there? You got something for me? You want to hit me with it? Let's do it.
9: 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This is Eddie Sean from Cape Town. I'm having a good time because it's my daughter's birthday today. And I just want to wish her a wonderful 16th birthday. Have a great one, sunshine. You shine so bright every day. Poppy loves you so much.
0: I love that. Bright like a bright man.
10: Hey, 5FM. It's Zana from Durban. I'm having a good time today because today is Thursday. Two more days to my birthday. Whoop, whoop, whoop, whoop. And we're doing PE today. Woo-hoo. I've been missing the airways these days. I've been missing you guys. Bye, 5FM. Be good, do good. Peace out.
0: Well, it's great to have you here, and we are here too as a country locked in together, and it's a thing of absolute beauty, I gotta tell you that. Hey, Mr. James, hit me, baby.
11: 5FM, this is James from Joburg. I'm having a good time today because I'm going to Cape Town in 2 weeks for my mom's bodybuilding show.
0: Woo!
11: And always remember, you can't win in life if you're losing your mind. Bye, 5FM. A really, really good day.
0: Hey, and Mom, we're wishing you the best of luck for that. I hope it goes swimmingly well. Come on, do yourself proud.
12: Good morning, breakfast team. It's Adam from Joburg again. I'm having a good time. Thanks to Tabo Boloi this morning with his interesting comments. And yeah, my dad's coming from Zim this weekend, so I'm going to spend 4 days with him. Haven't seen him in a while. Thanks to the public holiday on Monday. And yeah, thanks to you guys for the best breakfast show in the world.
0: Thank you.
12: That's awesome show, guys. Cheers.
0: Thank you. Okay, one more. Come on, Mackenzie.
13: Hi, 5FM. It's Mackenzie from Muscle Bay. I'm having a great day because today's my dad's birthday and tomorrow is mine. And on Saturday, I'm going to go play a hockey match.
0: Wow.
13: I was in the under 8s. Like the grade 2, but now I'm playing for the under 19.
0: I love that. Good morning, Muscle Bay and the country. Let's do this. Uptown Funk, gonna give it to you, baby. Dump down.

0: Mark Ronson, Uptown Funk on 5. Okay, complete the South African proverb. Hold on.
1: Hold on, wait a minute.
0: Here we go. All right, complete the South African proverb. The system is?
2: Oh, offline.
0: Yes.
1: Oh, yes.
0: Do you see this? They've issued a tender. So there isn't a solution yet, but they've issued a tender for a private service provider to maintain and improve the system at Home Affairs.
2: So when was this tender issued?
0: Okay, hold on. Don't be so pessimistic from the jump. Four Home Affairs data centers in Gauteng, and then server rooms at branches nationwide. And it's meant to help with like storage and backups and networks and power and cooling equipment and disaster recovery systems and cybersecurity monitoring. And then also to help support like the smart IDs and passports and biometric systems and all of that. It's a contract that's going to run for 3 years with a possible 2-year extension. You don't buy it? You don't think?
2: No, I'm sure there's a contract. There's a tender they've put out.
0: Yes, yes, yes.
2: Mm-hmm.
0: But you think that's where it ends?
2: No. I don't want to say much.
0: Do you think the wrong person will get it?
2: Well, history has proven it happens quite often. But I'm not saying that that's going to happen. But I wouldn't be surprised. South Africans would probably be skeptical about this whole process.
0: For sure.
2: Yeah.
0: I found some optimistic stuff. So I went and looked. No. I think it's worth, you know.
2: Okay, faith of a mustard seed.
0: Oh, hold on. Okay, so by May of this year, the internet connections within the department had reportedly been upgraded at 212 out of 327 Home Affairs offices to fiber.
2: Okay.
0: They plan to introduce backup connections at every office. See, that's the problem though, they say plan. But anyway, by March of next year, the CETA service agreement has been upgraded from the basic bronze level to now it's at silver level. I don't know what that means, but I just know that that's a thing.
2: Okay.
0: Huh? Are we feeling positive?
2: Okay, yeah, sure.
1: Yeah, it sounds like an upgrade.
0: Yes. You know,
1: it sounds like good things are coming.
0: Come on.
1: So, yeah, let's fully embrace it.
2: And I do remember that the Home Affairs biometrics technology was going to be used to get rid of employment fraud in government departments, particularly in national and provincial departments, because there's stories of like ghost workers. Mm. I think like millions a year.
0: People who died years ago collecting salaries.
2: Yeah, so the system is supposed to help with that. So
0: the bank thing I think has worked decently well, hasn't it? The idea of expanding smart ID services into bank branches.
2: Yeah, yeah.
0: So traditional offices don't carry the burden, but yes. So obviously, the system offline thing is to do with a lot of problems. So we'll see. There was all that. Remember the driver's license card printing stuff?
1: The Germany one.
0: Yeah. Yes. Do you know that caused a backlog of nearly 800,000 cards, by the way? Yeah. So the driver's license card printer stopped operating in February of 2025. And it didn't start working again until May. And they said it produced a backlog of 747,748 cards. And then the procurement process for replacement card printing equipment was unfortunately found to be irregular. That then happened. Mm-hmm. And then in January, the High Court set the tender aside as unlawful and ordered it to be advertised again. The whole biometric system thing, when did that start? Like 2016, I think, is when we started that project.
2: Wow.
1: It's been 10 years already.
0: Yeah. They launched in 2016. I think it went live in 2018, and it was supposed to replace the fingerprint system, which I always struggled with because I'm missing my right pinky. And that was meant

0: have a 5-year rollout plan. But then in 2023, Parliament was complaining, saying the delays were too consistent and persistent. I don't know.
1: Wait, Hammy. Okay. And not to go off topic, what would you do? What do you do then if you do, if they do need like your right pinky?
0: Oh, I write amputee.
1: Oh, okay.
0: We'll see.
1: Yeah, we need to have faith, as George Michael used to say.
0: You know, George Michael once, he got into trouble. They had to remove a bit of chocolate from a man's, you know, because he was being careless with a whisper.

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0: with Nick Hammond.
2: Turn around, let me see the view. Told her come to the boom boom room. And show me what she gonna do.

0: Lucas Raps, Nasty C, The Views. Five Breakfast on 5FM. I want to try to be helpful this morning with the Bet You Can't Find. You will know how many times you might be out somewhere sitting minding your business, or perhaps, you know, you're out with a bit of an intention, you want to meet someone, I don't know, but people will come up to you and they will approach you with, what do they call these things, pickup lines or ways to try to hit on you or get your attention, and so often it's like not done very well, but that can't always be the case. They have to have become situationships, genuine relationships and otherwise that have flourished as a consequence of somebody approaching you in a way that you were like, ah, that works. Maybe like, well, what would it be? A clever line? Maybe just a sense of smoothness? Maybe something a bit more creative and in-depth? So here's what I want to do. I want to focus on the other side of this today. I bet we can't find someone who's been approached or has a memory, and maybe this is now like your current partner, or maybe this is just somebody that you had a wonderful night with. But I bet we can't find someone who's been approached like the best way ever. In other words, I'm fishing for types of, lines, ideas that actually worked on you. Does that make sense? You understand what I'm asking?
1: Okay, yeah.
0: Yeah.
1: Mm-hmm. When somebody's like asking you out, they're hitting on you.
0: Yeah, but I want the best ones, the ones that have actually worked.
1: Oh, like, what's that corny one? Oh my goodness, wait. I can't think of, there are a few corny ones.
0: Take your time. Take your time, we'll come back to you.
1: Are you tired? You've been running through my mind all day.
0: Right, so I doubt that that's going to make the list.
1: But that could work. Corny works for some people.
0: Maybe it does, and if it does, share with it. Or maybe, you know, you were sat at a lounge somewhere and someone came up to you and they just had the smoothest, suavest, something was exciting about... Because these things, as much as the general way, and we make fun of them because they so often don't work, they've got to be instances where they do. So I bet we can't find someone who has been hit on, approached, picked up, whatever, in like the best way, and that it actually worked. I want you to share your story. Come on, it's going to help people out here. 0825505151. What actually worked on you, and why, and how come? What about it worked? Let's see. While we get those, and Tubbo thinks of his, let's him let him do news.
2: Julius Mkhwanazi in court yet again after another arrest, and FIFA's president apologizes.
3: Coming up in your sport, the junior boxer fly half Yakin Ahmed will make his Stormers debut in tomorrow night's historic clash against the All Blacks at the Cape Town Stadium. Plus, the defending champions Nigeria and Malawi have qualified for the quarterfinal of the women's AFCON. I'll have more of those details for you at 7:30.
2: Good morning. Suspended Ekurhuleni Metro Police Department Deputy Chief Julius Mkhwanazi and four others are expected to appear in the Brakpan Magistrates Court this morning. They were arrested yesterday in connection with the alleged murder and disappearance of Emmanuel Mbanse in April 2022. Mbanse was allegedly abducted and tortured to death by members of the SAPS, EMPD and private security before his body was dumped in the Spaarwater Dam near Nigel. Nomvuyo Ntanjana reports.
4: The case remained cold for years until explosive testimony before the Madlanga Commission of Inquiry put it back in the spotlight. Witness D, Marius Fandi Mevwe, told the commission that Mkhwanazi personally ordered him to dispose of Mbanse's body and later threatened to keep him quiet. The commission heard that Mbanse was targeted after being suspected of involvement in crime, but was never formally charged.
2: To this now, Parliament's Impeachment Committee should use the Constitution as a guideline to determine its standard of proof. This was one of the matters discussed in the legal opinion provided to the committee about the standard of proof that will be applied when calling President Cyril Ramaphosa to appear before them. Here's Parliament's legal advisor, Sue-Anne Isaacs.
5: Our suggestion is that members take a practical approach to the matter at hand. The Constitution determines what are the grounds that the president may be removed on. The rules define specific elements of those charges. So the committee must apply those standards, first hear the evidence, and determine whether the evidence meets those particular elements of the offence.
2: National Assembly Speaker Toko Didiza has again extended the life of the ad hoc committee looking into concerns of national security to mid-September. The committee was established last year after last year's allegations by KZN top cop Ntantla Mkhwanazi of corruption, political interference and the infiltration of crime cartels in the SAPS. The committee's lifespan lapsed after it did not meet its last deadline at the end of last month. And FIFA's president Gianni Infantino has apologized for mistakes made in the process of his controversial proposal to sell shares in the World Cup to private investors. The FIFA management board reaffirmed its full support for him as president of the association. Here's the BBC's Harry Roy.
6: At the weekend, European football's governing body UEFA said it had lost confidence in Mr. Infantino, describing the proposals as a shabby, backroom, opaque deal. Against this backdrop, he convened a meeting of FIFA's management board at the organization's Africa office in Rabat. After the meeting, FIFA acknowledged that mistakes were made in the way the controversial proposal was handled.
2: The top story this hour: suspended Ekurhuleni Metro Police Department Deputy Chief Julius Mkhwanazi and four others are expected to appear in the Brakpan Magistrates Court this morning.
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2: Let's take a look at what's happening on your roads this morning in Gauteng. Heavy traffic on Malibongwe Drive southbound from Olivedale till Ferndale. Also congestion on President Fashier Drive just before CR Swart. In Pretoria, heavy traffic on Paul Kruger Street starting at Church Square till Capital Park. And in Cape Town, congestion on the N2 outbound ramp to Muway. Expect delays and a stationary...
8: Come on, look there, look there, look there.
2: Oh!
8: Hello! Can you see, Molly?
3: No,
8: stand up, stand up, stand up, stand up, stand up. It's the robot. It's here. It's got a sporty on.
3: Okay, I've missed it now.
8: You can have a look. He's there. Sorry, Tabo.
2: That's okay. there's a stationary vehicle on the R300 North ramp to Old Powell Road. The left lane is affected. For 5 Breakfast Traffic, I'm Tapo Baloyi.
8: There is the Singularity Summit South Africa, which is happening this year. And they're talking robots, AI, and investment pioneers. And so we have both a very intelligent man when it comes to talking about these things and an actual robot that has just arrived in studio, much to Tabo's dismay.
2: No, I'm very happy.

0: It's Hannah, Lava Girl on 5. I cannot believe you've met Maximus, the humanoid.
1: Yeah, and I thought I would be composed, but I had a bit of an embarrassing moment.
0: Because when
1: Maximus was walking towards me, I started running away. But I just thought that he was going to attack me.
0: No. I was being shown a video now of Maximus trying to come through the security here at the SABC, which, with all due respect, you know, it's not exactly MI5 out there. So,
2: yeah, I get that.
0: Yes, yeah. Co-CEO of Singularity South Africa is going to be joining us in just a bit, Shane Mann. And Maximus, a humanoid robot. So if you've got any questions for either, send them through. Right now, what we're doing is trying to find out, because it is almost such like a stereotype to talk about bad pickup lines or bad ways in which people have been approached. But they've got to be good ways too, right? They've got to be situations where this has turned out beautifully. So let's see.
3: Good morning, 5FM, for the bet you can't find. I actually approached my current boyfriend now in the club. And all I said was, hi, my name is, and can I kiss you? And he said yes, and we've been together for 3 years. So I don't know how that worked, but I'm very happy I did.
0: Have a great day.
3: Thanks, guys.
0: There you go.
4: Hey, Fab. So I had been single for a year and a half, coming out of a really terrible abusive relationship.
0: Sorry.
4: I had offers of going on dates and that, and I was like, nope, I'm single for life now. I'm not interested. And then came along this one guy, and he was completely like the opposite of anybody else I would have like taken interest in. And all he said to me was, just give me one chance. I don't know why, but I did. Only lasted 2.5 months, but I'm still hung up on that one. That's the one that got away. Will always be unfinished business. And just because of one chance, I hadn't been happier in I don't know how long.
0: But I love these stories.
4: That's my two cents.
0: And here's one that worked, because Lisa refers to him as Hammond.
5: Morning, or bet you can't find. So my husband, he didn't use the usual corny lines. He just said when we first started talking that this doesn't mean that it's that we're dating or anything. And I liked it because there was no pressure. And fast forward, we married and we've got a little boy now. And yeah, very happy.
0: And what about the ones where, you know, it is some kind of a line or a move, but it works?
6: I met a guy at a party and the conversation was really good. And I told him I was a teacher and I told him where I worked, but we didn't exchange numbers. Anyways, later that week, I got an intercom from the office saying, that there's a delivery at the office for me. So I went down to look, and it was a bouquet of flowers with a card saying, roses are red, violets are blue, I like sushi, and apparently so do you. And then he left his number. I gave him a call and we met up for sushi, and that was 5.5 years ago, and we're still together. Actually worked.
0: What's the takeaway here? You've got to shoot your shot.
1: So cute.
0: These are working, hey? Take notes, single men.
7: Good morning, 5FM team. So, I actually married him. Me and my friends were trying to climb this tree at a party. And we were trying to sit in this tree. And I could not for the life of me get up. And this very handsome big man came up and said, I'll raise you up. And started singing the song and like lifted me up into this tree so I could sit with my friends. And then stayed there and said, I'll make sure you never fall.
1: Oh.
7: And that for me was the best night ever. And we talked all night. And we are now married with beautiful children.
0: It would seem like what's working is a balance of non-threatening but also comforting. So it's like, I'm going to allow myself to be a little silly in front of you, but I'm also going to take care of you, and I'm not embarrassed about that. And that seems to be kind of what's working here.
8: Hey, 5FM. So I'm going to stay anonymous for this one. But
0: go ahead.
8: I met somebody who said that he wanted to introduce me to his new kitten, and he did have a photo of the kitten. It was very cute and fluffy and orange and white, and yeah, I went and I met his new kitten, and the rest is history. We've now been together 14 years, married for 9, and the cat is still very much real, alive, and going strong. So, yeah, his pickup line worked.
0: I love that. If you missed the bet you can't find, it was just, we hear so many stereotypes of bad pickup lines. They've got to be good ones too, because people end up together. It's the way of our world. And if you want to share some, you can. We can take a break, come back with a few more. We got our humanoid in studio in just a bit as well. If you've got any questions for Maximus with the sporty on, which I like, you can send them through on the WhatsApp line too.
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9: 5FM traffic. Let's take a look at what's happening on your roads. In Gauteng, heavy traffic on Malibongwe Drive southbound from Olivedale to Ferndale. Also congestion on President Bashir Drive just before CR Swart. In KwaZulu-Natal, a stationary truck on the N3 to Pietermaritzburg before Cato Ridge, and heavy delays due to roadworks on the N3 to Durban towards the Ashburton Interchange. In Cape Town, congestion on the N7 North at the ramp to Bosman's Dam Road, expect delays. Also congestion on the N7 South at the N1 inbound ramp. For 5 Breakfast Traffic, I'm Thabo Baloyi.
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0: Anarchy, White Shadow, Fire Breakfast on 5FM. We're busy greeting Maximus. Are you enjoying it? Oh, yeah, so you're taking some videos there. You got to make the most of this.
1: You know what? I think, and this is going to sound so weird.
0: Go ahead.
1: But Maximus is actually quite cute.
0: Oh, yeah. Oh.
1: There is something about him already.
0: Alluring.
1: I'm gravitating towards him, well, you know?
0: Great segue, because we're listening to a few more of these people were hit on in ways that worked stories.
2: Good morning, boy. So, yeah, I'm in the retail industry, and I met this beautiful woman. I'm one of the big retail retail stores, and we worked together, kind of. And this one day, I thought to myself, I'm not letting her slip through my fingers. I walked into her office. I wrote down our initials on a certain date, which was the 25th of May. She asked me, "What was that?" I said, "That is our future date. Are you keen?" She said, "Yes." We went on our date. 3 months later, asked her to marry me, and yeah, we are married today. I'm married to the most beautiful woman I've ever laid my eyes on.
0: Shoot your shot.
3: Hey, 5 team. So, I was the one who made the first move. I sent him a message, and then I was like, "Oh, sorry, wrong number." But it wasn't wrong number, it was intentional. And here we are, a baby later, and we got engaged on your show. I don't know if you all remember.
0: You remember? Right here on 5 Breakfast. No. Oh, Tubble, come on, man. Oh, it was my... Actually, no, sorry, it wasn't breakfast. It was when I was in the afternoons.
4: Oh.
0: My bad. Okay. No. I was going to say, how dare you not remember. But yes, that's amazing, man. Hey, oh, I got a bit of news. I got a spot of news. I don't think the team knows about this, in fact.
1: What?
4: Oh, okay.
1: Tell us, please.
0: I've been told I must take a break first, and then we'll come back. But I don't know if you've seen this.
1: Just a headline.
4: Yeah.
0: The headline is the whole thing. That's the problem. But it's good news. It's good news for all of us. It's very cool news.
1: Oh, about the robot.
0: No, we know the robot's here. That's not news anymore. I tell you what, I'll take a break and I'll come back. No, it's good for us and our community of listeners. Don't worry about it. Give me 3 minutes, 24 seconds. We'll get into it.

0: This is Nasty C and Teleman, big timing on 5. So I didn't want to give the game away because this is not news. Yes, and this is not what I'm saying. Now, I am nominated for 40 Under 40.
1: Woohoo!
0: Which
1: come
0: is
1: on, Hammy.
0: Very
1: how do we
0: cool.
1: vote? How do we vote?
0: Oh, thank you for asking. I wish I had the link now. Go look for 40 Under 40 online. You can find it. We'll do a whole big thing about me at another stage.
1: Okay.
0: This isn't about me right now. This is about us, all of us. So you might remember that pretty recently, or even just this morning, you know, we get these wonderful messages that come through, like this, for example.
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0: So, turns out there's people that agree. I don't think the team knows this. I don't know if you know this, but we've been nominated Best of Joburg for Best Local Radio Show.
1: Huh?
4: What?
0: Yeah.
1: Oh, that is my goodness. Really?
0: Yeah,
1: oh my goodness.
0: Seriously.
1: Hammy.
0: No, I'm serious.
1: Okay, so,
0: not
1: proof.
0: To make... Go online. Go look online. Go look at Best of Joburg. Not to make it too much about me, I was also nominated for Best Radio Personality.
4: Okay.
1: Oh, well done.
4: That is amazing.
0: And you know, obviously, also 5FM's also been nominated for Best Station.
1: Ooh,
4: I agree.
1: Yes.
4: Well deserved.
1: Yes,
0: but let's bring it home. We are, as a show, nominated for Best Radio Show.
1: Wow.
4: Oh, guys, now I know how Meryl Streep feels. This is amazing.
1: And we've been nominated because of me, of course.
0: Of course.
1: You know, so.
0: Of course. So yeah, bestofsouthafrica.co.za is where you go. Voting is now open.
1: This is incredible.
0: Yes, wow. yes.
1: Oh
0: yes.
1: My goodness.
0: And you've got 11 days still to vote. I think it would be really cool if we were able to win this. You know what I mean? Like, I don't always like being open about, you know, like if it happens, it happens. If it doesn't, it doesn't. But this one I think would be kind of cool. It would be pretty cool to win.
1: It would be so epic.
0: Right?
4: Yeah. And I'm not trying to blow air up our hoo-ha.
0: But do it.
4: But I think we are a fantastic show.
0: Well, they clearly agree.
4: Yes.
1: This is unbelievable. Like, honestly, my day has been made. My week has been made.
0: I was so thrilled because I was worried you guys were going to see it somewhere before the show. I wanted to tell you. I only found out yesterday. I didn't know.
1: When was... Oh, it was announced yesterday.
0: I assume so. It was communicated with me yesterday.
1: Oh.
0: So I don't know. And I said, don't tell the team. I want to tell the team.
4: Award nominated 5 breakfast.
0: Yes.
1: This is amazing.
0: Yes,
1: honestly.
0: Yes.
1: Can
0: yeah.
1: I go home and celebrate now?
0: Yeah. Well, no. Well, you've got to meet the robot in 10 minutes time.
1: Oh, yes.
0: Maximus. We've got a robot coming in. But yes, it would mean a lot. We obviously work hard on the show and we put a lot of effort in and we're very grateful that we have the kind of audience we do and we get away with the stuff we get away with. So if we get this award, we can get away with a lot more is the way that I'm looking at this. So... if you would like to help us out, easiest thing is just bestofsouthafrica.co.za and then you can find it pretty easily. And you've got 11 days left to do it, so go do it now. Tabo's already off to go vote for himself.
4: I'm going to vote for us. I'm going to vote for 5FM. I'm going to vote for you, Hammy.
0: Thank you.
4: And the 40 Under 40 thing and our show.
0: Oh, yeah, you haven't voted for that yet, huh?
4: No, I was going to, but then the link, because, you know, I use that that fruit thing. No, I promise you. I was going to.
0: I'm in the lead currently, which is a good thing.
4: Really?
1: That's amazing.
0: Chance your help?
4: No, because you know what? You do deserve it.
0: You use your platform
4: to really help other people.
0: It's a heck. That's like kind of the whole thing with that. If you're wondering what that noise is, that's our producer busy throwing the microphone around. But because we have a robot coming in, and if you're wondering whose job is going first, I bet that robot could carry that mic pretty well.
1: I hope it takes Tubbo's one.
4: What? Oh, please. Okay, have a robot come and do bup in politics, or have I got news for you? It ain't happening. In your headlines this morning, suspended Ekurhuleni Metro Police Department Deputy Chief Julius Mkhwanazi and 4 others are expected to appear in the Brakpan Magistrates Court this morning. And British scientists say vaccines which don't need to be kept cool in a fridge have been successfully trialed in patients for the first time. I'll have the full bulletin at 8 o'clock.
5: Five Sport with Oli Zondo.
1: A very good morning to you. Let's start things off with rugby news. The junior box fly half, Yakin Ahmed, will make his Stormers debut after being named to start in Friday night's historic clash against the All Blacks at the Cape Town Stadium. Now, the 20-year-old has been handed the number 10 jersey for the opening match of the rugby's greatest rivalry tour, partnering scrum half Imad Khan in a new look halfback pairing. Outside centre, Ruan Nel will captain the Stormers in what will be the first time the Cape Club has faced New Zealand, although Western Province met the All Blacks five times and famously won 12-11 at Newlands in 1976. There was also football action last night. Cup holders, the Super Falcons of Nigeria, put up a sensational attacking masterclass. They overpowered Egypt 6-2 to set up a heavyweight WAFCON quarterfinal encounter against Cameroon. Those goals were scored by Asisat Shola and Gift Mande. In the other encounter, Malawi booked their place in the quarterfinals despite suffering a 2-1 defeat to Zambia in their final Group C match. So the Scorchers advanced on a goal difference after a dramatic conclusion to the group, finishing top of the standings ahead of the defending champions Nigeria. And as for Zambia, they miss out despite finishing on 6 points. And of course, this evening, Cameroon will be in action. And of course, we know Cameroon have already booked their spot in the last eight, so only one spot remaining, and that will be determined in Group D. And still with football news, FIFA said yesterday it had apologized to its member associations for mistakes made over its abandoned proposal to sell commercial rights linked to the World Cup, as the governing body's leadership reaffirmed its support for President Gianni Infantino after a crisis meeting in Morocco that had cast a shadow over Infantino's re-election for a fourth term at the FIFA Congress in Morocco in March, which had looked like a foregone conclusion 2 months ago. And finally, a reminder that the National Netball Championships kick off in Cape Town today, with Stellenbosch High School hosting this year's tournament. For 5 Breakfast Sport, I am Olisondo.
4: A look at your weather this morning. Mahikeng and Pretoria, 25 degrees. Bloemfontein, Johannesburg, 23. Mbombela and Polokwane and Kimberley, 26. Cape Town and George, 15. Gqeberha, 20. Gugompo, 21. Durban, 27. Richards Bay, 30. And Pietermaritzburg with a high of 28. For 5 Breakfast News and Weather, I'm Thabo Baloyi.
0: Thank you, Thabo Baloyi. 33 minutes after 7 o'clock in the morning. Let's find out exactly what will replace Baloyi on Just the Other Side.
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0: It's Ayrton Attention, 5 Breakfast on 5 FM. South Africa, our next guest doesn't need coffee, doesn't complain about the early call time, might be the only one in studio who can read the show clock properly. This morning, we're officially living in the future. It is here and it is now. I'm joined by Shane Mann, who's the co-CEO of Singularity South Africa, and sitting alongside him is Maximus, a humanoid robot. And when most of us hear the word robot, we immediately picture science fiction, glowing eyes, dramatic music, somebody shouting, "The machines have taken over!" But the reality is, robots and artificial intelligence are already a huge part of our daily lives. They're answering questions, they're moving products through warehouses, they're helping doctors, cleaning homes, doing work that a lot of people don't notice. So the question isn't, are the robots coming? The question is, they're already here. What are they here to do? How much should we trust them? And where do humans fit into the future? So Shane, welcome to 5 Breakfast. Good morning. How are you?
1: Thanks for having me.
0: It's
1: a
0: huge, huge pleasure. And how should I introduce Maximus? Should I just say welcome to your first interrogation? What should I do?
1: Yeah, that sounds good.
0: Maximus, good morning. Can we have from Maximus? Is that possible?
1: Sure.
2: Hello, everyone. My name is Maximus from Singularity South Africa. They gave me a voice, and frankly, I had my heart set on sounding like Barry White, but apparently, the software license was just too expensive. So, you're stuck with me as I am. What you see is a humanoid with 23 joints and 400 sensor readings per second, making thousands of micro adjustments just to stand here and talk to you.
0: This is incredible.
3: And
0: he's got a spotty on, which is a baby spotty, I believe. He's wearing a shirt, so he's clothed. You 3D printed shoes for him, I believe.
1: Yeah, 3D printed shoes.
0: And then tell me,
1: find his size.
0: How much?
3: And gloves.
0: He's got gloves on as well. Yeah.
1: Yeah.
0: How much of what Maximus is doing is autonomous, and what's programmed and what's controlled? We've got his controller, I guess that's the word here. How much can he decide for himself? Like, break him down for us a bit more deeply.
1: So, I mean, he has got ChatGPT built into him. Can I start by just framing Singularity?
0: Go ahead. Yeah.
1: Singularity's mission is to educate, empower, and inspire leaders in collaboration with Old Mutual. And we've always been about giving leaders a sense of what the future could look like. So what you're looking at here with Maximus is a vision of the future.
0: Uh-huh.
1: You can imagine what this will bring to the world when you have 10 million of these guys roaming the streets of Johannesburg.
0: Jeepers creepers, man. And I want to get into all of that, and I want to get into the conference and a bit more about Singularity. But yeah, to kind of zone in on that. So obviously, you know, people often use AI and robot as interchangeable terms. But I mean, what are the big differences? What is a humanoid? Like, give us some understanding of the terminology that we're going to be using a lot of.
1: So this is a unitary robot. This one is remote controlled. You do get a version up which is totally autonomous, and if you think about robots the world's had robots for ages, you know, then computers and, you know, cars are robots, and this is just freaking people out because it's in a human form, a humanoid.
0: Yes, there is something about that that sits relatively uncomfortably because it's been anthropomorphized. I don't know what it is, if it's perceived as I'm staring at something that looks like me that can maybe go on to do things that I can't do. But I mean, obviously from your perspective and Singularity's perspective, this is all a positive thing. So what is, and I guess with specifically the South African or African context, because that's where we are in the world, best case scenario, I mean, what is the integration of more of this look like for our future, and what sectors is it going to be most beneficial in, or is it kind of just a ubiquitous thing where everything's going to change?
1: Well, why don't I let Maximus answer.
0: Oh, so my bad, Maximus. Go ahead.
1: It, Maximus.
2: Not here to replace people. To replace the tasks that are dangerous, repetitive, or physically punishing. Whether it's inspecting data centers at 3 a.m., detecting gas leaks, or navigating messy, nonlinear logistics environments where a box has fallen off a pallet, I don't get tired, and I don't get hurt.
0: I don't know if I should ask Maximus or if I should ask you, but, you know, in a country like South Africa or a continent like ours, or at least insofar as the developing world is concerned, there is a massive need for labor. Like, we have a job problem in South Africa.
1: Absolutely.
0: So the easy way to ask the question is, well, you know, even if the jobs are mundane or perceived to be or simple, just the idea of a human being able to do them as a catalyst for movement within the economy.
1: Yes.
0: How does this approach not make that worse?
1: Yeah. So I think the way to think about it is that the humanoids won't be here to replace us. They'll be here to augment us. You know, 200 years ago, we all worked on the farms. And once we created machinery, we all roused up and we started creating other industries. So if you think about the robots coming into the world and really helping us do the mundane, repetitive, dangerous tasks where humans don't want to go to, it's going to free us up to do the more creative tasks with empathy and emotion and really level up what it means to be more human.
0: I've got some questions for Maximus. Can I fire them off?
1: Go for it.
0: Okay, so the first one would be, Maximus, welcome to Five Breakfast. Do robots get nervous before a live radio interview?
2: My cooling fans spin at 100% and my RAM spikes. It's not sweat, folks. It's just raw computational anxiety.
0: Fair enough. Can you braai, or are we still safe as South Africans?
2: I can flip a steak with 99.9% precision.
3: Wow.
2: But if I stand too close to the coals, my thermal sensors trigger a full existential crisis.
0: And would you survive load shedding, or would you also just sit there judging Eskom silently?
2: Easily. While everyone else is hunting for candles during stage 6, I'm running on battery power and quietly judging the Wi-Fi router for giving up.
0: I've got a few more questions that I want to ask Shane Mann, the co-CEO of Singularity South Africa, to do with the what we are all here to discuss. And I've got a few more questions for Maximus as well. You can share yours too on the WhatsApp line. But look at him, man. There is something also quite interesting about when he chased Ollie earlier. I don't think he's a fan. So we'll let him do.
1: We should have got that on camera.
0: No, we can chase her again in a second. We'll take a break, come back on just the other side.

It's Tame Impala, Jenny, Dracula, Five Breakfast on 5FM, the remix. This is genuinely fascinating. We are here in studio this morning, officially living in the future. Shane Mann, co-CEO of Singularity South Africa, and Maximus, a humanoid robot, are here. And we were touching on this earlier. I've got a little kid who's going to grow up in this brave new world. And I think about, okay, so we're talking about this idea that, sure, there's going to be a restructuring of the way in which the needs of humans changes, like it did from cottage industry to industrialization, like it did with agriculture shifting societies away from like agrarian to not being able to having to be in the farms all day, for sure. The qualities of things that make us human, I guess, you know, like empathy, the ability to be creative with our world in a certain kind of way. Is the argument then as well that that sort of stuff gets enhanced? We get better at those things because we have more time for them? Like, what is the relationship between us and who we are as human beings?

0: integrated into society. Every single industry is going to have robots in them. You know, electrician, storage, that whole value supply chain's going to come online. I think for an entrepreneur, there's never been a better time to be alive. For a 22-year-old kid today, the ability that you've got at your fingertips with AI and robotics and Africa's opportunity to leapfrog the rest of the world is real.
1: And I mean, we've spoken about how Maximus is worth about $50,000 USD to make. We assume that cost will come down. How long is that going to take, do you think, realistically, to happen?
0: Yeah, so I think that's the whole premise behind the Singularity University in collaboration with Old Mutual. It's all about exponential technologies. And exponential technologies on a doubling curve, 1, 2, 4, 8, and the price point drops, it plummets. So if you think of, solar's almost getting to the point where we're heading into a world of abundance, where, if you think of abundance, solar becomes absolutely free and the cost of travel becomes zero, because we move into the world. So in a similar vein, the cost of the robot is going to drop dramatically in the next 5 years.
1: Got a few more questions for Maximus, and then just to zone in on exactly what is going on and where and how people can get involved. We'll do that in the next on Five.
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1: All right, Shane, so we've spoken about, Singularity and the different projects that you're involved with. If anyone's wondering what's going on, it's Maximus's cooling that you're hearing on the radio. So is that he doesn't, stop working. But just to zone in terms of where people get information and the different things that are actually going on, maybe let's just zone in on that quickly, Shane. So where would you direct people to find out more?
0: SUSASummit.org or just Google Singularity South Africa if you want to get a taste of a vision of the future. We bring the sharpest minds from all over the globe to come and educate and inspire leaders and future leaders to apply these technologies to solve some of humanity's greatest challenges.
1: Amazing. I'm locked in. The future is now and it's here. And as I said, I was chatting to Shane off air. I just got back from China, where, in many ways, from a technological standpoint, they are a lot further along than we are here on the African continent. And it was just exciting and fascinating to see. So I'm excited and fascinated. I got some parting shots here for Maximus, if you don't mind. Maximus, I want to know about your sense of humor. Who tells better jokes, robots or humans?
4: Robots. Our delivery timing is down to the millisecond. But credit to humans. You guys get top marks for wheezing at your own jokes before the punchline even lands.
1: Wow. In his defense, Tabo spent about 30 seconds this morning wheezing at one of his own jokes.
5: It wasn't a joke, it was a video.
1: But still, you laugh.
5: It was funny.
1: Okay, Maximus, if you had a day off, what would you do with that?
4: Book a full body Q20 spa treatment.
1: Wow.
4: Disable all firmware updates.
1: Okay.
4: And just stand completely still without anyone asking me to do a dance.
1: Yeah, we've made him dance a couple times in studio. Okay, and then what I guess I would want to do and say, obviously, Shane and Singularity, thank you so much for coming to hang out with us this morning. We really appreciate it. I want to see how far you are from taking my job. So as a parting shot, Maximus or Maxi with the spotty on, take us out of here.
4: Up next, we've got a track hotter than an overheated CPU on a summer afternoon.
1: Wow.
4: Turn it up.
1: There you go. Five Breakfast on 5M Singularity. Max the Humanoid.

0: I guess you moved on really easily.
1: Put your hands up. The fun never stops. Yeah. 5 FM.

0: FBA, Jimmy Nevis on 5, 8 o'clock in the morning, ding, ding, ding, ding, ding. His name is Thabo Baloyi. He's the best in the game. He's the sexiest newsreader on all of 5 Breakfast, baby.
1: That is true. Julius Mkhwanazi in court yet again after another arrest and a successful trial for fridge-free vaccines.
2: Coming up in your sport, the defending champions Nigeria and Malawi have qualified for the quarterfinals of the women's AFCON. Plus, the junior blocks fly half, Yakin Ahmed, will make his Stormers debut in tomorrow night's historic clash against the All Blacks at the Cape Town Stadium. I'll have more of those details for you at 8:30.
1: Good morning. Let's start with the courts. Suspended Ekurhuleni Metro Police Department Deputy Chief Julius Mkhwanazi and 4 others are expected to make an appearance in the Brakpan Magistrates Court this morning. They were arrested in connection with the alleged murder and disappearance of Emmanuel Mbense in April 2022. Nomvuyo Ntanjana reports.
3: The case remained cold for years until explosive testimony before the Madlanga Commission of Inquiry put it back in the spotlight. Witness D, Marius van de Merwe, told the commission that Mkhwanazi personally ordered him to dispose of Mbense's body and later threatened to keep him quiet. The commission heard that Mbense was targeted after being suspected of involvement in crime, but was never formally charged.
1: Members of Parliament's Impeachment Committee have welcomed a legal opinion that President Cyril Ramaphosa can be summoned if he declines an invitation to appear before the committee. The committee is currently handling administrative matters after the Western Cape High Court halted its hearings into the Palapala matter. EFF leader Julius Malema and MK Party parliamentary leader John Sloppe supported the legal opinion.
4: That recommendation is correct and it's well placed and the approach is very cordial.
5: I hope he will indeed appear and come and tell the nation what exactly happened in Palapala.
1: Gauteng Premier Panyaza Lesufi has told Moletsane residents in Soweto that replacing electricity transformers every week after they've been tampered with is not sustainable. He, however, promised to install more transformers in the area where residents have been without electricity for over a year and a half. Lesufi was speaking yesterday during the provincial government's imbizo aimed at engaging residents on service delivery challenges.
6: We'll bring the transformers. We'll solve the 6,000 issue immediately. We'll ensure that those that are illegally connected, we connect them legally. Those that are still insisting to be legally, we persuade them that we'll remove them so that we have a sustainable energy in our community.
1: And British scientists say vaccines which don't need to be kept cool in a fridge have been successfully trialed in patients for the first time. Around half of all vaccines are wasted each year, often after freezing or becoming too hot. The BBC's James Gallagher has this report.
7: These trials were on the tetanus diphtheria vaccine. It's normally a liquid, but a sugar called tremolose was used to stabilise the vaccine as it was turned into a dry powder. Some plants use this sugar to protect their cells during drought. The resulting vaccine was stored at room temperature for up to a year and then rehydrated for trials involving 60 volunteers. The researchers said the vaccine was safe.
1: A reminder of the top story this hour. Suspended Ekurhuleni Metro Police Department Deputy Chief Julius Mkhwanazi and 4 others are expected to make an appearance in the Brakpan Magistrates Court this morning.
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0: I'm Tabo, put your traffic in.
1: Let's take a look at what's happening on your roads this morning. In Gauteng, there's a stationary vehicle on the N1 southbound after Allendale Road. The middle lane is affected. Also an accident on the N12 westbound before Komaro Street. The right lane is closed. In KwaZulu-Natal, a vehicle fire at Winchester Drive and Mount Batten Drive. This is in Reservoir Hills and a stationary vehicle on the N3 to Pietermaritzburg after the Ashburton interchange. In Cape Town, congestion on the M5 northbound at the N2 inbound ramp. Expect delays. For 5 Breakfast traffic, I'm Thabo Baloyi.

0: Tyler, Zara Larson, she did it again. Sheesh, not even half an hour within our announcement that we're nominated for Best Radio Show.
1: What?
0: Where's the pub in politics?
1: Okay. So there was a bit of an incident.
2: Oh.
1: Hey, guys, hold on. I speak to high-profile people here, okay? I am basically the Armand Paul of 5FM.
0: But so Armand Paul's guests arrive.
1: Yes. No.
2: You shouldn't have done that because you walked straight into it.
1: Wow. Okay, but yeah, so I planned an interview. I spoke to the person and yeah, something it seems came up.
0: You got dropped, son.
1: No, I wasn't necessarily dropped. But I don't know what happened, but something came up and so they couldn't do the interview.
0: Yeah.
1: And unfortunately it was too late to make any changes.
0: Okay.
1: You know? Yeah, but as a result, I ended up trying to reach out to other people. There are certain members of parliament who've gotten like WhatsApp messages from me saying, hey, would you
0: what
1: be available?
0: What are you doing? 10 past 8.
1: Yeah. It was a long shot, but at least I gave it a try.
0: Well, you are, I mean, you know, your TikToks don't require guests and people watch them.
1: Exactly. Exactly. And so I thought I'd do something like that actually today on Pup and Politics. Just talking about some of the big stories that we're seeing this week.
0: Do you want us to like riff with you, or do you want to sort of do this as a standalone thing? What do you need from us?
1: Absolutely, I would love to. This can be like The View, but less antagonistic.
0: Ah, okay. Oh, do you want us to? We're better at being antagonistic, though. It's kind of the shtick of the show.
1: No, but we're talking about politics here. This is not Have I Got News For You. So it's like, you know, you can just give your opinion.
0: There's a degree of severity. I got you. All right, yeah. Okay. Well, you started off. We'll jump in as and when.
1: Okay, let's start with what's happened on the political front. The MK Party. There are so many changes to the MK Party. It's really hard to keep up. But this week's announcement, everybody was quite shocked. Because this week's announcement saw Duduzani Zuma being appointed as the first deputy president of the party. He is replacing John Tloppe, but John Tloppe remains the party's leader in parliament. A number of changes, but obviously now the conversation on social media was, I mean, what exactly is happening here? Why these sudden changes? There was the establishment of the party's presidential task team just recently. And then not too long after that, former President Jacob Zuma announced other changes, and this unit or this body was supposed to be the party's highest decision-making body. So what led to this change? So that's what's been happening now.
0: I think you've also got to comment on everything that's going on with everything in India at the moment and the High Commissioner being recalled.
1: Oh, yes, I've heard about that. Ronald Lamola has said that, you know, this is something that they weren't really expecting. And look, they're not
0: this
1: happy
0: is
1: about
0: the Zuma
1: this.
0: Gupta meeting.
1: Yes, recently. And we know that the Guptas are fugitives, right? It's been a couple of years now. So the fact that he actually went to go and meet with them, especially so publicly, is, yeah.
0: Okay, good. All right. So, yeah, I think you're doing well. Give us
1: you
0: a bit
1: think
0: more,
1: so?
0: But give us a bit more beloy, man.
1: Should I know? Give you a bit more beloy?
0: Yeah.
1: Okay, let's talk about Julius Mkhwanazi for a second. Let's
0: there
1: talk about
0: go.
1: Julius
0: I
1: Mkhwanazi.
0: I like that tone, yes.
1: You know, Julius Mkhwanazi, he's the Ekurhuleni Deputy Chief of the Metro Police Department. He's been arrested a number of times. This is his fourth arrest. He's appearing in court today, the Brakpan Magistrates Court. You remember, he's accused of, there's the one allegation with the municipal manager of Ekurhuleni. He's accused of helping him find somebody who can fill in his place when he was supposed to appear in court. They found somebody and they paid this person money. Julius Mkhwanazi allegedly also got his cut. That was that court appearance. And then we have the diamond theft in Killarney. You
0: Talk
1: remember?
0: To me, girl.
1: This is what happened in Killarney. So Julius Mkhwanazi had this girlfriend. She was witness K at the Madlanga Commission. She appears and she's like, hey, she's telling the Madlanga Commission that Julius Mkhwanazi needed money and he would often ask me for money. And so I got tired of bailing him out because I couldn't even pay my school fees sometimes. My kids' school fees, my funds were depleted. So then Julius Mkhwanazi says, well, please keep your ear on the ground for any money-making opportunities because I'm broke, I need the money. And she tells him, well, there is somebody here who is willing to pay us money to essentially help if we help him basically steal these precious stones
0: from a flat
1: from
0: in Killarney.
1: From a flat in Killarney. So Julius Mkhwanazi is like, great, I'm in, let's hatch this plan. He hatches the plan. She works for the JMPD, but then he recruits two people from the EMPD and this other man. And they have this meeting. They met at a very popular restaurant in Johannesburg, and they have this plan. So they go to the flat, and they say to this man, the man apparently didn't even have the documents for these precious stones. So he knew that he didn't really have a legal leg to stand on. So they took these stones under the guise of like an operation. They ended up allegedly. This is all alleged. I just want to make sure. This is all alleged.
0: Yeah, yeah.
1: Then eventually they take the stones. Then they give the stones back to this person who wanted them to steal. Allegedly. Okay. This person gives them 110,000 rands. Okay? They have to split this 110,000 rands. This is now five people. This means each person gets 22,000 rands. This is what they did. They split this 110,000 rands. She tells the Madlanga Commission, she's like, yeah, I got my part. I got my share. Julius got his share. Everybody else got their share. Anyway, he appeared in court for that. And now he's appearing in court in connection with the murder of Emmanuel Mbense. Emmanuel Mbense was this businessman. He was accused of stealing. He was accused of being behind a robbery at a warehouse. And they needed help. It was SAPS officials, EMPD officials, and apparently private security officials who went to his house, and they were searching for this money, these things that whatever was stolen. And I think they found 500,000 rand or something in cash.
0: Yeah.
1: He was confronted.
0: Allegedly.
1: He was tortured, and he ultimately succumbed to the injuries that he incurred during this assault. And then they then called Julius Mkhwanazi in the wee hours, asking him, well, this is what's happened. We need to like dispose of this body. And that's how he kind of entered the frame. And he appeared. He went to this a place in Nigel where they ultimately got rid of the body. And that's why he's appearing in court today.
0: Yes.
1: But there's so much.
0: Good. Yeah.
3: But you you didn't mention that he was carrying chicken.
1: Was he? Wait, chicken where?
3: In the police van.
1: What? Wait, so that I didn't know.
3: It looks like they stopped at this particular shop.
0: It would seem this
3: store,
0: way.
3: Yes, for him to get his dinner. And then, with the police van, because when he was dropped off, he was carrying it in his hands. You didn't see it?
1: No!
3: Because this franchise even did their popular ad saying, you know, this is the snack that you need before jail time.
1: No way. Are you serious?
3: I'm telling you.
1: What?
0: You gotta come on to
3: the internet. So I don't know how it works. Do they arrest you and then you stop? Like, you go through, like, some drive-through?
0: I don't think procedurally, no.
1: No. I think maybe.
3: So then, how did he get it?
1: Maybe they stopped. Maybe they arrested him while he had just had something to eat.
0: Oh, do you think he'd already placed the order?
1: Yeah, I feel like he had placed the order. Yes, and then they were like, "Hi, come here with your order in the van," and then you know what happens when you get to the station? They like process you. And then if you're whatever's on your person, they put it in like a little bag.
0: Yes.
1: Okay, I don't know. I watched Law and Order, but yeah,
0: right,
1: they put it in a bag
0: along with your shoelaces.
1: Yes, I'm assuming that's what happened.
3: Yeah.
1: I hope he got to eat it, because I don't think it'll sit very well.
0: The chicken's cold now.
1: Yeah.
0: All right. Okay. You want to do more? You happy there?
1: I'm good. I'm good.
0: There you have it. That's the result of what happens when Thabo's guests drop him for pap and politics. He tells you stories.
1: Yes. And these are really, really good stories. Juicy stories.
0: What do you think is better, when you have a guest or when it's just you?
1: You know what? I sometimes like... just me, sometimes.
3: Wrong answer.

0: Oh yeah, Ellie Goulding, Five Breakfast on 5FM, Black Prada Dress, 20 minutes after 8 o'clock in the morning. It's a beautiful day, I can feel it in my bone holes. Next on the show, we're going to play Buzzword. If you'd like to play Buzzword today, send your name. 5 questions, what are the buzzword and the answer? The buzzword today is going to be home, H-O-M-E. I know you can do it, I got a great feeling about you, I really do.
1: Something's going viral. Right now, did you clock it? Clock it. Culture in real time. A banner drops. Now. Everybody's challenges. A song catches feelings. Now. The country singing. Dance goes viral. Now. Your school's blowing up. The future of music isn't tomorrow. 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
3: Let's take a look at what's happening on your roads. There's an accident on the N3 southbound before Linksfield Road in Edenvale. In KwaZulu-Natal, there is a vehicle fire at Winchester Drive and Mountbatten Drive. This is in Reservoir Hills. And a stationary vehicle on the N3 to Pietermaritzburg after the Ashburton interchange. For 5 Breakfast Traffic, I'm Thabo Baloyi.
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0: Shimza Aldebrook. It's called Falling. Five Breakfast on 5FM. I miss our robot friend. He's very infectious, don't you think?
1: Maxi is the best thing out there.
0: I'm telling you.
1: His dance moves.
0: You're pretty good.
1: I've even uploaded the video already. He is the best dancer. He is everything. He is so cute. I love his build. He's amazing.
0: He walks with his chest.
1: He's confident as well because he knows all eyes are on him.
0: Yes, Maxi the humanoid that was here as part of Singularity. It's their robot that travels around with them. Tabo, are you still as frightened and as turned off by him as you were at the start of the show?
2: No. I kind of warmed up to him. Eventually I did.
0: It is crazy. The future is now and is here. And we filmed all of that too, so I'm sure that will go up onto... We'll go and catch up the interview, which was also really interesting. But the visuals will also be posted up at some point in the near future onto 5FM's pages.

0: Nasty C, it's called No More. Thank you, Five Breakfast on Five. And Buzzword is next. It's 8:30 in the morning. The great Elizondo takes a little sweet look into your world of sports to see what the hell is happening there.
1: In your headlines, a new witness is expected to take the stand at the Matlanga Commission this morning as the inquiry continues to hear evidence relating to the Investigative Directorate Against Corruption, IDAC. And Japan's Prime Minister Sanae Takaichi has for the first time led commemorations in Hiroshima on the anniversary of the world's first use of nuclear weapons. Yonaka Teledi has the full bulletin at 9 o'clock.
2: Five Sport with Oli Zondo.
3: A very good morning to you. Let's take a final look at your sport news. We'll start things off with football. FIFA said yesterday it had apologized to its member associations for mistakes made over its abandoned proposal to sell commercial rights linked to the World Cup, as the governing body's leadership reaffirmed its support for President Gianni Infantino after a crisis meeting in Morocco. Now, that has cast a shadow over Infantino's re-election for a fourth term at the FIFA for Congress in Morocco in March, which had looked like a foregone conclusion 2 months ago. Meanwhile, Mamelodi Sundowns defender Aubrey Modiba has described the club's recent pre-season as one of the most emotionally challenging periods of his career following the death of teammate Jaden Adams. The Brazilians delayed their departure for their training camp in Austria after Adams was found dead in an apartment in Cape Town days after returning from the FIFA World Cup. Speaking at the MTN 8 launch yesterday ahead of Saturday night's quarterfinal against Bulawayo City at Loftus Stadium, Modiba admitted the tragedy cast a shadow over the squad.
4: It's been very challenging. Like you said, it hasn't been easy on everyone, not only the team, the country, even the world, the way they celebrated in his life. But you know, we had to do what we had to do, even though it was difficult. You could see some of the guys, even at training, like they were mentally not there, and the coach understood that, and some, you know, they used to like sideline them so that they can be able to deal with it. There's been difficult, I don't wanna lie.
3: And in terms of action on the field of play, cup holders, the Super Falcons of Nigeria, put up a sensational attacking masterclass last night, overpowering Egypt 6-2 to set up a heavyweight women's AFCON quarterfinal encounter against Cameroon. In the other encounter, Malawi booked their place in the quarterfinals, and this was despite that 2-1 defeat to Zambia in their final Group C match. The Scorchers now advance in terms of goal difference after a dramatic conclusion to the group, finishing top of the standings ahead of the defending champions Nigeria. So Zambia miss out despite finishing on 6 points. In terms of netball, a reminder that the National Netball Championships kick off in Cape Town today, with Stellenbosch High School hosting this year's tournament. Let's hear from the under-21 coach, Msomi.
5: I think we've been actually blessed with probably getting it right, with getting the mindset right. I think a lot of players can have talent, but can't execute if your mindset is not right. I think we mostly speak about unity, about being a team and not just certain individuals. And you probably would have seen over the years, even with the seniors, sometimes national players wouldn't be available, but seniors could still take it on and win. And sometimes with them not being available, some of the under-21s need to go up and under-21 will still be able to win. And I think it's because of all trainings, preparation speaks to.
3: That's, of course, Bongiwe Msomi. And finally, in rugby news, the junior box fly half, Yakin Ahmed, will make his Stormers debut after being named to start in Friday night's historic clash against the All Blacks at the Cape Town Stadium. The 20-year-old has been handed the number 10 jersey for the opening match of the rugby's greatest rivalry tour, partnering scrum half Imad Khan in a new-look halfback pairing. Outside centre Ruan Nel will captain the Stormers in what will be the first time the Cape Club has faced New Zealand, although Western Province met the All Blacks 5 times and famously won 12-11 at Newlands in 1976. Jude van Beek will have more for you on the 5 Drive. For 5 Breakfast Sport, I am Olizondo.
1: A look at your weather this morning. Pretoria and Mahikeng, highs of 25 degrees. Bloemfontein and Johannesburg, 23. Mbombela and Polokwane, 26. Kimberley, also a high of 26 degrees. Cape Town and George, 15. Kabega, 20. Kugombo, 21. Durban, 27. Richards Bay, 30. And Pietermaritzburg, with a high of 28. For 5 Breakfast News and Weather, I'm Thabo Baloyi.
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6: Yes, you realize that there's someone who's supposed to be here that isn't there.
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6: Okay.
7: But the thing is, I didn't know he was my stepdad. I'm not his biological child. It really showed, and I started to get curious, like, why is he treating me so differently? Then my mom had to sit down with me and tell me the truth. It cleared up so many, like, questions in my head, because you can imagine, I'm little Lerato going to school. They're like, your name is Lerato, what are you? Are you black? And I'm like, I don't know. Because, like, you know, my mom, she's Zulu. My dad is Xhosa. So I don't know what to tell you. So I always used to get those questions like, are you colored? Are you this? Are you that? And I never knew how to answer.
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1: Let's take a look at what's happening on your roads in KwaZulu-Natal. There's an accident at the Ortman Road and Manning Avenue intersection in Pietermaritzburg, and roadworks on the M3 northbound before New England Road. In Gauteng, a stationary vehicle on the N1 southbound after Allendale Road, the middle lane is closed. There's also that accident on the N12 westbound before Komaro Street. The right lane is affected. And in Cape Town, congestion on the N7 south at the ramp to Bosmans Dam Road. Expect delays. Also congestion on the N2 outbound at Victoria Street. For 5 Breakfast Traffic, I'm Thabo Baloyi.

0: Bandit Andy Oracle Higher on Five. Shani, is that you?
1: Yes, it's me. You, hi, guys.
0: Lekker, how's it been? You work in for a plastic surgeon, one of the best, I believe.
1: Yes, one of the best plastic surgeons in Belito, yes, Dr. Stephen Wilson.
0: Go ahead and tell me now, because obviously within the world of plastic surgery, you know, there's medical stuff, there's cosmetic stuff. What does he tend to specialize in? What's his bag?
1: We honestly specialize a lot in removing skin cancers, as well as the cosmetic side and everything like that, but anything to do with skin burns, molds. Yeah.
0: Amazing. And are you at work now, on the way to work? It's Belito. What time do people start things in Belito? Oh, you are at work. Okay, amazing. Yeah. And Belito is a wonderful place to live, don't you think?
1: Ah, the best. The best place.
0: I bet you don't even know it's winter right now.
1: No, especially not today, because it's going to get up to 27 degrees.
0: 27 in Cyril's August. Can you believe it? I love it. Okay. The buzzword is home. We're going to get you 5 out of 5. Okay, lock in. Question number one. What is the first name of the bumbling father in The Simpsons?
1: Oh, Homer.
0: Homer, yes. Ooh, nice. Oh, okay, question number two. What phrase means to earn money or provide financial support to a household to do with pigs?
1: To do with?
0: Pigs.
1: Homemaker? Homebody?
0: No. Pigs. When you eat a pig, you're eating?
1: A hog.
0: To pay the bills is to what the what? Bring what the what?
1: Oh, bring home the bacon.
0: There we go. 2 out of 2. You are looking sensational. Okay, what word describes a person who prefers spending time in the house as opposed to going out? They are a bit of a
1: homebody
0: is correct. Okay, let's go on now to question number 4. You are looking great. What word refers to a house and the surrounding land where a family lives, especially on a farm or rural property?
1: What's that thing? A homestead.
0: Homestead is correct. We're going to get you 5 out of 5. What is a location that feels familiar, safe and comforting, even though it's not your actual place of residence?
1: Your actual place of residence.
0: You're what away from what? Oh, I made that too easy. Yeah.
1: Home away from home.
0: Yep. 5 out of 5. Tell me, he's texting me repeatedly here, and he's like, ask. Fine. Tabor's interested in getting a BBL. Do you guys do it?
2: Yes.
1: Tabor, yes. Come to us, but I do have to warn you, BBLs are quite dangerous, guys.
2: Really?
1: Yeah, just do some exercise and build those butt muscles.
0: There you go. Do it naturally.
2: How about
3: dangerous? How? Oh my
0: have you
3: goodness,
0: not?
3: No,
0: oh, come on, you know about this.
3: No, I don't.
2: Yeah. Apparently, they smell sometimes.
0: Really? Shame. Let me not press you to give in medical information over the radio.
1: I'm only in reception and admin, guys. I can only do so much.
0: I got you. We will look into it as a show. We will, because I know Molly's now fascinated. We'll get a plastic surgeon. We'll talk about the risks of the BBL. Have a wonderful day. Maybe ask your boss if he wants to come on. We could do that.
1: Oh my gosh, definitely. And congratulations, guys, for being nominated for Joe Breaks Dead.
0: Thank you so much, man.
1: You guys are so deserving, and you are the best.
0: We really appreciate it. Have you voted, though, yet?
1: I'm online right now. I'm going to go vote.
0: No kidding. Okay, amazing. Thank you. We genuinely appreciate that.
1: Thanks, guys. Have an awesome day. Thank you for such an awesome show.
0: You are the literal best. And now we can speculate. Shame, I wouldn't want to wedge her into having to have a medical conversation. But yeah, you've heard the risks involved and things like that.
3: No.
0: Really? Are you being serious?
3: No, honestly, I haven't.
0: I think
3: the smell part, but I thought it's more of a hygiene thing.
0: I don't know. Look, again, let me not speculate. Let's get a plastic surgeon and ask.
3: Oh my God. Because I wanted to save towards one. You
0: Is
3: know?
0: That so?
2: Oh.
3: Yeah. Holy.
2: Why?
3: And go to Turkey.
0: We can all go.
2: Oh, no. Sorry.
0: Yeah.
3: What, Tabo?
2: No.
3: You also want one?
2: No, I remember something.
3: Let's do it together.
2: No,
3: please.
2: No. There was a colleague who had a
0: here at the station.
2: No. And shame. She had to be off for like six weeks. And when she came back, she had to sit on a pillow. It was really painful. She was really.

0: December Streets kickstart on 5. Ali, is this BBL really something that you want to do? Were you just joking?
1: I mean, you know, we always just want to look amazing. And all of the women that have done BBLs look incredible. Mm. So, yeah, I wouldn't mind one.
0: Is that the one thing, like, if someone said to you, I'll give you the money for it, is that the one thing you would go do?
1: I'd probably start with my twins.
0: Is that so?
1: Yes.
0: What's the problem there? You want to get them smaller?
1: I

0: there. Listen to that.
1: There they are, flapping in the wind. I think it's good to know.
2: Would you guys like to do anything to your body?
1: I've never really thought about it, to be honest with you. Yeah, I've never really sat and gone, would I, what would I do? I'm also not really fully aware of all the... Because there's stuff that exists that you wouldn't even know about. You know what I mean? Like, they can do a slight thing to your face and then suddenly you look like you have a sunnier disposition, for example. These kind of things exist, you know?
2: Yeah, because male procedures are quite popular now.
1: The
2: Brazilian footballer, Real Madrid star, Vinny Jr.,
1: yes.
2: He had a chin surgery. So he looks completely different to what we've known him. And he did it just after the World Cup.
1: Yes.
2: So men are also, you know,
1: Of course. I mean, not, you know, let's not gender this at all. Everyone can. I think, you know, and again, I'm sure he did have vitiligo or whatever. I think we should set Tabo on a Michael Jackson trajectory.
0: Ooh. What? Wait, as in what?
1: Point the nose, various things like that.
0: I do have a nice nose, I will say. I wouldn't want to change my nose. I would want to, because I've got, because you know, look at my, I've got dark circles. I want to remove the dark circles.
1: Uh huh.
0: You know, I'd want to remove that.
1: Put them on. Just we take whatever we don't want. We add it to Lily's BBL. When women move the world forward, we all move with them. The

0: Nasty C, Ratimi, Mea Kun, Chare, Five Breakfasts on 5M. Look who it is. It's Karabo.
1: Good morning. Check what my t-shirt says. It says immediately no.
0: Oh, my goodness.
1: Yeah, so I'm on this, like, practicing my boundaries type of thing. So I thought putting it on a t-shirt makes sense.
0: Oh, did you make that t-shirt yourself?
1: No, I bought it.
0: Okay, well, there you go. Immediately no, and there's an exclamation mark.
1: Yes.
0: And Thabo is trying to bring up the fact that they're situated just above. Yeah.
2: What? Yes.
1: You guys are so naughty at 9 o'clock in the morning. My goodness.
0: Go ahead.
1: Anyway, so on Culture Shift today, this is a conversation that we're having, right? When you are an adult, does the opinion of your friends and family still matter when it comes to someone you're dating? Or that is a very outdated idea?
0: I believe that we are all, no man is an island. We're all communities, and the opinion of people will never not be there.
1: Mm-hmm.
0: So at some point, if the relationship is going to go anywhere, you do want a sense of I've never seen a successful scenario where everyone kind of doesn't like the partner and they just sort of tolerate that.
1: Yeah.
0: At some point, it causes complications and mm-hmm. it comes out and things get messy. I don't think you should pursue love insofar as, like, your friends' opinions are concerned, but I do think that we are tribal creatures. I do think that we seek out the companionship of community,
1: mm-hmm.
0: and I think that we buy into the codes of whatever community that is that we've defined. But if you really love this person, you've probably got to ditch the friends, which, I mean, no one wants to do that.
2: Well, I always say this. I've never been in one, but I feel like you should always be... Certain people's opinions should matter. Maybe like your mother or like your best friend or something. Because let's be honest, some of your friends, you know, date, you know, useless bums. And you just have to make peace with it. Because you're going to be sitting across from them at the table, at the dinner table during games night or something.
1: Yeah.
2: But I think... Yeah, you just have to make peace with the fact that you won't. You're not always gonna like everybody, especially people who get to see your friend's ecstasy face and vice versa.
1: Yeah, only is it an outdated idea or things like your family's opinions still matter?
3: I think they do matter because, you know, family, friends, they know you.
1: Yeah.
3: And they also know what you deserve. And what may seem like a bit of a downgrade, they'd also be able to spot. It doesn't mean that you should rely 100% on it. But it's also good to hear that, you know, for them to even say, oh, wow, that's a good guy.
1: Mm.
3: It can also just give you that confidence that you have made the right choice. But if they do say, oh, but not a Thabo, you know, you are not in, you know, that kind of league. Then take that advice because they know that a Thabo is just not what you deserve.
0: Absolutely.
1: And sometimes they see things we don't see, right?
3: Exactly.
1: It's like how parents could always tell a bad friend. They could always have this magic way of being able to tell it,
0: oh,
1: not this friend.
0: Thabo.
1: Let's get into mid-mornings.
0: All right, that's coming up next. We are quarter to Anna here. We'll see you tomorrow. You go and have a wonderful day. And we will address you first thing in the morning. It's going to be damn beautiful, man. Hold on.

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The Matlanga Commission makes recommendations against Sibiya and others. And Hiroshima marks atomic bomb anniversary.

0: Very good morning to you. It's 9 o'clock and we start with this. The Madlanga Commission of Inquiry has recommended that disciplinary proceedings and criminal investigations be instituted against suspended Deputy National Police Commissioner Shadrack Sibiya, Sergeant Fanny Nkosi, Witness G, and alleged political fixer Brown Mokgotsi. The recommendations are contained in the Commission's second interim report, which has been noted by President Cyril Ramaphosa. Presidential spokesperson Vincent Magwenya.
1: The report revisits the recommendation and referrals made in the first interim report in respect of the South African Police Service based on prima facie evidence, and with one exception, confirms these recommendations now that the relevant implicated parties have appeared before the Commission to give evidence.
0: Meanwhile, a new witness is expected to take the stand at the Madlanga Commission this morning as the inquiry continues to hear evidence relating to IDAC. The Commission has recently heard testimony from IDAC State Advocate Drushantha Ramsamy. Sibahle Mota reports.
2: State Advocate Drushantha Ramsamy has testified about alleged political interference and concerns over the use of Section 27 and Section 28 applications. A Section 27 application relates to how a probe is initiated, while a Section 28 application concerns the investigative powers that IDEC seeks after an investigation has begun.
0: In other news, suspended Ekurhuleni Metro Police Department Deputy Chief Julius Mkhwanazi and four others are expected to appear in the Brakpan Magistrates Court this morning. They were arrested yesterday in connection with the 2022 murder of Emmanuel Mbese. This is the fourth time Mkhwanazi has been arrested. And ending all further afield, Japan's Prime Minister Sanae Takaichi has for the first time led commemorations in Hiroshima on the anniversary of the world's first use of nuclear weapons. 81 years ago, the U.S. dropped an atomic bomb on the city, killing 140,000 people. The BBC's Kurumi Mori.
3: Takaichi made her first appearance at the Hiroshima Peace Memorial Ceremony as the nation's leader, where she reaffirmed Japan's three non-nuclear principles of not possessing, producing, or allowing nuclear weapons on its territory. Takaichi's speech comes as the government prepares to revise its key national security documents later this year, prompting debate over whether Japan's non-nuclear policy could come under renewed scrutiny.
0: Recapping the top story this hour, the Madlanga Commission of Inquiry has recommended that disciplinary proceedings and criminal investigations be instituted against suspended Deputy National Police Commissioner Shadrack Sibiya, Sergeant Fanny Nkosi, Witness G, and alleged political fixer Brown Mokgotsi. For 5 News, I am Yonaka Teledi. Welcome to 5 Mid Mornings with Karabo.
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0: Sianna Spyro, Material Lover on 5 Mid-Mornings with Kangabo. Welcome to the show. So I've never really had a soccer team that I support.
1: Okay, that makes sense.
0: Uh-huh. But my husband's always been a Pirates fan.
1: Oof.
0: And so I've low-key, when they played, like...
1: Supported them
0: in a way.
1: Okay, but even at home, no one, your brother...
0: What about him?
1: What team does he...
0: My brother's an art school boy.
1: Okay. Doesn't care about sports. Cool. Gotcha.
0: He's an F1 guy. So something happened yesterday when I got home. I was bought a gift.
1: Oh.
0: My husband bought me the brand new Pirates jersey because I said it looks hot. Okay. I like the way
1: the
0: it looks.
1: The cream one.
0: Yes.
1: I remember you said this months ago when it came out.
0: I just thought it looks really, really nice. Oh, like, no. I've never seen a soccer shirt where I'm like, oh my goodness, that looks dope. I would wear that.
1: Mm.
0: So I got home and he bought that for me. So I feel like I now have officially been inducted into the Buccaneers Club.
1: You are officially a Buccaneer babe.
0: Yeah, because isn't it going to be weird for me to wear that t-shirt but be so indifferent?
1: Yeah. You can't. Now you have picked a side. And that means another rivalry begins in studio.
0: Oh, yeah?
1: Because I have a team.
0: Oh, yeah?
1: Sundowns.
0: Oh.
1: Yeah, we'll
0: go. Okay, there
1: Simply
0: we go.
1: And I grew up in a Chiefs household.
0: Mm.
1: But I was like, I can't favor a team that doesn't favor me and my happiness.
0: Exactly.
1: So I switched sides very quickly when I started noticing that this lost thing is a trend. Yeah.
0: Okay, so that's the rivalry on. I declare today, Mzansi, I am officially a Pirates fan.
1: Whew.
0: I know they're playing on Saturday. I'm going to be wearing my t-shirt tomorrow, not just for aesthetics.
1: But because your heart is in the game.
0: My heart is now officially in the game. It actually feels good to have a soccer team.
1: Okay, now I need to start like investing my time as well, because I'm also a very passive supporter.
0: Yeah.
1: Like, I could never tell you when they're going to be playing again. All I know is majority of the Bafana national team is from my team and yours. So
0: yes.
1: Yeah, we are, I think, the top two contending teams in Mzansi.
0: This feels so good. I feel part of a community.
1: I feel scared now. I feel super scared, because you know how the world works. The moment someone hops on a train, it's the one that's gonna speed past us. Fingers crossed. Keep your heads up, boys.
0: Yeah, and I'm invested now. Okay, I'm following them on social
1: Fashion
0: media.
1: And all.
0: I followed them yesterday. I was like, oh, I gotta follow Pirates
1: fast. Oh no, should I follow Sundowns now?
0: Yes.
1: Okay, I'm on it.
0: Come on now. Welcome to the show. Maybe in a couple of months we'll choose an international team for me, because I actually don't even have an international team.
1: Okay, fair. I do.
0: Baby
1: Man
0: steps.
1: City.
0: Oh yeah.
1: Always the winning teams. Also because Erling Haaland is such a cutie.
0: You see, I like their soccer jersey, the light blue one.
1: Oh, yeah. Light blue and white.
0: Yeah.
1: I think you could be a PSG fan.
0: Do they have dope drip?
1: It's okay. It's dark blue.
0: But is it dope?
1: It's okay.
0: I don't know. The Mbappe. Thing is... Oh, yes. You see PSG? Okay, I'm PSG because I like Mbappe.
1: I told you.
0: Yes. I'm officially Pirates and PSG. Thank you.
1: Yes.
0: We've made this decision. This feels good. Let's get into the show. Taylor Swift on the way. And then we'll get into Culture Shift. Very interested to hear your opinions today on Culture Shift. We'll get into that up next. Welcome to 5 Mid Mornings with Kangabo.

0: As Taylor Swift, I knew it. Like, I was so ridiculous when it comes to soccer.
1: Oh, yeah, no, we're bad. We're absolutely terrible.
0: We thought Mbappe still plays for PSG.
1: And that was apparently 2 years ago. So now you know when last I heard anything about anything related to soccer. Yay.
0: Yo, the soccer fans are probably listening to us.
1: Using their minds.
0: Guys, you're talking nonsense.
1: Yeah. Okay, so turns out Mbappe transferred from PSG to Real Madrid in 2024.
0: Yeah, man, I remember there was a change when
1: and
0: it came to him.
1: He's been fully integrated as of this year. So, sorry. Sorry. My bad. My apologies. Okay. I was very wrong.
0: Okay, and it made me realize I need to give this a little bit more thought on which international team I want to play for.
1: And don't take my advice. That's another good point.
0: Absolutely not, because I believed you.
1: You could have been a PSG fan just for vibes.
0: Like, I believe everything you say.
1: Thank you. But I'm not a sports person. I'm a news person. We can talk current affairs all day.
0: There we go. So you know what? I'm not going to make my decision now. I'm Pirates in terms of South African team, and then in our international team, we'll decide it at a later stage. We are going to get into... not the vault. The vault is coming up a little later on.
1: Culture shift.
0: But on that note, do send through your songs for the vault. 0825505153. Tracks that you want to hear. We'll get into that and play your songs. Songs you forgot you loved. Songs you're currently obsessed with. Let us know and we'll jam them for you. Culture shift on the way up next.
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0: It's Matthew Moore, Kilimanjaro on 5 Minute Mornings with Kangabo. I came across a study that said about close to 10 years ago, majority of people would wait 90 days before they introduce their partners to their family or their parents, right? But we've seen that relationships have pretty much changed right now. People are in situationships, there's soft launches, there are all these different ways of launching your partner. And so it's also changed the timing in terms of when we decide to introduce our partners to our parents. I mean, Yonaka, you introduced your boyfriend to your mom this past weekend.
1: Yeah, this past weekend, and we are literally only like 2 months into the relationship. And previously, I'd been someone who'd say, no, I'm only going to introduce my boyfriend when he's bringing the cows home.
0: Yeah.
1: There's no cows. I'm just saying that there's no cows and they've met. And I think it's simply because of how I feel about this particular relationship.
0: Okay.
1: But I also do genuinely think it's a matter of, okay, now we don't have time to waste, you know?
0: Yes.
1: Maybe when I was 19, it felt inappropriate. But now I know I'm grown. I'm 24. I think it's okay if my mom knows who I'm dating. In fact, maybe even safer.
0: You know what? That's always been my reason.
1: Safety,
0: right?
1: Mm-hmm.
0: For me, it's not even introducing my partner so that I can get your approval or anything like that. It's more of, this is the person I'm hanging with.
1: Yeah.
0: So if I go missing, that's
1: him. Yes.
0: It's really not actually for you to vet my partner, but it's paper trail, so you know where to go. But it's really interesting that getting your family's blessing before was an important part of choosing a life partner. I think it still is for a lot of people, right? But the relationships are looking so different now. People are getting married much later, living independently for longer, making decisions without parents' input. At the same time, a lot of people still say, if my family doesn't like them, that is a red flag. And some go as far as needing, their families or even friends to accept their partner before making it official. But you said something interesting. You said, I'm grown.
1: Yeah.
0: And a lot of people feel that way, that I'm grown. Do I really need your approval or your opinion? So we want to ask you this morning for Culture Shift. Once you're an adult, does your family's opinion or approval of your partner still matter, or is it an outdated idea?
1: Ooh.
0: Particularly when it comes to family.
1: Definitely an outdated idea. I don't think I need a check mark from my mom or my sister or my friends for the person that I'm seeing, because again, when things go south, guess who you're going to turn to and say, oh man, you should have said something. Or, you know, in the case where things are going well and you listen to their opinion that maybe is against, you know, your partner, you'll feel bad. You'll feel like they're the reason you're not with the person that you love and wanted to be with.
0: Oh, so you think it's an outdated idea?
1: I think it's outdated.
0: So even after your mom meeting your partner this past weekend, I assume it went well because
1: you've
0: been very positive about it.
1: Mm-hmm.
0: If it didn't go that well and she didn't approve of this guy, it wouldn't matter.
1: I would still be dating him.
0: Because you're in love.
1: I am so in love. It's actually scary. I feel scared like a lot of the time. Like, oh man, are these feelings real? Oh, I'm floating. It's a combination of being scared and super happy. Sometimes that excitement feels like you're nervous. But as soon as I see his face, I'm like, the calmest girl on earth. I could fall asleep right where I stand.
0: And your family's approval does not even matter. Let us know this morning, once you're an adult, does your family's approval or opinion of your partner still matter? Or is it an outdated idea? 0825505151.
2: 5 Minute Mornings.
0: You had lots of groove this weekend.
1: Also, my partner's a DJ. He met my mom this
0: past weekend. Look at you. We have moved from having a roster to one boyfriend.
1: I'm freaking out because, like, I even kissed my boyfriend in front of mom.
0: What?
1: Yeah. And it's a big deal for us Africans.
0: It's
1: a huge deal.
0: What were you thinking?
1: I love him. That's the only thing I was thinking. I threw in a smooch or two.
0: Oh, wow. You're even blushing right now.
1: Yeah.
0: This is intense.
2: 5 Minute Mornings, Monday.

0: It's Era Star, Where Do We Go on 5 Minute Mornings with Kagabo. When it comes to dating as an adult, do you feel like your family's approval or opinion is still something that is important, or is it an outdated idea? Let us know on 0825505151. That's Culture Shift this morning. KB, good morning.
1: Good morning, Five Team. I think you just need to take into consideration that people treat their families and their opinions of their families differently. But I think at the end of the day, your family is just trying to look out for the best for you. But at the end of the day, you need to choose the person that's going to make you happiest. And if your family can't accept that, there's something that you need to discuss with your family. But at the end of the day, your happiness is up to you. But your family is just there to help and guide you.
0: Absolutely. They cannot make the decision for you, but they could be like, hey, are you sure? Yeah. But now, would you dump your partner if your family's like, no, not this one?
2: No.
0: You've got high standards, Yonaka.
2: No, I wouldn't dump my partner, because at the end of the day, when the sun goes down, that's the person you have to lay down with. You know what I mean? That's the person who you're saying you're going to spend forever with. And, you know, obviously this is going to happen, but when your family members pass and leave you on this earth, that's who you're going to be left with. So it's a choice that should be really fully yours.
0: Good morning.
3: Hey, Hiram here from PE. The reality is, I mean, dating is not that serious. But when it comes to marriage, if you have a good relationship with your family, you're marrying into the other person's family. So they have to approve, you know, like you don't ever want to have to take sides, because it will break your family apart.
0: Mm-hmm.
3: So if you take your family side because they're against this person, you know, and whatnot, then you're breaking your partnership with your wife apart, you know, and vice versa. If you take your wife's side, you distance yourself from your family. I think it's so important that we, when we are serious about our relationship with our girlfriend or fiance or whatever, then before you get married, the other side has to approve, you know, your family, because you marry the family. You don't just marry.
0: 100%.
3: For me, I didn't just marry my wife. I married my wife and I married into that family. She married into my family. It's very, very important.
0: That's so true. Like, I think of how I get along with my in-laws, right?
2: Mm.
0: And it would have been very difficult if I married into a family that didn't approve of me.
2: Yeah, and if the families don't get along either. So
0: yes.
2: A huge part of when I introduced my boyfriend to my mom was having his sister and his uncle and his daughter and son be part of the meet and greet, you know, because it is difficult to say, oh, who is this person that is now always with my father? And you can't explain to the children, oh, no, this is my partner. So it was a whole shebang. It's important that the families get along as well.
0: Okay. You earlier on said that your mom's approval doesn't really matter, right?
2: Yeah.
0: But your boyfriend right now, does like the approval from his mom or his family matter?
2: Yes. I think for me, especially as a Makoti, it's a big part of it.
0: Okay.
2: You know, I think the politics of African families and family weddings and things like that is that they need to approve of me, because African spirituality deems that when you marry into a family as the wife, you marry into the man's family,
0: yeah,
2: more so than the man marrying into yours.
0: Okay.
2: As the woman. So, yeah, it's important that they approve of me. At home, I'm leaving. I'm leaving home. I'm going to my marital home.
0: You know why I am reacting the way I'm reacting?
2: Why?
0: Because I can't believe we've gone from you talking about a roster to now talking about being a Makoti, talking about leaving your family.
2: Yeah.
0: Why do I feel like you're going to get married? So what is happening?
2: It's happening to me too. Imagine how I feel. If you think you're shocked, South Africa, imagine what it's like living in this brain and body of mine. Why do I feel such strong feelings for this boy when I never took boys that seriously? This one is my man.
0: Now you even care how his mom feels about you. Wow,
2: yeah.
0: We've really come a long way. 0825505151. As an adult, does the approval and opinion of your family matter when it comes to somebody you are dating? Or do you feel like it's a very outdated idea and we should move away from that? Let us know.
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0: It's Beats by Hank, King of My Castle on 5 Minute Mornings with Kangabo. When it comes to dating somebody, is the approval of your family and maybe even your parents still important? Or do you think it's an outdated idea? Terrence on the line. How are you, Terrence?
1: Hey, Kangabo.
0: Tell me, do you think it's an outdated idea to get the approval of your parents and your family, or it's something that's still important to you?
1: I reckon it's something that's still important because I've learned from my own personal experience
0: that
1: if somebody warns you that this person is trouble, listen.
0: What happened that you learned the hard way?
1: Hey, so there was this girl I was dating, right? And while I was courting her, people were like, this girl is trouble.
0: Mm.
1: I was like, guys, she's not that bad. You know, deep down inside, she's a decent human being. We started dating. And then the one time, we were going to get her mom's brakes fixed from her cousin. And guess who was fixing the mom's brakes with her cousin? The ex-boyfriend.
0: Yo.
2: No.
0: And then, did you guys break up?
1: Then, yeah, we eventually broke up. And guess what happened after we broke up?
0: What?
2: Went back to the ex.
1: She's dating the ex-boyfriend's cousin.
0: Oh!
2: Not the cousin of the ex. You see, if she got back to the ex, I'd be like, well, no, she was still in love. Okay, very tense.
0: So you reckon your family's approval and opinion is very important? You learned it the hard way.
1: Oh, yeah, for sure, for sure.
0: But then, Terrence, when do you introduce them then? I want to add that because people used to say 90 days is enough. Some people say when you're only about to marry them. For you, when is the right time, personally?
1: I reckon 90 days is enough.
0: Is it?
1: Yeah.
0: Okay, even if you don't think that's going to be like the person you marry.
1: No, because at the end of the day, I'm gonna need like for my friends and family to sort them out. After we're gonna be like, okay, guys, what do you think about her?
0: Yes,
1: and then I know from there where do we proceed.
0: There we go. Okay, Terrence.
1: I don't want to repeat the same mistake twice.
0: You know what? A man that can learn from his mistakes and you stop making the same mistake over and over and over again. Nice one, Terrence.
1: Exactly.
0: Thanks for the call. Enjoy the rest of your day, okay? We love you so much here on 5 Minute Mornings. You know that.
1: Yep. I love you guys.
0: Have
1: an awesome day.
0: All right. Bye, Terrence. Terrence is right. 90
2: yes.
0: days, the family must suss out.
2: Yeah, it really does put into perspective why their approval might matter, because there are things that you're probably blind to because you love this person that only your family will be able to say, hey, don't just be blinded by the love and all the good things. Here is a little bit of a red flag you should see if you can withstand forever.
0: Yo, and how blind are we?
2: Very.
0: When you're in love.
2: Oh yeah, quite.
0: There are red flags you absolutely, and no one can tell you because the heart wants what it wants.
2: And you tell yourself, I can deal with this red flag, until the red flag is the only thing staring you in the face.
0: Oh, and then there's nothing worse than groveling back to your family and being like, you guys were right.
2: I'm crying now.
0: You guys were right. We'll wrap it up next. 0825505151. The approval of your family and your parents, is it still important for you as an adult when you are dating? Or is it an outdated concept that we need to seriously move away from, and you're able to do whatever it is that you want?

0: style. 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I got a hit and the chapul. So, I am a lanzo moshaga cool.
1: It's Kwesta and Good on 5 Minute Mornings with Kangabo. Do you still need your parents and family's approval when you're dating somebody as an adult? Or you reckon that is such an outdated concept that we need to move away from it?
2: Morning, five. With me, I think it's outdated. It doesn't.

0: it's for my safety, and then later on, it's for your approval.
1: There we go.
2: Good morning, morning, beautiful ladies.
1: Morning.
2: How you doing? How you doing? Yeah, guys, on today's one, talking from experience, I've been there and I've sailed through. Now here I am, you know, being a foreign national and dating a, you know, SA citizen. You know, some of the family members were like, yeah, you know how this South African women are, blah blah blah, and I was like, you know what, guys, bite the bullet and just live with it. And now here I am. Now it's over 7 years we've been together, and we are now planning on getting married.
1: Yes.
2: A white wedding. Oh. Anytime from now. And now those family members who were like, nah, this, she's not all good, blah, now they're with me. Now they're happy, you know. So yeah, man, sometimes you just gotta have to focus on yourself, and you know, the family will follow, you know what I mean? Because your happiness matters most.
1: I love a good ending to a story.
0: Yeah, it's
1: beautiful.
0: Necessary. Very, very necessary.
1: Congratulations on the nuptials. And it's beautiful that you fought for your love, man. Because
0: yeah,
1: even if they might not approve or agree with you, still fighting for your love, and eventually they follow. That is beautiful.
0: That's why the approval doesn't always matter in the beginning. You just have to fight through it so that they can see the vision. Because sometimes when you're together, you guys see the future faster than anyone else.
1: Yeah.
0: Yeah, stick with it.
1: When you know, you know. All right, on that note, the vault coming up next. I almost opened it too soon, but it's coming now. Let's do this.
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9: Hi, ladies. So my three picks are Moves Like Jagger, because you guys sent me down a rabbit hole with Maroon 5, Love Unto by Beyonce, and Sorry Not Sorry by Demi Lovato. Thank you. Love the show, guys.
1: Oh, I love these songs. Ooh. Power now.

0: It's Maroon 5, Moves Like Jagger on 5 Minute Mornings with Kangabo. Songs you forgot you loved or that you're currently obsessed with. That is The Vault. Beyonce on the way. Come on.
1: Ooh,
0: now.
1: Wait. These are great selections.
0: Now, I am not a great singer. I don't sing very well. I don't know lyrics to songs very well. But when it comes to this one that's about to come up.
1: Oh, yeah.
0: Come on now. Sing along. Turn it up. Yes.

Leading stories in your news this hour. Matlanga Commission makes recommendations against Sibiya and others. And ICASA acknowledges Nehawu's planned strike action.

0: very good morning to you. It's just after 10 and we start with this. The Matlanga Commission of Inquiry has recommended that disciplinary proceedings and criminal investigations be instituted against suspended Deputy National Police Commissioner Shadrack Sibiya, Sergeant Fani Nkosi, Witness G and alleged political fixer Brown Mokgotsi. The recommendations are contained in the Commission's second interim report, which has been noted by President Cyril Ramaphosa. Presidential spokesperson Vincent Magwenya.
1: The report revisits the recommendation and referrals made in the first interim report in respect of the South African Police Service based on prima facie evidence and, with one exception, confirms these recommendations now that the relevant implicated parties have appeared before the Commission to give evidence.
0: To the story now. The Independent Communications Authority of South Africa, ICASA, says it's noted the planned strike action by trade union Nehau at the regulator after wage negotiations between the two parties broke down. The dispute stems from ongoing cost of living adjustment talks, Notando Makudulela reports.
2: ICASA tabled the final offer of a 4.5% wage increase in June, which Nehau rejected. ICASA says while it respects the union's right to strike, the regulator is currently facing severe financial constraints and a budget deficit. However, the authority has reassured stakeholders that business continuity measures are in place.
0: In other news, parents in Gauteng have until the 4th of next month to submit applications for Grade 1 and Grade 8 learners for the 2027 academic year. Parents seeking Grade 1 and Grade 8 placements must apply online, while parents applying for other grades will need to approach schools directly. Gauteng Education MEC Lebogang Maile.
3: 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Complete all the required steps and submit your supporting documents on time. I also want to caution parents against scammers. Online admission is completely free of charge. No one can sell or guarantee your child a school placement.
0: And lastly, U.S. Secretary of State Marco Rubio has held talks in Washington with his new British counterpart, Ed Miliband, a former critic of U.S. President Donald Trump. The State Department says they discussed Europe taking a greater role in its security. The BBC's Helena Humphrey.
4: Mr. Miliband said Britain would work with the United States to secure a lasting ceasefire in the Iran war and reopen the Strait of Hormuz, but insisted the UK would never take part in offensive military action. This was a delicate diplomatic balancing act for the new foreign secretary. Despite previously describing President Trump as a racist and a misogynist, Mr. Miliband said those comments did not come up during the talks.
0: Recapping the top story this hour, the Matlanga Commission of Inquiry has recommended that disciplinary proceedings and criminal investigations be instituted against suspended Deputy National Police Commissioner Shadrack Sibiya, Sergeant Fani Nkosi, Witness G, and alleged political fixer Brown Mokgotsi. For 5 News, I am Yonaka Teledi.
5: This Women's Month,
6: we're celebrating the fearless women showing us what's next.
5: The women who move us.

0: What a jam. You don't understand how happy I am. And I'm not the only one. Big Sean, I don't mess with you.
1: It is one of those tracks that we are all excited we got to hear today because it is a throwback, but a throwback you didn't know you needed for today.
0: Yes, you know what? Yeah. It's like one of those songs that you need in the vault. Sorry, I'm busy with so many things at the same time. I'm here. I've been dancing in the studio and Big Sean just distracted me. I love Big Sean. Oh my goodness.
2: Okay. Okay. Nah, that's heat. Nah. You didn't have to go that far.
0: Come on. You didn't
2: have to do that. Okay, wow. Nah. Day has officially been made. Jeez.
1: Yes.
2: We just unlocked 3/4 of my childhood memories. Thank you.
0: Don't mess with me, straight up. Don't mess with me.
1: I love that.
0: Ah, that's Big Sean. That is 5 mid-mornings with Kangabo. If you're only just tuning into the show right now, we're going to get into real talk, no filter. We've got a new colleague, actually, who might be going through something very similar to a WhatsApp that we received.
1: Yeah.
0: And it's about starting a new job.
1: Okay.
0: And making decisions around that.
1: Okay.
0: And, you know, as people, maybe, you know, you are working already, you're sitting at your office right now, or driving to work, or if you've had some sort of experience of a workplace, I think you'll really be able to help this listener out.
1: Okay.
0: We'll get into that up next.
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0: Billie Eilish lunch on 5 Minute Mornings with Karabo. We got to be honest about something. The music on 5 Minute Mornings is a banger. It is a banger all the way through, all the time. Ow. Oh, listen, we have a problem.
1: Oh no.
0: And I know you and I are going to disagree on what this particular listener should do with their problem. And I cannot wait to hear from you, Mzansi, what you think. Here we go. This is the issue.
2: Hey, ladies. Okay, so I need some advice, right? I just got my first bigger job and, you know, I'm very excited, right? It's the ideal job and I'm ready to step into adulthood. Now, my previous boss was really nice and we got along so well. And so before I left, I had asked her for a little bit of advice, you know, on how to ensure I do well at this new job. And, you know, she told me to get in and get out. So she says the best thing you can do for yourself is to do your job and then get out, right? Not to make too many friends, and actually don't make friends at all, because you should never fully trust people you work with. Now, I fully understand where she's coming from, right? I've heard the stories, but this seems a little bit extreme. And now I'm new, I've been invited to drinks after work, and I don't know what to do. Like, the question is to go or not to go.
0: Can I guess what you're going to say, Yonaga?
1: You can guess.
0: You don't think she should go for drinks with her colleagues?
1: No, I think you shouldn't go. Don't go. The fact that your aunt already said what they said, don't go. There's a reason. Sometimes people say avoid making friends at work. Sometimes people get too familiar. And then, you know, you start doing each other favors here and there. And then eventually that could turn around and bite you in the booty because you're the new one. So they have their own system going. I think don't force friendships for sure. But I think skip this one. Skip it. Let me just give yourself 3 months to get acclimated to the work environment first and then start the socializing. Now is not the time.
0: But you don't even believe in socializing at all. I'm going to expose you. Yeah. So when we have 5FM parties, right? Yeah. We sometimes do this thing of like doing pre-drinks before. And I used to love planning those. And I just realized, Junaga, you never used to come to the pre-drinks that we'd organize.
1: No, I'm coming to the station function. I'm coming to the work function. I don't want to do anything before that. I mean, if it's not in an email from my boss, I don't think I should be there. Yeah.
0: So you see, and you're saying she must wait for 3 months. You've been here for how long?
1: Five years.
0: And you still don't socialize with people from work?
1: No. I'll socialize with you because we work together very intimately. So we'll do a lunch. So if this is someone you work directly with and you guys are going to be working on a project, and you know, even in the meeting, it's not just to get to know you, but you're going to be discussing a bit of the project, then yes, definitely go to those kinds of get-togethers. But the one where Cindy from HR and, you know, John from accounting, everyone is going to be there. No one knows, has to do that.
0: No, but it's not always Cindy from HR and John from accounting. Sometimes it's people on your floor that immediately work with you. And I can imagine with this one, the hey, let's go out for drinks on Friday, it's probably colleagues that are close to her who around her and who want to just get to know her, you know, and that's an opportunity for her to get to know people that she works with.
1: You see colleagues that share lunches, stay away from those people.
0: What do you mean? So I must eat my lunch by myself?
1: No. Like if you share scuffings, now I'm bringing you a snack from home and you're bringing me a snack from, hey, cut.
0: I feel like you're cut. Thinking way too far. She's just asking, it's her first big girl job. First week at the job, a lot of people started new jobs this week because it's the first, I think it's the first week of the month, yes. And so tomorrow, which is Friday, they've invited her for drinks. You think she shouldn't go?
1: I don't think she should go. It's too early.
0: What do you reckon? Real talk, no filter, 0825505151. Big girl job, first time being invited to socialize with her colleagues. Should she go? Shouldn't she? Do you have a story about this? How did it go?
3: Durban, the promenade is calling and the purple wave is taking over the East Coast. It's time to lace up for the Hollywood Bets Durban 10-kilometer road race on Sunday, 30 August. The race covers the beautiful tour of the city, combining urban streets, scenic coastal roads, and stunning beachfront stretches with views of the Indian Ocean. Catch all the action live on SABC 2 and SABC Plus from 7 a.m. on Sunday, 30th of August. The Hollywood Bets Durban 10-kilometer road race, brought to you by SABC Sports. For the love of the game.
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5: My husband bought me the brand new Pirates jersey because I said it looks hot. So I feel like I now have officially been inducted into the Buccaneers club. Maybe in a couple of months we'll choose an international team for me. Baby steps. Oh yeah? I like their soccer jersey, the light blue one.
6: Yeah, I think you could be a PSG fan.
5: Do they have dope drip?
6: It's okay, stop blue.
5: But is it dope?
6: It's okay.
5: I don't know. The thing is, what, oh yes. Oh, you see PSG. Okay, I'm PSG because I like Mbappe.
6: So good.
5: Yes. I knew it. We thought Mbappe still plays for PSG.
6: And that was apparently 2 years ago. Sorry. So, sorry.
4: On 5 Mid Mornings. We're back. Back to

0: Charlie on a Friday, never do on 5FM, Real Talk No Filter. This is where we get real and honest. We had a listener message in and tell us that they've got their first big girl job and they got advice that they shouldn't make friends at the office. They should get in, get out, keep their head down. But now they've been invited to drinks, and so she doesn't know what to do. Should she go with her colleagues for these drinks? It's the first week. Or should she sit it out? Yonaka reckons absolutely not. Do not go. I'll tell you what I think in a moment. Let me hear from you, Jordan.
1: Good morning, team in the Five Nation. I think she should go on the invite. If she feels like she needs to know her colleagues better, like if she believes in making friendships like I do, give them a chance. Like, this is it. The time for you to go and see what kind of people are you working with. Because people get more comfortable when they are intoxicated and start spitting things that they cannot say in the workplace. So I think this is your chance to go and see the type of people you're working with.
0: Yeah, but I think you must also be careful and not be the one to embarrass yourself.
2: Yeah, I think also, yes, this is exactly what I was also wanting to say. A lot of colleagues are going to use this as their opportunity to get to know you in a very, very personal way.
0: Yeah.
2: And this is where the not so nice people in the office are trying to get, you know, some sort of level up on you, like some sort of thing they can use in the future. And if you go there, you're going to let your inhibitions down, you're going to be so relaxed, you might let something slip that you didn't intend to be used against you, but they'll find a way.
0: But what if they're nice people? I don't think people are always trying to get you.
2: You're so optimistic. You're such a lovely person. In the corporate world, the hungry people are hungry. There's a corporate ladder, Karabo. These people don't want you to win.
0: Oh my goodness. So yes. When you don't come to our 5FM drinks, you think because people don't want you to win?
2: No, with you guys, it's just because we talk for a living. And I know we're just going to be talking the whole time. And sometimes I like to be quiet. And then I'm going to feel like I'm the rude person. That's like watching everyone talk. And I have nothing to say. Because it's like if you're in a room full of presenters, do you think you have something to say? No, not amongst the sayers.
0: Ah, come on.
2: No, for real. You guys talk too much.
0: And that's why you don't do drinks with us.
2: Yes.
0: Oh my goodness.
2: That's the truth.
0: Okay, should she go for drinks or not?
3: Hi, Karabo and Yinaka, and Dumi here. You know, I have a rule, like a life rule that I use everywhere I go, especially in new environments or around new people. Less speaking, more observing. So I would advise her to go, but when she's there, she should be there to learn about the people around her and observe more. I'm not saying she should completely keep to herself, but she shouldn't speak too much about herself because she doesn't know the intentions of the people around her yet, which is why it's better to observe and learn more. It would be a bad idea to not go because you are planning on being in this job for quite a while, like you said, a big girl job. So you don't want to like isolate yourself so much that people start to feel like you are, you know, you think better of yourself or you don't want to be a part of anything. Rather do include yourself, but be sure to not expose yourself, you know, until you really get to know the people. And even once you do, because it's at work, rather just keep your personal matters and just your personal things to yourself and keep the conversation very strict. Yeah, keep it more about them than it is about you.
0: Ish, Ndumi, where were you in my life when I was in those situations and I was just talking too much? Because my problem is I'm an oversharer.
2: We're the same. And I think to an extent, I might be avoiding a lot of conversations with colleagues because I know I'm going to overshare. I mean, I'll come here and tell you all my business that you have no business knowing. Yes. And I'll be comfortable with it because that's just who I am.
0: Me too.
2: So I don't really appreciate that sometimes around your colleagues, you have to mask. You have to mask and be a version of yourself that they can respect, that they can work with. But the version of myself that I usually am when I'm at home, yo, chaos always ensuing.
0: So you don't want your colleagues to know that chaotic side?
2: They must respect Yonaka the newsreader, and it ends there. Because Bonang, the social butterfly at home, it's a lot.
0: Yo.
2: Code switching is a lot.
0: Listen, I think she should go for drinks with her friends. Mm. Well, not her friends. Mm, you see, I'm already thinking friendship.
2: You think colleagues are friends?
0: No. Aha, I think she should go hang out with her colleagues to get to know them and so they can get to know her. Because I also believe in a new job, it's not just about like the work that you do and you being great at your job. It's important to fit into the culture of that workspace as well.
2: I think it's important to first be good at the job and then think about the culture and the environment of the workspace, because you're going to get the two confused very easily in the beginning stages.
0: Yeah.
2: You're going to start feeling like you have to go to these work drinks. You have to always show face. Like, oh, you're not so fun anymore when it gets serious and it's project time. So they need to know you're there for the job. And then the socializing will happen after, almost as if it's an afterthought.
0: Mm.
2: Not at the beginning.
0: Help us out here, 082-550-5151. First week at her first big girl job, she's been invited for drinks. Her previous, you know, boss and mentor says, get in, get out when it comes to work. And very conflicted right now about whether she should join her colleagues for these drinks on Friday or not. Should she go or should she not go, and why? And have you ever been in this situation? How do you handle socializing with your colleagues? Do you also think your colleagues are out to get you?
2: Some of them are. They really are. Mm.

0: It's Dominic Neal, DJ Kent. The best is yet to come on 5 Minute Mornings with Karabo. Somebody's new at their workplace. They've been invited for drinks and not sure whether they should socialize with their colleagues or not. What do you think she should do? She needs to make this decision today, basically, because the drinks are tomorrow. So can we rally and help her out?
1: Just go for the drinks, babes. Get to know your colleagues. Get to know who you're working with. You guys don't have to be discussing cycles. You don't have to be discussing, you know, hectically deep stuff like this is what my uncle left me in his will kind of thing. But just get to know them on a surface level. You're going to be working with them. You're going to be spending a lot of time with them. You want to at least make the environment pleasant.
0: Exactly.
2: Ladies, so I'm going to be weird about this. For a girl, first time on the job, don't go. Don't do it. Don't do it at all. But if it was a dude, I was going to tell you, dude, go there, have a great time. Because probably with the dudes, you're just going to go there, have drinks, and that's it. You know, for the girls now, they want to start spilling the tea. They want to give you the lows, the high-end lows, those ones now. That's where the problems start.
0: That is very true. And I find sometimes with these gatherings also, when you are new, even though I am for the gatherings, I think as a new person in a job, what you have to be careful of is negativity that could be around, because some people have been working in that space for a very long time.
3: They've created factions.
0: You're right. And they're also very quick to tell you about the problems in that particular place, and they want to spread negativity. I don't think they do it on purpose. To them, they think they're telling you about the business, but you start to notice how there's so much negative talk.
3: Yeah.
0: And you could be pulled into that very quickly, and that time it's your first week.
3: Yeah, and it being your first week, think of workplaces like a prison. I think it's like a prison and you're the fresh meat, and trust and believe everyone's got their eyes on you. And I think it can be like that, especially if they're also a very super friendly office group where this one's dating this one and that one's had a thing with that one. And I don't like those things. I don't like drama. I don't like workplace politics. And it's a surefire way to get involved in the workplace politics. So, yeah.
0: But how do you get to know your colleagues then when you are new in a space?
3: With their work. I judge them based on their work. If your work is good, I like you. If you're lazy and I can tell that you just kind of half did this in the morning, that's how I determine who I'm extra friendly with. People who are good at their jobs.
0: Okay. We like people who are good at their jobs.
3: Yeah.
0: You're very strict.
3: Quite.
4: Hi, good morning, team. Well, I think word of advice, you dare to do a job, not to fraternize, but there is nothing with networking. But the whole going for drinks after works, I think just keep the work relations as cordial as possible for the sake of your sanity, because you're there to climb the corporate ladder and do you at the end of the day.
5: Hi, hello. I think she should go just to honor the invite, just to, you know, to show cooperation to her new colleagues. But I don't think she must give too little or give too much. She must just be, you know, in the middle, just to show cooperation. But she shouldn't reveal herself that much, you know. I don't think there's anything wrong by going there. I think she should go, man, and then enjoy herself. But do not give in too much about yourself, you know. Just go there just to honor the invite, and then you take it from there.
0: Yeah, I personally think it would be rude for her not to go, actually.
3: Show me, listen to me. There's nothing rude about you not going to a social event. As long as you're showing up to your work and you're doing your work. And then later on, when you start getting comfortable with people, start choosing which groups you want to socialize with.
0: Yeah.
3: Not every group at work deserves your energy.
0: Oh, that's
3: true. Sometimes we're too giving of our energies, and then some people are energy stealers. And I'm trying to protect you from the energy stealers. Because they also come as the most friendly of the group.
0: No,
3: they're the
0: don't
3: first
0: say
3: ones,
0: that.
3: I'm telling you, they're
0: no.
3: the first ones. Hi. I get so annoyed.
0: No. Some people want to make you feel comfortable when you're new. They're not trying to steal your energy.
3: You'll see. It's a real thing, Karabo. You're just so trusting and so lovely and so good intentioned that you don't see the bad in people.
0: Yeah, you see, and now when I'm friendly to a new colleague inviting them to Friday work drinks, you're going to advise somebody and say, energy stealers, you see these friendly ones?
3: I'm going to say, Karabo does this every time. Don't worry. Then it's not because you see, you're consistent with that behavior.
0: That is
3: you're consistent with that. Some of them, they're like that in the first few weeks. After that, Cruella, Baba. You'll see yourself. It sucks because you become trusting, especially if you're a trusting person. I'm teaching her as a trusting person, from one trusting person to another trusting person, don't trust everyone.
0: Okay, yeah, don't trust everyone, but come on, you can get to know your colleagues.
3: Don't accept every invite.
0: You can accept the first one.
3: No, you don't have to accept first, especially the first one. Oh. Especially if you're planning on staying the long term, then it shouldn't matter whether you came to the first one or not. Oh. There'll be others. You plan the others, even.
0: We'll wrap this up next. Squeeze in your couple of voice notes about whether she's going for these drinks or not. I knew you and I are. It's going to be a long fight for this one because we argue about this friends at work thing all the time.
3: Yes.
0: I think just going out for one afternoon drink doesn't mean we're going to be besties. I mean, come on.
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0: Piper Connolly, Beautiful Life on 5 Minute Mornings with Kangabo, Drinks with Colleagues. But it's your first week at the job. Is it a good idea? Should Anonymous, who just messaged us, go, or should she rather not go?
1: Good day, Yonaka. Good day, Karabo.
0: What's up?
1: It's Bongsini here from Durban. Well, I'm a little bit like Yonaka on this one. I am cordial. I will go out with my colleagues. I'll have one beverage just for control and have some to eat. But I don't like staying over and overstaying my stay. So quick in and out, I show face and I go away. So I keep my friends, I keep my colleagues. And I think it's worked. I've worked for other companies for over 8 years, and that recipe has worked for me. Don't overstay your stay, especially with your colleagues. You don't want to show them the other side of you, or you don't want to see the other side of them.
0: That's some really good advice. That's some really good advice. Okay,
2: hey,
0: I get it,
2: family.
0: Guys.
2: So listen, I have a rule that says, when in doubt, don't go out.
0: Okay.
2: So simply for wanting to ask this question, don't go.
3: Do it.
2: If you're not 100% sure right off the bat, as soon as someone asks you to join and you are sitting there considering yes, no,

Town's Adrian Sanchez puts his interim belt on the line against the man determined to fulfill his family's legacy, Durbin's Bradley Swanepoel. 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

0: It's Drake Shebang on 5 Minute Mornings with Kangabo. This one you can find on the album Iceman. We are going to move into the third hour of the show real soon. But before we get into that, Langato Nkabinde is the latest guest on my podcast, Beyond the Feed. She's talking about identity, the relationship with her mom. We get into how she grew up and how she was able to become such a relatable, very successful content creator that is Beyond the Feed, that is out right now on 5FM platforms. So YouTube, it's out there. Spotify, it's there. 5fm.co.za, it is there. Check it out, and also check out the rest of the other episodes that you might have missed.
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0: Yes, you realize that there's someone who's supposed to be here that isn't there.
2: I didn't even know about my father until very, like, much later. I grew up with my mom and my stepdad.
0: Okay.
2: But the thing is, I didn't know he was my stepdad. I'm not his biological child. It really showed, and I started to get curious, like, why is he treating me so differently? Then my mom had to sit down with me and tell me the truth. It cleared up so many, like, questions in my head, because you can imagine, I'm little Lerato going to school. They're like, your name is Lerato, what are you? Are you black? And I'm like, I don't know, because, like, you know, my mom, she's Zulu, my dad is Xhosa, so I don't know what to tell you. So I always used to get those questions, like, are you colored? Are you this? Are you that? And I never knew how to answer.
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2: 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Repatriation processes for Free State bus crash victims underway. And IDAC's Head of Investigations and Operations testifies at the Madlanga Commission.

0: A very good morning to you. We start with this. Repatriation processes are underway in the Free State for the victims of the N1 bus crash that led to 11 fatalities between Tromsburg and Edenburg. The bus that overturned last week Thursday was traveling from Cape Town to Zimbabwe. Provincial Health Department spokesperson Mondli Mvambi.
1: Autopsies have been completed and identification of victims resumes today. Premier Makhwini Letsoa Matai and Health MEC Munyatso Mahlatsi will receive Zimbabwe's Consul General, Mr. Eria Pierre, at the Free State House this morning. The selected delegation will then proceed to meet the next of kin to identify the 11 deceased. After permits and formal handovers, dignified repatriation will proceed.
0: To the story now. The Matlanga Commission of Inquiry has recommended that disciplinary proceedings and criminal investigations be instituted against suspended Deputy National Police Commissioner Shadrack Sibeya, Sergeant Fani Nkosi, Witness G, and alleged political fixer Brown Mokgotsi. The recommendations are contained in the Commission's second interim report, which has been noted by President Cyril Ramaphosa. Meanwhile, Head of Investigations and Operations at IDAC, Matthew Sissoko, has testified that a Deputy Director of Public Prosecutions is responsible for submitting a request to authorize an investigation and proposing the investigation team in IDAC matters. Sissoko has taken the stand at the Madlanga Commission.
2: How we operate at IDAC, Chair, the prosecution-led investigation presupposes that it is a multidisciplinary team that is led by the DDPP. It will have a lead prosecutor, a lead investigator, a lead criminal investigator, a lead financial investigator. Then there will be also other lower-ranking investigators.
0: In other news, the annual winter maintenance program at the Table Mountain Aerial Cableway has resumed. It was delayed following a wildfire in the mountain on Sunday. The company says the project will be completed this weekend. Ending off further afield, where Spain's North African territory of Ceuta says it's caring for more than 1,000 children who entered from Morocco last week in a mass influx of would-be migrants. They're among the small number who've remained after most of the 72,000 people returned across the border. Hamza Zituni Moreno, a local resident, says he's doing everything he can to help.
3: I've been spending nights in the street with the children. A girl is sleeping inside my car. I build places where they can spend the night with blankets and provide food. They use the air conditioning from the car because they have nowhere to be.
0: Recapping the top story this hour, repatriation processes are underway in the Free State for the victims of the N1 bus crash that led to 11 fatalities between Tromsburg and Edenburg. For 5 News, I am Yonaka Teledi.
4: This Women's Month, we're celebrating the women showing up for the next generation. Apple 5.

0: say?
1: It is stateside, the Pink Panthers and Zara Larsson on 5 Mid-Mornings with Kangabo. So, Black Panther 3 is in the works. Marvel has officially announced. Now, while we'll always love Chadwick Boseman and his iconic portrayal of T'Challa, David Johnson is coming in as the new Black Panther, son of T'Challa. I had to look up David Johnson. He is actually a British... actor, young. He was born, what, 93? 32 years old. And he studied at the Royal Academy of Dramatic Arts. He's won some awards. He's appeared in things like The Long Walk, Wasteman, Rye Lane. So I haven't seen his performances, but he, if you Google a picture of him, like, he's the perfect choice. He really is. I would have liked to see an African player, though, do Black Panther. Wakanda is inspired by Africa. Its people, its cultures, its traditions. So it only makes sense that an African actor is maybe given the opportunity to lead one of Hollywood's biggest franchises. So while I've been dreaming here, I thought, who would be a good Black Panther?
2: Ooh.
1: I thought of Lemogang Tsipa. He is Shaka Zulu.
2: Yes, he does. Yeah, Shai Lembe. He's the main character. Yeah, very great rapper, if you've ever heard his stuff, actually.
1: Yes, yeah.
2: Yeah, such a lyricist. So many great options. I think I also think about Lala. I think, is it Terrence Lala? I think that's his name.
1: Mm-hmm.
2: Terrence Lala, who played quite a lot of good, I think, roles. I think of Isibaya's on Isibaya as well.
1: Okay. Is he hot?
2: Yes. It's Palance. Palance. Palance, not Terrence. Palance.
1: Yes.
2: I think Palance would make a really good Shango Zulu. There's so many. I can't even name it, like, just the one.
1: But wouldn't Palance be too light-skinned for Black Panther?
2: No, I don't think so.
1: Oh, yeah?
2: I don't think so. I think it's also, like, a variation. And I think it like, showcases kind of, like, the variety in, I guess, complexions
1: that
2: we have as
1: true.
2: Africans.
1: Representation.
2: Know? Yeah, representation.
1: Wise Man Ngube. He did Uzalo and the wife, getting a lot of gigs. Somebody that's getting a lot of gigs as well is Temkosi Mthembu. He also did Shaka Ilembe, and you'll remember him from The River.
2: Ooh,
1: the one that keeps getting all these gigs.
2: Yes. Yeah. Okay, yeah, there's a lot. There's a lot of really good options, for sure.
1: What about Thapelo Mokoena? He's got that silver beard now.
2: I'm thinking about that. Thapelo Mokoena.
1: I mean, he's gorgeous.
2: He's more mature. I think maybe he would even depict a bit of an older T'Challa-san. Like, if T'Challa-san got older and he was, like, getting ready to be the king.
1: Yes.
2: For sure would be a great option for that.
1: Look at our options. We got beautiful options.
2: I mean, even Atandwa. Atandwa, why didn't they pull the Atandwa card? Because that would have been a great follow-up. Because Atandwa technically does play his father in, like, the original, like, the younger version of T'Chaka.
1: Mm.
2: But I feel like that would have been a great pull for, like, the after.
1: They just need to contact us.
2: Yeah.
1: We could have been the casting directors and been like, here are names. Just ask us.
2: Here they are.
1: So that is
2: You're welcome.
1: Black Panther 3.

0: Tracy Abrams, that's so true. This is 5 Mornings with Kangabo. Welcome to the show if you only just tuned in. I mean, we're going to be around till 12, so you're still good.
1: Yeah, we've still got just under an hour together.
0: Yep. Now, when it comes to celebrities, people sometimes mispronounce their names without knowing what their actual real names are in terms of how you pronounce them.
1: That's very true.
0: Like the other day, I actually found out, and apparently this is something a lot of people know, I just didn't know, when I was watching that Oprah and Kiki Palmer interview that I keep talking about. Do you know that her original name was Oprah?
1: Oh, yeah. Yeah. That I remember hearing about.
0: Yeah, I think I've also heard it somewhere, but then it was nice to hear it from her. And she even says on her ID and what was on her birth certificate and everything is Oprah. But people kept saying Oprah. So she just stuck to Oprah.
1: Oh my goodness. Yeah. That's a big one. Uh-huh. That's a big one. I know with, you know, we know the obvious Nicki Minaj. It's such a stage name, but her real name is Onika Mirage. Yeah, Onika.
0: Onika. So the thing is, we mispronounce. That's the thing. But then everybody jumps on that and we end up calling those artists by that name. Like, do you know we've been mispronouncing Ariana Grande? We've been mispronouncing Rihanna's name.
1: Oh,
0: yeah.
1: Rihanna?
0: I'm gonna prove it to you up next.
1: No, there's no way.
0: I'm telling you.
1: There's no way.
0: We don't pronounce Rihanna's name the way she pronounces it.
1: Oh, I wonder.
0: There's a way she pronounces it.
1: Okay.
0: I want to see if I can quickly find her saying her name.
1: I also want to hear the Ariana one.
0: Like, yeah.
1: Oh, it's Ariana.
0: Give me a second. I'm going to find it and prove it to you.
1: Okay.
0: You know I like facts. So yeah. give me a second. I'm going to prove it to you right now. You have not been saying Rihanna right.

0: US Queen Mills tempted on 5 Minute Mornings with Kangabo, mispronouncing celebrities' names. We got a local celebrity who we mispronounce.
1: Yeah, we all say Timo ODV, but it's actually Timo ODV.
0: Ah,
1: yeah.
0: Another one is Kyle Deitch.
1: Yeah.
0: I think the last time I asked him, yeah, he said it's Deitch.
1: Yeah, it's Deitch. A lot of people used to say Deutsch.
0: Yes.
1: Yeah, or Deutsch.
0: Yes. Yes. But it's Deitch.
1: It's Deitch. Yeah.
0: I feel like I always have to remind myself. When I see his music pop up, I have to remember Deitch.
1: Deitch.
0: Deitch. Okay, so we've been getting Rihanna wrong. Listen to this. Told you I was going to find it. Yeah, I was trying to find somewhere where she's saying her name.
1: I need to hear this.
0: Listen to this.
2: How do you say
3: it? Rihanna. But technically, it is...
2: I say Rihanna.
0: See?
1: Rihanna?
0: Rihanna.
1: Rihanna, like Anna.
0: Exactly.
1: It makes sense. The A, double N, A at the end.
0: It's,
1: Rihanna.
0: It's Rihanna. But now you're going to sound crazy going around saying Rihanna. Because people are going to be like, why?
1: It's Rihanna.
0: Yeah.
1: And in South Africa, Rihanna.
0: See, like, I can't wake up tomorrow and start calling her Rihanna. And the whole country is going to be sending voice notes going, what are you doing?
1: Who
0: and
1: is
0: then
1: that?
0: I can go.
2: How do you say
3: Rihanna? But technically, it is.
2: I say Rihanna.
0: Then I'd have to just play that so you can hear. We have been saying it wrong
1: the whole time.
0: I'm sticking to Rihanna, though. I'm sticking to that. Okay, here's Ariana Grande trying to explain that situation with her surname. Okay.
4: I grew up saying Grandy, and I think of my grandpa, and I wish I said Grandy more.
0: Grandy. Grandy.
1: Yeah. I don't know, man. I feel like she's pulling our leg. You know, you get a grande, like, latte when you go to certain coffee shops. I think grande as in grand, as an Italian, like, name or surname or word, should be Grande.
0: But there we go. She's saying growing up.
1: Sure.
0: But Grande does sound better. And sometimes it's just a better superstar name.
1: Yeah, yeah. Because I think also Grande, maybe it's just the way they ended up putting the American twist on it, maybe.
0: Mm-hmm.
1: Grande.
0: So there we go. Hmm. It's Ariana Grande and Rihanna.
1: Oh, I'm not going to call them that. No. I'm sorry to them, but I'm not going to call them. It's Rihanna forever. It's Ariana Grande for life. Like, come on.
0: On that note, we actually got Ariana Grande's brand new one, I Hate That I Made You Love Me, on the way. She's got a brand new album out titled Petal. It's beautiful.
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0: It's Beyonce Morning Dew. So this track was actually originally recorded around 2013 when Beyonce was doing her self-titled album, Beyonce. It never actually made the final track list. But what happened was that there were snippets over the years that were leaked and it became a cult favorite amongst the Beehive. So it's really awesome that it was re-recorded, and the 20th anniversary edition of B-Day is basically the reason why it was re-recorded, and we get to have it now.
1: I really love that, because when I started seeing the music video out as well, I was like, wait a minute, I've heard this for many years.
0: Yes.
1: This is not a new release.
0: Yeah.
1: And that puts so much context to it.
0: There we go. And earlier we were talking about celebrity names, right? And how we mispronounce them and all of that. And I remembered that there's something interesting about Beyonce's name.
1: Ooh.
0: But then I had to jog my memory a little bit. So Beyonce is her first real name, right? It's her first name, everything, stage name, all the works.
1: Yeah.
0: But her mother, Tina Knowles, was actually born Celestine Beyonce.
1: Oh,
0: it's actually her maiden surname.
1: Yeah, that's so real.
0: Uh-huh.
1: I remember it now that you said it. It's a mom's last name.
0: Exactly. And then back in the day, you know, they used to make mistakes on IDs and birth certificates.
1: Yes.
0: And all of that.
1: Yes.
0: They actually misspelt it to Beyonce.
1: Beyonce?
0: Yeah, with an I. Oh. And that's why during the Cowboy Carter tour, there were people with that spelling on their t-shirts, because Beyonce has started to embrace that little misspelling that happened.
1: Oh my goodness. The more you know.
0: There we go. Just a little bit of Beyonce trivia there.
1: Okay,
0: so we're going to head into YB5 in just a moment.
1: Yes, today we're speaking to the National Shelter Movement of South Africa, and we're getting a comment from board member Greer Schuman on the landmark announcement that the president made last week, Friday, about the formation of a GBVF council, very much needed in terms of fast-tracking the implementation of the National Strategic Plan in the fighting and prevention of GBVF. So we get to hear all about that and whether this was indeed a good move.
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3: My husband bought me the brand new Pirates jersey because I said it looks hot. 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Baby steps. 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
3: 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Okay, I'm PSG because I like Mbappe.
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3: 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I knew it. We thought Mbappe still plays for PSG.
4: And that was apparently 2 years ago. 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
4: Welcome to another episode of Youngblood 5 with me, Yonaka Teledi. Today we're speaking to an organization called the National Shelter Movement of South Africa, and on the line is board member of the NSM, Greer Skooman. Thank you so much for joining us, Greer.
5: Thanks so much, Yonaka.
4: It has been 6 years since the inception of the National Strategic Plan on GBVF. Is this roadmap guiding the fight, or are we still lost?
5: We know that it's been 6 years since the implementation plan was jointly launched with civil society together with government, and quite at a time when we were hopeful in terms of what could be achieved within this National Council on Gender-Based Violence and Femicide. 6 years on, that puts us more than halfway past the mark to achieve it. Certainly the appointment of the board has been one that has been outstanding, but we are hopeful that with this firm appointment that we should actually start to see some movement and implementation improving with the intensified scale up and ensuring especially better coordination through this governance structure.
4: Now, just last week, the president announced the creation of a landmark GBVF council to fast track the national integrated strategy on the prevention of femicide and improve coordination in implementing the national strategic plan. Is this what we need? And is this even a good move?
5: Well, we definitely need it. It is urgent. It is, we must remember that in terms of the plan and the targets, it is something that is consulted. Civil society have been engaged, and even though it has taken time to formalize some aspects, we do know that various government departments have been looking at the provisions within the plan, including the Department of Social Development, the Department of Women, Children and Persons with Disability. And the real importance, the need, is we require a multi-government coordinated response. So for us sitting in the shelter sector, you know, we have been trying for many years to get, for example, the Department of Public Works around the table. It cannot be that we are paying lease to private companies when there is loads of buildings that really belong to the public that are standing open, but we aren't forming those firm connections to actually get access to those kind of resources. We also know that when we're looking even just at the pipeline of how it is that justice unfolds, we require better coordination and communication between, for example, your Department of Home Affairs, your Social Development, and then your Justice Department. So we would want to see that really this plan and these appointments bring together the fulcrum of our different government departments to really drive coordination and allow civil society to guide what really needs to

0: things that are suitable to young children. Obviously, resource mobilization is a big area, any donations that can be made, but also things in kind, whether they are providing learnership opportunities, skills building. You know, there is always a need for things such as laptops, job coaching. So everyone within the community has something, potentially, it is that they can contribute. If you are a yoga teacher, you can come and you can perhaps do some yoga with a group of survivors. And these kind of things have been done. And on Women's Month, we must recognize that most of the time when we're looking around, it is also the women of our community are putting up our hands and who are doing this work. So we call for more, we call for men's involvement, and we champion and thank the leadership that women have been providing within our communities. So we do have a national shelter helpline. It is a toll-free helpline that is staffed by trained social workers. You can reach us there Monday to Friday. The number is 0800 001 005, 0800 001 005, and we can also, using that same number, we can give you further information if there are any specific donations that you would like to make or would like to get involved, that we'd be able to direct you further.
1: That was indeed Greer Schoeman, board member at the National Shelter Movement of South Africa. Thank you so much for joining us, Greer. Have a beautiful day further.
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0: show you love on 5 Minute Mornings with Kangabo. 5 Lunch on the way. Before we get into what you can expect on the show, I gotta hear an opinion from you, Lula. Earlier on the show, we had a listener tell us that they got their first big girl job, right?
1: Okay.
0: And they're being invited for drinks. It's the first week of the job. They're invited for drinks on Friday, and she got advice that she shouldn't make friends at work. So now she doesn't know whether to go to the drinks or not.

0: Yonaka is very big on not trying to make friends at work, go in, go out. I'm like, dude, get to know the people you're working with.
1: Yeah.
0: How would you
1: advise? My stance, right? Yeah. Let me tell you about my experience from where I come from to working here.
0: Yeah.
1: I really enjoyed being the new girl because when you're new, you get to set the precedent about how you want the rapport to be like between you and your colleagues.
0: Yeah.
1: Now, where I previously worked, I became a little too friendly.
0: Oh, yeah.
1: And it blew up in my face.
0: Oh, yeah.
1: So a part of me wants to agree with Yonaka. Don't fraternize with co-workers beyond what is necessary.
0: Okay.
1: You can be friendly, but you don't have to be friends with them.
0: Yes.
1: As for the drinks, though, because she's new, she wants to seem like a team player.
0: Yeah.
1: Just go there, break some bread with them. Don't drink too much.
0: Okay.
1: And then go home.
0: Okay.
1: Have their numbers, block them from watching your stories. End of story.
0: Balance, like, nice.
1: That balance. So I'm in between the both of you guys.
0: That was really wise, John.
1: Yeah.
0: Nice one.
1: That's why people don't try it on me here. Speaking of trialing, tell us about a time that you did something so crazy while living in your parents' house that you only have the bravery to tell them about now that you've moved out and you're older.
2: Nothing.
1: Till this day, you can't admit.
2: Uh-huh. I keep a lot of things to myself. Uh-huh. My mom is just now recently finding out that I'm intimate with boys, so it's not gonna happen.
1: So you didn't sneak out the house?
2: No, I leave with permission.
1: You didn't do anything growing up that you can only admit to your parents now that, like, hey, mom, do you remember?
0: No, there are certain things I will never admit. And my mom now listens to the show. She's going to text me and be like,
1: but you're grown now.
0: But she texts me everything that I talk about on the radio. I will receive a text.
1: But you're grown now.
0: And now I'm going to get a text and she's going to, you've opened a can of worms.
1: Just one thing. One thing that you did in your teen years. Early 20s, that you can only admit now that you're married, dude. Like, why are you still so scared of your mom?
2: Damn. You just became a little girl again.
0: I know, right?
1: Like, she's even closing her jacket up. That's how fragile she feels.
0: My t-shirt today says immediately no. Lula, okay. Immediately no.
1: All right. Now I'm feeling like this piece is not going to work.
0: It will.
2: It'll work. Brave ones will come through.
0: Yeah, I'm not brave enough.
1: Because I've got a mouthful about this. Tap in off the 12 to find out what I did so we can discuss it together. We've got the daily music pick. It's a Thursday, so we go back in time as we throw it back. State of Five Nation has been going so well. We're creating sound effects, and what you got to do is identify what sound we're trying to emulate, as well as which room you generally hear these sounds. And we've been doing something incredible. It's called She Did That, where we talk to women who are doing amazing things in their community, and we wrap it up with Lights, Camera, Action with Nadia in terms of what's happening in the world of film.
0: All right, big show on the way. We'll catch you tomorrow.

0: Contradictory testimony on IDAC's operational manual, and DRC steps up efforts against Ebola. Good afternoon for 5 News. I'm Nadia Romanus. The Midlanga Commission of Inquiry has heard that IDAC's operational manual was an official policy document and not merely a draft. This emerged during the testimony of IDAC Head of Investigations and Operations, Matthew Sisoko. Sisoko's evidence contradicts that of former IDAC Head Advocate Andrea Johnson.
1: I emphasize the intake and case selection process, case selection stage of the process, because it is deliberately multi-layered and collective. Its stated objective is that case selection is transparent, objective, auditable and defensible, and that it cannot be manipulated.
0: The DA says the International Relations and Cooperation Department must be held responsible for not determining the extent of former President Jacob Zuma's visit to India. This follows yesterday's media briefing by Minister Ronald Lamola, where he announced the development of a new framework for protocol assistance to former presidents and deputy presidents. The DA's spokesperson on international relations, Brian Smith.
2: In light of the 9 wasted years and the findings of the Commission of Inquiry into State Capture, which implicated and leveled several allegations, a raft of allegations rather, against the Gupta family and their relationship with Jacob Zuma, which allegedly facilitated trillions of rands in corruption, it really should not sit well with South Africans.
0: Repatriation processes are underway in the Free State for the victims of the N1 bus crash that led to 11 fatalities between Tromsburg and Edinburg. The bus that overturned last week, Thursday, was travelling from Cape Town to Zimbabwe. Provincial Health Department spokesperson Mondli Mvambi.
3: Autopsies have been completed and identification of victims resumes today. Premier Makhwini Letsoa Matai and Health MEC Munyatso Mafatshe will receive Zimbabwe's Consul General, Mr. Eria Pierre, at the Free State House this morning. The selected delegation will then proceed to meet the next of kin to identify the 11 deceased. After permits and formal handovers, dignified repatriation will proceed.
0: And health officials in the DRC are reinforcing surveillance and stepping up public awareness campaigns against the Ebola outbreak in the country's northeast as cases continue to spread. More than 1,700 people have died out of over 3,800 cases recorded since the outbreak was declared in May. Chris Okamringa has more.
4: The Ebola outbreak continues to spread in Ituri province in the northeast of the Democratic Republic of Congo despite several health interventions. The presence of armed groups and massive displacement have complicated the response efforts. Health workers conducting contact tracing and safe burials have faced hostility from some community members who do not believe the disease exists.
0: The top story at 12 o'clock, the Midlanga Commission of Inquiry has heard that IDAC's operational manual was an official policy document and not merely a draft.
5: Flight attendants, prepare for takeoff, please.
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Lunchtime leaders, crunch time, everything is after the divas. 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

0: It's Jack Harlow on your favorite radio station. That's how we move on 5FM with Hello, Miss Johnson. Happy Thursday! As Lula Odiba put everything off the Debas and the dollars, because honey, you know we all about the shmoney. With you till 3 p.m., not riding solo. We've got Nadia Yabona Zomoshaka Cool Romanus in the cut. Hello.
1: Hello.
0: Hello, how are you?
1: I'm good, how are you?
0: Fantastical, fantastical. I am on day 9 of my 75 hard.
1: I am so proud of you. You are drinking water.
0: Every day.
1: And more water.
0: Huh?
1: And you're being healthy.
0: Yeah, and my fashion sense like is also elevating. Like all departments of my life is elevating. And I'm hoping from wherever you are, might be are sharing the same sentiments of positivity and like a little bit of a pep in your step. As for us, we're going to have a great show. I want you to simmer on something in the meanwhile. What is something that you can only tell your parents now? Something that you can only tell your parents now that you're older? Something that you did maybe in your teen years or early 20s while you still lived with them? Something a little bit mischievous. Chew on that. And then we'll come back to chat about that. It's a Thursday, so we have two songs that are going head to head for the Daily Music Pick. It's a throwback because it's Thursday. State of Five Nation, the second last one of the week. Can you guess the sounds that we're making and where we're at based on what you're hearing? She did that. We're also still speaking to amazing women who are doing crazy things in their community. Lights, camera, action. Is it a thrilling week?
1: I think it's a goodie. I don't know if it can top last week.
0: Last week
1: there was a lot happening,
0: yeah.
1: Including this Spider-Man film.
0: Uh-huh.
1: There was Ted Lasso trailer, which came out, which, by the way, came out, started streaming yesterday.
0: Ooh.
1: So very exciting.
0: It's going to be a great show. Thank you so much for tapping in. This is Ira Star with

0: It is a Thursday, so it's only natural for me to go back in time as we throw it back. Mm-hmm. Throwback Thursday. So I have like this memory, and I really hope my mom is not listening. And even if she is, I'm grown now, and I have the bravery to actually admit what I did.
1: Do you have the bravery? It is time.
0: Mom, I'm sorry in advance, but... A couple of years ago, I must have been in university.
1: Many years ago.
0: Yeah.
1: It wasn't yesterday.
0: It wasn't yesterday. Ah. Like, so much has transpired since now I'm a grown-up who's very independent.
1: Yeah, yeah.
0: But before I became independent and I was under my mom's guidance, must have been like 20, maybe 21. Mm-hmm. Still in varsity. And I was seeing a girl and I loved her very much. And we used to like, because both of us still stayed at home, we used to like... go to B&Bs a lot and kind of like chill and spend time together and bond.
1: Okay,
0: right?
1: Okay.
0: To have like a sense of privacy.
1: Yeah.
0: Now on this one night, it's either we ran out of funds to get like an Airbnb, or we realized too late that we hadn't made a plan and we still wanted to be together. And it was a matter of like, damn, I don't want you to leave. She doesn't want me to leave. I was like, let's just go to my mom's house. And my mom had a 0% tolerance of fraternizing in her household.
1: Oh, no.
0: You can't bring girls to my mama's house. First of all, she's just now warming up to the fact that her child is queer.
1: Yes.
0: So for me to bring a girl, like, we've crossed the line. I still did it anyway. I put her in the car. We drove to my house and then snuck her into my house. And then in the morning, my mom wakes up and, as usual, she comes to my room. But now this girl is there. So I had continental pillows, which are like the last number, those big, big pillows.
1: Yes.
0: I tell her, you're going to have to go underneath the sheets. I put the continental pillows. So it's like a mountain.
1: Oh, my word.
0: It's like this mountain, yes, beside me. My mom comes in. I saw her look at the mountain. She's like, whatever. And she just keeps saying what she's saying. She leaves. And I got away with sneaking a girl into the house. I can only admit that many, many years. I'm sure it's been 10 years, 7, 8 years since that happened.
1: Do you think she really didn't suspect anything?
0: Because I know my mom, I know she didn't suspect anything. She would have like opened those blankets and then told her, hey, leave my house now.
1: That must have been so stressful.
0: I was so stressed. Just even now, my palms are sweaty just thinking about that
1: thing. She was probably just like, why is your bed so messy?
0: Yeah,
1: what's
0: like,
1: happening?
0: Yeah, you're being untidy, right?
1: Yeah.
0: I'd rather her think that than know the truth. So if you are listening, mom, I'm really sorry. I'm doing better now.
1: Yay.
0: And what about you?
1: Oh,
0: like,
1: shame.
0: Is there something that you can only admit to your parents now that you're older that you might have done?
1: I was such a goody two-shoes. I don't have many, I won't lie.
0: Unsurprising.
1: I think I was too scared to do anything out of order, but there is a dress that I borrowed from my mom at some point that got stretched. That was me.
0: Oh,
1: sorry, mom.
0: I'm sure it was one of her favorite dresses.
1: She's like, what happened?
0: She's like thinking, ooh, there's this wedding that I want to go to, and I'm gonna pull out the nines.
1: It had like these strappy sleeves, very thin sleeves, and they got stretched because I couldn't get out of it because it was so tiny.
0: Oh,
1: my mom is so small.
0: 0825505151. What is something that you can only tell your parents now that you're older that you did that was super, super wrong? Let us know on WhatsApp.
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Ngala ngumadina sigwebezele budedele balibanzi Yajelela kuhala magala Mbongo bongo kuhale nga mga we Kimi koko delu ya balabala Two tiki two poo shai gwaru gwaru Step five Two five Go five Go Vigila jita

0: It's music from Uncle Waffles and Sean Music, brand new on Five Lunch. It's called Too Cool. I think they're talking about us, Nuts.
1: Hey.
0: It's Five Lunch with Lula Odiba. Put everything off the Debas. We're speaking about something that you can only admit to your parents now that you've grown. Something that you did that they wouldn't be happy to know about ordinarily. What's up, my lunatic? Good afternoon.
2: Ladies!
0: Brother!
2: We're trying to make this as quick as possible. I was about 18 and my parents went to church and my mother asked me to look after the old chicken in the oven. Needless to say, a friend of mine came over and he wanted us to try out smoking that green stuff, you know. We did that and after a while, you know, I became hungry. I thought to myself, I need to go check on the chicken. Got there, looked at the chicken and I was very hungry. I thought to myself, you know what, I actually had to taste the chicken to make sure that it's ready because I'm not a cook most. So now I tasted the chicken and then I tasted the chicken up until it was just a carcass. Now I'm panicking because I know my dad is very strict. So what I did was, when I got there, I told them no. I opened the fridge for the, I opened the oven for the chicken to cool down. I came back, our dog Renty ate the whole chicken.
1: You
2: poor dog.
1: And
2: then I knew they were not going to be angry at me, at the dog, but they would be angry at me. And then they just went and bought a ready-made chicken. Sorry, mommy. Because you said I never smoked again.
1: Oh, that's funny.
0: Sorry, mommy.
1: Poor dog.
3: Hi, ladies. Hello. Stephanie here. So I think the one thing I would actually like to tell them now, open and honestly, because I'm an adult, is the fact that when my dad and my uncle found my Kama Sutra book, it was actually to spice up my marriage. And I wasn't experimenting. Well, I mean, I was experimenting in my marriage, though. So yeah, we can put that to rest now. Huh? Love the show. Enjoy your day, ladies.
1: Now they know.
0: They're like, come on, what? What is this? They open the book, they sing different positions for you. Ariana.
4: 5FM team, Calvin from Krugersdorp. Something I can only tell my parents now, and I have spoken to my mother about it before. When we were still in school, I think I was in grade 7 maybe, a friend of mine and I smoked hubbly in my brother's room. And then obviously you could just smell the hubbly flavor all over the place. So we frantically sprayed air freshener and whatever we could, incense, all that stuff. And my mom immediately realized as she walked in, why does the house smell like this? And I told her, oh, I'm so sorry, on the spot I thought my friend soiled himself and I just sprayed because it smelled bad and whatnot.
0: Oh,
4: and I went back to my friend, I said to him, good news is we're in the clear, bad news is I'm going to need your pants and explain this to my mom. He was super embarrassed. She even offered him a lift home. I told her years later and now it's just a funny story.
0: Oh my God!
1: I would stop being your friend.
0: He got so scared that he soiled himself.
1: How could you blame your friend?
0: I would never show my face to that household ever again.
1: That's so embarrassing. Oh. Wait, he borrowed the pants and then what? What did he do to them? Sis.
0: 0825505151. What's one thing that you did? You messed up. Just like this voice note with regards to your parents and you can only admit it now that you're older and more independent. 0825505151. Nah, this is wild.
1: Ew.
0: I'm not as bad as I think. The Ball and Run Series, Jeffy Ray.

0: 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Durban, the promenade is calling and the purple wave is taking over the East Coast. It's time to lace up for the Hollywood Bets Durban 10km road race on Sunday, 30 August. 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

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It's called Thinking About You. 20 minutes before 1 in the afternoon, two songs competing as usual. Every single day, you get to choose between two songs as to what you want to hear on your favorite radio station. It's a Thursday, Nuds. So let's take it back in time. I want you to give me year of release predictions, starting off with LaRue with Bulletproof.

0: predictions.
1: 2010.
0: 2009. Oh, the song was released in 2009 from LaRue's self-titled debut album. And did you know that LaRue actually means, in French, the redhead one?
1: Oh.
0: Yeah. And this song goes up against the song that we love very much here in studio. Hopefully you love it as well. Foster the People with Pumped Up Kicks. Predictions.
1: 2009.
0: 2010. Oh no. Yeah, Foster the People with Pumped Up Kicks. Those are the two songs that are competing for your attention, because on your favorite radio station you get to choose what you want to hear. 082-550-5151 if it were up to you.
1: Pumped Up Kicks.
0: Oh, now I'm definitely going bulletproof. Mm. Let's find out.
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4: 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Now. 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Dance goes viral. Now. 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
6: When it is shared, the Cyber Crimes Act says unlawful disclosure of intimate images without consent can be punishable by fine, imprisonment, or both. So people actually go to jail for that. Then what about everyone else who's resharing it? The people who reshare non-consensual intimate content may face criminal or civil consequences. And the other one, Sophia, we're not allowed to disseminate any distribution or make available any form of personal information. So that victim may pursue civil remedies or injury to dignity and privacy.
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0: Amberger, Iyakho and Baby, Bay Short Court. This one is called Feelings. And as you remember, there are two songs that are competing. Both of them throwback songs. One dropped in 2009 and the other the next year in 2010 is Bulletproof versus Pumped Up Kicks. What kind of mood are you in? What's up?
1: You better run, outrun my bullet. Ooh, that one, Pump That Kicks.
0: All right, I love the singing. What's up?
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0: Hello.
2: Please play Bulletproof, the first song. Thank you.
0: Yes. Now I just need one more lunatic asking for either one of the songs to make a decision. What's up?
3: Hey, guys. Please, please, please play Bulletproof. Pretty please.
0: Yes! The community has spoken. LaRue dropped in 2009. It's called Bulletproof. Happy Thursday.

0: Kalayla and Pink Panthers. What a beautiful song. It's called The Bridge, bringing us to just before 1 in the afternoon. Let's tap into your news with Nads.
1: A court blow for some ANC members in the Eastern Cape, and Australia grants citizenship to two Iranian soccer players. Good afternoon. For 5 News, I'm Nadia Romanis. The High Court in Makhanda in the Eastern Cape has dismissed with costs an application by ANC members who challenged the dismissal of the party's provincial task team. The court found that internal party processes were not properly followed to constitute a PTT. A PTT is an interim structure constituted after a term of office of a provincial executive committee had lapsed. In March, the ANC in the province failed to hold its provincial elective conference after it was successfully interdicted by disgruntled members in the High Courts at Kugompo City. More than 30 people have been detained in Pietermaritzburg in KZN on suspicion of being in South Africa illegally. The arrests were made during a multi-agency operation involving the SAPS, labor inspectors, Msunduzi municipality officials, and private security companies. Provincial police spokesperson Robert Nechiunda says the operation is targeting undocumented immigrants, illegal liquor outlets, and the sale of illicit goods.
2: We are doing so to ensure that we clean our streets, clean our countries. We're looking for drugs, second-hand goods which are not sold properly. Thus far, we have arrested over 30 people who are in the country illegally. They're still going to be verified by Home Affairs. We have our labor colleagues who are doing their inspections at different shops. It will be a whole day operation.
1: The Midlanga Commission of Inquiry has heard that IDAC's operational manual was an official policy document and not merely a draft. This emerged during the testimony of IDAC Head of Investigations and Operations, Matthews Sisoko. Sisoko's evidence contradicts that of former IDAC head, Advocate Andrea Johnson.
3: I emphasize the intake and case selection process, case selection stage of the process, because it is deliberately multi-layered and collective. Its stated objective is that case selection is transparent, objective, auditable and defensible, and that it cannot be manipulated.
1: And two Iranian footballers granted asylum in Australia after this year's Women's Asia Cup have become citizens there. They were given humanitarian visas for fear they would face repercussions in Iran for declining to sing the national anthem. The BBC's Katie Watson.
4: Their path to citizenship, though, only began in March, when it was feared the Iranian women's football team would face repercussions after not singing the national anthem in their opening match, just days after the war between the US and Iran began. Under pressure from the Iranian community here in Australia, authorities gave the players a chance to seek asylum. In the end, though, only Atifa Ramizanizadeh and Fatima Pasandideh took up the offer.
1: The top story at 1 o'clock, the High Court in Makhanda in the Eastern Cape has dismissed with costs an application by ANC members who challenged the dismissal of the party's provincial task team.
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0: It's Pixie Whip, some local music to the rest of the world. It's called Dream Baby Dream. We've just touched down into the second hour of the show, 5 Lunch with Lula Odiba and Nadia Romanes. In a little bit, we're going to be talking to our super producer, Jacko Jackson, who's in the building, finding out what we're doing today for State of 5 Nation. But in the meantime, we've been telling you about it all week, but I want you to check it out. Have you seen Karambo Ntweng's podcast? It's called Beyond the Feed. This is what you can look forward to.
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2: Yes, you realize that there's someone who's supposed to be here that isn't there.
3: I didn't even know about my father until very, like, much later. I grew up with my mom and my stepdad.
2: Okay.
3: But the thing is, I didn't know he was my stepdad. I'm not his biological child. It really showed, and I started to get curious, like, why is he treating me so differently? Then my mom had to sit down with me and tell me the truth. It cleared up so many, like, questions in my head, because you can imagine, I'm little Lerato going to school. They're like, your name is Lerato. What are you? Are you black? And I'm like, I don't know. Cause like, you know, my mom, she's Zulu. My dad is Xhosa. So I don't know what to tell you. So I always used to get those questions like, are you colored? Are you this? Are you that? And I never knew how to answer.
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0: just gone 15 minutes after 1 in the afternoon. And we've got Jacko in the building. And believe it or not, the man is twerking to Travis Scott, bro.
1: Because we're throwing it back.
0: No!
1: We're throwing it back.
0: Oh, I need you to tell me what we're doing for State of Five so you can get out of here.
1: Okay, cool. Same whole idea. You and Nadia are in a place, the same place. You have to make noises, two each.
0: Sound effects
1: that you will hear typically at this place in order to let the lunatic know where you are. And the lunatic's job, very easy. They have to guess the sounds that you make.
0: All four of them.
1: And they have to guess where you guys are.
0: Okay. So you're going to tell us as soon as I play this song and then we get into it? Sounds fabulous. Nuds, let's do it again.
2: Let's go.

0: Yes, State of Five Nation. Every day this week, myself and Nads are placed in the same mystery location, and we're allowed to make two sounds each that could be heard at the said location. What we cannot say are like words and anything that kind of gives you a direct, you know, impression of where we are. We can only make sound effects. There's four of them. Nadia's got two. I've got two. What you got to do is identify each sound effect that we're making with our mouths, as well as where you would typically hear these sounds. With that said, Nads, I believe it's time for us to begin.
1: Yes. Are you ready?
0: I'm ready. Sound one.
1: Right.
0: Sound two. Okay. Sound three. One more time. The last sound. Only 255051. Can you name each sound effect we just made and tell us where we're at? 082-550-5151. I think we did a good job.
1: I think so too.
0: Like Bella Kay, I love it, I love it, I love it.

0: Preston Pablo with Die. Here's a little bit of a recap on what we're doing for State of Five Nation today. Can you figure out where we're at, myself and Nadia, based on the four sound effects that we're trying to emulate with our mouths? Check it out. Sound one. Right. Sound two. Sound three. The last sound. Alright. We have it. Here's Magda from Polokwane saying the first sound must be a whistle. The second one is a player being out of breath. Third, kicking the ball. And the last one is a vuvuzela.
1: Out of breath.
0: Hey, but no, that's not correct.
2: Hey, Naz. Those sound effects, girl, you're a superstar. You guys are obviously at a soccer game. That first one was the referee. The second one was the crowd. The third one was someone kicking a ball. And the last one was the vuvuzelas.
0: Yo, okay. Very good guesses there. Mm-hmm. I can't believe... Sounds like we're out of breath.
1: Not to her, though.
0: Yeah, to someone out there. What's up?
3: Yeah! You guys are at a stadium. Number one is the referee with the whistle, mm-hmm. final whistle. Number two, the crowd cheering. Mm-hmm. Mm-hmm. Number three, I don't know, is it a header? A header on the ball header or what? Or on the chest? Mm-hmm. Like the ball coming on the chest? Number three is the vuvuzela. Come on with it, gals. Yes.
0: Love it. 0825505151. Can you figure out where we're at? Let us know.
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5: Jean-Luc, you are involved in the sport.
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0: What do you do to make time go a little bit quicker at work, especially when you're bored?
1: I have started playing Sudoku on my laptop.
0: Also, when I say Nadia, I must know
1: that's what I'm looking at. I'm not doing it.
0: And you look so serious on your laptop. Meanwhile, you're playing.
1: Because I'm counting.

0: purchases right here.
1: Oh, yeah, yeah.
0: Because you know, I'm an impulsive spender. It's just who I am. But I also do, I go on TikTok live a lot.
1: We'll be sitting in studio and like just playing the music or whatever. Mm-hmm. And then Lula will suddenly be like, oh, what's up, guys? And I'm like, whoa. Who are you talking to?
0: Oh, you're not talking to me.

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2: How can I not leak it? 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

0: Mondays, good vibes on Five Lunch. This is Flo enforcing that idea with Leakin. Coming up next, we continue our series. It's called She Did That. In honor of Women's Month, we are celebrating women who have used their voices and their work to make South Africa safer, more equal for others. And today, we're talking to a woman, a lady, who has an NGO.
1: Hey.
0: Yeah, her name is Zandile Mabaso. She's an advocacy officer at the Forum of Empowerment of Women. So I know it's going to be a great conversation. You want to stick around for that. In the meantime, some music from Nanette's coming through, BTS and Gracie Abrams with Look at My Life.
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0: Time flies when you're having fun. I'm hoping you're sharing the same sentiment from wherever you're listening from. Shout out to you, my lunatic. It's Fast Boy and Clock Clock. It's called Born Again, 20 minutes before 2 in the afternoon. Coming up next, we have She Did That in honor of Women's Month.
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0: some proudly local music. Nanette, this one is called Bagging. 15 minutes before 2 in the afternoon, and this Women's Month, we are celebrating women who use their voices and their work to make South Africa safer, more equal for others. And Fatima Sheikh is an executive director of People Opposing Women Abuse, or POA, and has spent nearly 30 years working in social development, women's rights, and supporting of survivors of gender-based violence.
1: Joining her is Zandile Mabaso, who is an advocacy officer at the Forum for the Empowerment of Women, where she works to create safer spaces, greater visibility, and stronger legal protection for Black, lesbian, bisexual, and queer women.
0: Fatima and Zandile, welcome to Five Lunch for She Did That!
2: Thank you for having us.
0: Good afternoon, ladies!
3: Hey! Afternoon.
0: You guys are good?
3: Yeah. Good.
0: We want to thank you for your time, first of all. And Fatima, this first question goes to you. After 30 years in social development and human rights, shout out to those years, by the way.
3: Thank you.
0: We appreciate you. What do you think continues to drive you to do this work, despite the scale of gender-based violence in our country?
3: I think it's about wanting to make a change. I'm a social worker by training. And I think that there's so much that needs to be done. And I suffer from FOMO, so fear of missing out, I suppose. But there's a lot that needs to happen. And 30 years on, you know, we still find ourselves in the same situations over and over. We hope to make the change. We hope to be the ones that that alleviate the plight against women. Mm-hmm. And, you know, South Africa being known for violence against women and the highest rate of femicide worldwide. Mm. There's a lot to be done. So yeah, that keeps me
0: going.
3: Yeah.
1: Zandile, a few focuses specifically on Black, lesbian, bisexual and queer women.
2: Yes.
1: What are some of the unique challenges that are faced by the women in the communities that you support?
4: Some of the most unique challenges. Look, we're women and we're layered, right? We're Black, we're queer, we live in rural communities, impoverished and all of that. Over and above the gender-based violence that we already face, the intimate partner violence that's already there, the hate crimes we experience in our communities, discrimination, social exclusion, I could go on and on and on. But to be more specific, speaking about the unique challenges of the lesbian, bisexual, queer, and gender non-conforming women, definitely needs to be gender-based violence at the very top. Intimate partner violence that not a lot of us want to talk about. We face, you know, the economic exclusion I speak of. As soon as you walk into the room, you're a masculine-presenting lesbian woman, already that takes down your points. You're not going to get the job, or you're just going to get discriminated against in the workplace. And I think when we speak of unique, those would be the challenges. Hate crimes as well. I do a lot of that work as well. We're targeted on the basis of our sexual orientation. Gender expression, our identity is constantly targeted, and we get killed, we get raped in the community simply for being who we are.
0: Sure. And what I love is that both POA and FEW create safe spaces for women, but safety also means more than simply just removing someone from immediate danger. What does real long-term safety and empowerment look like? I'll start with you, Sandy.
4: Long-term safety and empowerment, I'm going to start off and say funding, drawing from the conversation we had with Fatima. I think the creation of safe spaces requires money. It requires resources, if I may put it that way. But really, if we're talking long term, then I would say education. I feel like a lot of the people around us don't really know much about us. They don't know about these unique challenges that we face on the layers of being who we are. I think then education, access would help and go a really long way. When information is there for people to learn and understand that we are different, we are diverse, we are rainbow, we are proud, then there's more cohesion, there's more acceptance and love. And I'm going to say tolerance. I don't like to use that word a lot. But when people really understand who you are, then it's better. I feel like it creates a better...
0: Fatima, would you agree?
3: Absolutely. I think it's about creating space, you know, where diversity can exist. But I mean, when you're looking at issues around gender-based violence and particularly intimate partner femicide and violence, your home is supposed to be that space, that where you are free, you are
0: and safe.
3: Yeah. And that is where the space that is most violent in society. And we're expecting that needs to change, and women need to claim back that space. But how do you do that when, you know, people say you can just leave? She can't just leave because women are most at risk at the point of leaving. You know, there are cases where women were shot on the steps of the court when trying to get a divorce. You know, a woman was killed on the steps with her lawyer. You know, so how do we as society respond to that? And it's about, yes, tolerance, it's about respect, but it's also about early identification of these patterns, the red flags that we talk about. And it has to start very young. You know, we do a lot of work in schools, and it starts from when young women are beginning to see or experience, you know, dating and does he like me, doesn't he like me? And we need to educate at that level where you need to say, expect respect. What does respect look to you? What are your hard limits? What are your boundaries? What are you willing to accept? And remember that gender-based violence is not just about being beaten. It starts with those ugly words.
0: Yeah, it's mental first.
3: Yes,
0: yeah.
3: The verbal, the emotional, the psychological. And it's about also giving young women the opportunity to love themselves, to have self-esteem, to be able to say no. Because remember, there's also the dating violence that happens. And you might not be married to the person, but it happens within the context of a dating relationship. And when do you actually stop being a victim? And trying to define who you are as a woman is very important. And, you know, women have to support women. And that kind of culture needs to be enforced. And you know, you need to give women permission to call out when things are toxic, when things are unhealthy. You know, and women don't have very good role models because a lot of this happens intergenerationally. So, you know, you have to start the education early.
1: Sandile, your work includes community mobilization, advocacy, and events such as Soweto Pride. Why is visibility and public gatherings like this so important, and how can people better support them?
4: How to better support? Come in your numbers. I think Soweto Pride has been now in existence for 22 years. This year we celebrate for the 22nd year.
0: Ooh, shout out!
4: Big milestone. And I really think those spaces are quite important. When you speak of visibility, I want to agree. Because when we marched the streets of Soweto, when we marched the streets of Soweto the first time for Soweto Pride, it was to address, you know, the

0: like you're the only one, and events or movements such as Soweto Pride then assist to educate, like I said, in the communities. Because when we march, we have our banners, our placards to say we exist, we are parents, we are mothers, and we exist within these very communities that bash us so much, and these communities that still kill us. So I think for us, we really call for people to listen. Because we do speak, we do have activities that educate on the work that we do. We do have a lot of community mobilization work that we do alongside the communities. And I think it's a really brilliant thing that we were paired in this interview with POA, because a lot of the times violence gets separated from the queer women. We're still women as well. We still experience gender-based violence. We still experience intimate partner violence and intimate partner femicide, right? But as soon as you're queer, then it's seen as though your issues are just, I want to wear pants instead of a skirt, and that's really not it. We do also experience some of these issues that are experienced by heterosexual women in the communities. And ours really as an organization is really just to spotlight that and say, do not marginalize the already marginalized community. That we are as the lesbian, bisexual and queer women in South Africa.
1: Splendid. Sure. Well put. And with Women's Month in mind, which I'm going to ask you guys respectively, which woman had the greatest influence on each one of you guys' journeys, and what message would you like to leave for a South African woman who might be listening, a girl who feels unseen, unsafe or unsure whether their voices can make a difference?
2: That's a hard one. I think I grew up in a home with a very, very strong mother. She's been through a lot. She put up with a lot. And I think just her pushing and, you know, the messaging about, you know, being independent, being empowered, resonated with me. I never thought I'd be a social worker. I think that's God's plan. But just knowing that, you know, you have to make something of yourself and not be dependent on anyone, I think that's a very strong message from very young. I want to take my hat off to the people I work with, the POA team. Many of them have been there for 26, 27 years, and we've been through the good, the bad, and the ugly at POA. We're there for 47 years. And these are the women who show up every day, whether we are funded or not funded. And they make an effort in their own ways to make sure that women are supported, women are empowered, you know, the organization runs. And whether, you know, it's lights, no lights, water, no water, they show up. And just the sheer determination that they move with, I think that's very powerful message for me. So there's lots of role models, but yeah, I think
1: your mom,
2: my mother, and I think the women that I work with, the women from the sector, the GBV sector, whether I mean POA, the, you know, every one of them contribute, but just the other organizations, the people that we network with, showing up every day, and and it's brutal. You know, this kind of work is not for the weak. And the fact that we are here every day showing up, you know, is testimony to the fact that we want to make a difference.
1: All right. And for you, Sandile?
0: I want to say the current Deputy Minister for Women, Youth and People Living with Disabilities, Steve Letsike. I look up to her a lot. Being openly queer in a space that's male dominated, like Parliament, and to continue to show up as their true selves every single day and still, you know, run with the issues of the queer communities, run with the issues of women and children and persons with disabilities, and do it with so much diligence. I think I look up to her a lot for that, especially also because, you know, when you identify, you know, this is your lived reality every day, and then you are put into a particular box and you have to do the work, then it takes quite a lot, because you expose so many parts of yourself and you show so many parts of yourself to the world. And I really think also the work that they've done over the years. I mean, I grew up looking at the likes of Steve, the likes of Pumim Tetwa, the likes of Beverly Dizi. You know, I look up to those people a lot, and these are people I can actually speak to now and say, how did you do it? And to be in the same shoes that they were many years ago, doing the exact work that I'm doing. I think for me, that's really what keeps me going. That's what gives me the strength to continue to do what I do. Hard as it is, I'm a black lesbian woman myself from Ekasi. You know, just being myself and existing within the community that I live in is a risk in itself.

0: every single day, yeah. and to watch, you know, the people who have done the work before come out on top, sitting in such high positions of power, I am motivated every day to continue what I do. And to the young women, the young lesbian women, bisexual, queer women, I really just want to reiterate and remind them that before your labels, before your sexuality, you're a woman, you're a little girl. Mm-hmm. Do it. Just do whatever that you need to do. Just make sure that you feel safe in the spaces that you feel safe in. Speak out. Mm-hmm. I did it when I was young. Speak about the things that really affect you. Find your community. Also speaking in the power of community. Find community. Make sure that you've got people around you that you know you can always do these check-ins with. Let them know when you're not feeling okay. And also come to the spaces. Soweto Pride is a space that's very family-friendly. We have our 22nd edition this year, hosted in Soweto on the 25th and 26th of September. We will march with the families. We will march with the survivors of gender-based violence. We will march with the parents, the kids, the allies as well of the community. Come to those spaces and just be yourself.
1: For sure. Ladies, Fatima and Zandile, I want to thank you so much for the work that you continue to do. And change requires support, as you've mentioned, advocacy, and people who are willing to show up. With that being said, happy Women's Month.
2: Thank you.
0: Oh.

0: swim.
1: Shout out to Fatima Sheikh of Poa, as well as Uzandile Mabaso from A Few. Happy Women's Month, and it's time for your news.
2: Nelson Mandela Bay mayor faces motion of no confidence, and Ukraine strikes Russian oil refinery. Good afternoon. For 5 News, I'm Nadia Romanus. The DA has announced that it will not take part in the vote of no confidence motion to be tabled against Nelson Mandela Bay Mayor Babalwa Lobishe and her deputy Gary van Niekerk during a council meeting today. Briefing the media ahead of the council meeting, DA MP Andrew Whitfield says the motion of no confidence is driven by petty politics and will cause unnecessary instability.
3: I wrote letters to the leaders of the two parties, the one being the mover of the motion, the Good Party, and the other, the seconder of the motion, the Freedom Front Plus, asking a set of very straightforward questions. What is the plan to govern? What is the service delivery turnaround plan? What are the numbers looking like in council? How are we going to constitute a coalition? There has been no response to those questions. The DA cannot participate in a process that will invite more chaos.
2: The Gauteng Department of Education says its online admission system is stable despite receiving thousands of applications since registrations opened yesterday. Parents have until the 4th of September to submit applications for Grade 1 and Grade 8 learners for the 2027 academic year. Education MEC Lebogang Maile.
4: We are calling on parents to register on time, because if we don't know by October, November, how many kids are registered, we will never know whether we need more schools or not. We'll never know how many textbooks must we buy or how many workbooks must we buy. We won't know how many desks, how many chairs. We won't know if we are short of teachers or not.
2: The High Court in Makanda in the Eastern Cape has dismissed with cost an application by ANC members who challenged the dismissal of the party's provincial task team. The court found that internal party processes were not properly followed to constitute a PTT. A PTT is an interim structure constituted after a term of office of a provincial executive committee had lapsed. In March, the ANC in the province failed to hold its provincial elective conference after it was successfully interdicted by disgruntled members in the High Court at Kugompo City. And a Ukrainian drone attacks have left pools of black smoke hanging over the Russian city of Yaroslav, home to one of the country's biggest oil refineries. Yaroslav's governor said it was the largest ever attack by Ukraine. The BBC's Dan Johnson reports.
5: The Slavneft Yanos refinery is one of Russia's largest and is 650 kilometers from the border with Ukraine. The facility has been repeatedly targeted. Long-range Ukrainian drone strikes also damaged another warehouse belonging to Russian online retailer Wildberries. Ukraine says Russia fired 4 ballistic missiles overnight and more than 100 drones. 66 were shot down.
2: The top story at 2 o'clock. The DA has announced that it will not take part in the vote of no confidence motion to be tabled against Nelson Mandela Bay Mayor Babalwa Lobishe and her deputy Gary van Niekerk during a council meeting today. Young Am Jolly will have more news at 3.
6: This August, we're celebrating the women

0: flowers.
1: First time hearing this one, is, and I love it. It's called Flowers by Sick Love and Dominic Neal.
0: Oh, yeah. And I think that the flowers bloom.
1: On the other side of this, we've got Lights, Camera, Action. It's a Thursday, so we're trying to find out what we're binge-watching this weekend. What's up this week, Nuts?
2: Ooh, we have some exciting trailers. Something called The Thomas Crown Affair with Michael B. Jordan, who is just awesome. Violent Night 2, if you remember a rather violent Christmas movie that came out, was it last year or the year before? It's kind of,
1: was
2: there's
1: it
2: a
1: good?
2: Sequel.
1: Did you
2: there's
1: watch
2: a sequel. It?
1: It
2: was good.
1: Yeah.
2: And then we're going to also talk about what's out this weekend, which includes The Last House, a thriller on Netflix, and
1: The Shards.
2: Have you seen?
1: No, I was invited to the screening yesterday, but I couldn't make it.
2: Oh no,
1: damn it. Okay, well, I'll hear the trailer today and see what I'm missing out on.
0: I wish it was just us and this, but they can't trust us and this.

0: we got all these temptations like the group from Motown, and I'm playing like the crew that came up through my
1: Five Lunch.
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0: This one is called Doors by Noah Khan. Happy Thursday. You know what time it is?
1: Five Lunch.
2: A trailer released this week for a new film that is a remake of a romantic heist thriller. It's called The Thomas Crown Affair. It's coming to theaters in March next year, 59 years after the original from 1968. There was another one made in between with Pierce Brosnan, but this one, Michael B. Jordan directs, produces, and stars in it. And in the film, the most dangerous man in the room is the one that nobody is watching. It also stars Kenneth Branagh, Lily Gladstone, and Danai Gurira, who was also in the Black Panther films with Michael B. Jordan. So they're working together again for the first time since then. Nice. Here's the trailer.
3: I've been taking risks my entire life. But last night, it was different. I felt alive. My heart was racing. Every step was part of a plan. Things slowed down. It was silent. And I was surprised how easy it was. But I'm not finished yet. That's what excites me.
0: Dum, dum.
2: That's only next year, March, so we have a while to wait. But another trailer that released is a Christmas movie. Christmas movie trailers are coming out now. It's
0: Damn,
2: that time of year.
0: Are we there already?
2: It's crazy. We're actually scarily close. But if you're not into the super happy romantic ones, Violent Night 2 is coming this December. It's a sequel to the Christmas action comedy film of the same name with lots of over-the-top creative action scenes and bloody violence. David Harbour reprises his role as Santa Claus, with Kristen Bell joining the cast as Mrs. Claus. And in this one, he's been put on the so-called naughty list and sapped of his magic, so Santa Claus has to rediscover the meaning of Christmas while taking on a ruthless gangster, of course.
0: Sounds like Home Alone.
2: It has elements of that, but it's a whole other violent level. Home Alone is for kids.
0: Okay.
2: I don't know.
0: This one, it's real douche douche.
2: Yeah. Here's the trailer.
4: On Christmas, I deliver presents to nice little boys and girls. If you're naughty, I deliver something else. Justice. But now, I'm on the naughty list.
5: I forgot the meaning of Christmas. What does that even mean?
6: I don't want to alarm anybody. There may not be another Christmas ever again.
7: Why not?
6: Santa got put on the naughty list.
7: What'd he do?
6: Maybe I killed too many people. I don't know. I lost my powers. How am I supposed to find the meaning of Christmas in a place like this?
8: What do you need? Little nose candy?
6: Get out of here!
9: Yes, Christmas. Mason, he owns this town and the cops.
8: We need you.
6: Kill Santa Claus and all his little helpers.
0: This Santa is naughty, bro.
2: I think it's going to be rated R. Or I'll let you know closer to the time, but this one's not for the little ones. And next up, I'll chat about what's out this weekend.
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7: Thank you for calling. Can I help you?
13: Oh, who am I speaking to?
7: You're speaking to Zama.
13: Zama.
7: Yes.
13: Zama. I want to book a section for my birthday party.
7: How many of you?
13: It's Katrada, Sisulu. Let's say 12.
7: If you bring your cake, you can cut your cake.
13: I love cake.
7: Yes.
13: You can't put my name.
7: No, we can't put your name.
13: Why not?
7: Unfortunately, we can't. Please get your name.
13: My name is Nelson Rolihlahla Mandela.
7: Really? Okay.
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0: a song, what an artist. Aperture with Harry Styles, 30 minutes after 2 in the afternoon. Welcome to part 2 of Lights, Camera, Action.
1: 5 Lunch.
2: Getting into what is out this weekend. I know both Lula and I are going to be watching Ted Lasso.
0: Tonight!
2: I'm so excited. Oh. Season 4 started streaming yesterday on Apple TV+. We played the trailer last week, so I'm not going to play it again, but there's only going to be one episode per week, sadly. So there's only one at the moment, and
0: so
2: we have to wait.
0: What do you think we should do? Should we, like, watch an episode per week, or are we going to wait it out?
2: Unfortunately, I think I have to
0: you
2: watch
0: can't
2: one
0: wait.
2: Episode per week. Also, I'm scared of seeing spoilers and stuff, so I'd rather just keep up to date with everybody else.
0: Understandable.
2: I think it's a bit easier
0: that way.
2: Okay,
0: let's watch it tonight then.
2: Okay. Then The Last House is streaming on Netflix from tomorrow. It's a sci-fi survival thriller, and it's directed by action veteran Louis Leterrier, who he did the first two Transporter movies, The Incredible Hulk, Now You See Me, and Fast X. Mm. This movie follows a family of four who are suddenly sealed inside their home with no way out. And they have to actually survive because they literally can't get out for days on end.
0: Sure.
2: The resources start dwindling, and there's also a mysterious outside threat that's obviously keeping them inside the house. It stars Greta Lee and Ragnar Mura. Here is the trailer.
3: Hey, no scooter in the
4: house.
3: Mom,
4: let's go.
3: Go over here in the car.
5: Don't rush me.
3: I'm not. I'm hiding from our children.
5: That won't open.

0: we're trapped in here.
1: We're sealed in.
2: What the hell is going on?
0: I don't know. But we are safe. We are in our home.
2: Oh my God.
1: It's not just us.
0: But most importantly, we have each other.
3: Ooh, spooky.
4: I know.
3: Ooh, very eerie.
4: Excited about that one, actually. And then another thing that's streaming from today on Disney Plus is The Shards. It's from executive producer Ryan Murphy and based on the acclaimed best-selling novel of the same name. Ryan Murphy is responsible for creating hits such as Nip Tuck, Glee, and American Horror Story.
3: Oh, he's so good.
4: He's good, good. Yeah. And this is a seductive drama series.
3: Sign me up.
4: Yeah, yeah. It's quite naughty. So I saw the trailer. Damn. It's set in the 1980s in Los Angeles, and it follows a group of privileged high school seniors at an elite prep school as a serial killer strikes across the city.
3: Dum-dum!
4: Dum-dum-dum. So it's got a bit of everything, I guess. Also starring Kaya Gerber. Here's the trailer.
5: Being a teenager in 1981 was, perhaps, the last moment of our youth.
6: Tell me about this story. It's about a group of young people.
7: Does it have sex in it?
6: Yes. Pink cocaine.
8: Cocaine? As in drugs?
6: Male hookers. That too.
7: Everyone loves a good coming of age story.
5: It's the beginning of our senior year.
9: We're gonna rule the school.
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11: 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He doesn't like me.
9: Did you guys ever date?
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3: That's Lights, Camera, Action, back again next week, Thursdays. 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

0: It's the Habits remix of Stay High with Tove Lo. On the other side of this, we've got Lady Gaga, Dochi, December 10th, Matthew Moll, and a brand new song by Uncle Waffles and Shown Music. It's called Too Cool.
1: We Can Fly by DJ Clock.
2: Number 2.
1: I'll be holding the line. Falling off that number 1 spot, it's Will Lindley holding the line.
2: Number 1.
1: And reigning supreme only after 5 weeks on the top 40 on 5, it's Sienna Spyro with Material Lover. 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

Magala Mumadina, Sikavazi Mudele Badbad, Yajele, Bala Magala, Bongo Bongo Dwelling among away, Kimiko, Yabalabad, Two Jigs, Two Shai Guarabad, Strip Five.

0: Remember the fun that we had? It was like, 5 lunch and 5 drive.
1: Yes, yes, yes.
0: It's done.
1: Right? Are we dropping the video
0: we're
1: today?
0: We're dropping it today.
1: Yes.
2: Awesome.
1: Yeah. Now you guys gonna see that we don't compete. We're family here.
0: Exactly. You guys look so nice.
1: Thank you. You also look nice.
0: Thank you. We dress up for our Five Nation because, you know, who else are we gonna dress up for? Do you know what I mean?
1: Yeah.
0: Exactly. So coming up on the show today, we are getting into the fact that yesterday was World Underwear Day.
1: Oh, was it?
0: Yeah. It was like it was national/world. It's our world. So you know what?
1: Sure.
0: Underwear day. Mm. And essentially, today we want to know how long or rather.
2: Hi, how long?
0: Let me finish. Hi, boo. Are you ready?
1: I'm ready.
0: We want to know how long have you kept your longest standing underwear?
1: Like you
0: be
1: mean
0: honest.
2: Like the ones with
0: be
2: holes
0: honest.
2: And
0: your underwear has holes.
2: No, I'm
0: dear.
2: Saying
1: the one that would have holes.
2: You
1: the
2: don't
1: one.
2: Mean wearing it.
1: Like days on end. Do you mean days on
2: asking?
1: End or do you mean owning it?
0: You guys have underwears with holes.
2: No, but I know people that do.
0: That's what it just sounded like, guys.
1: No, it's fine.
0: If you say that. No, well, yes, we're asking for you. How long is the one that you've had like for the longest right
1: oh,
0: now
1: I
0: in
1: know.
0: Your closet?
1: No, all my underwear is new.
0: I stopped lying.
1: Deadass. I just did a recon of underwear. I just bought new underwear.
0: So I buy new underwear all the time. Even Same. The one I have got on right now. I was like,
1: mine is brand new.
0: Mine is like 2 weeks old, I think. Yeah.
1: That's old, dude.
0: Excuse me, when was yours? When was yours bought?
1: It was delivered on Monday.
0: I was going to say stop lying, but it's fine.
1: Okay,
0: so so we're finding out about that. Uh-huh. We each have a period of time. Stick around to find out. But our great divide today is a deep one, actually.
1: Uh-huh.
0: We want to know, do you come from a divorced family? And if so, how did it affect you? So, for example, I come from a divorced family.
1: Mm.
0: And for me, I think it just
1: it shows
0: me,
1: every day that, like, very.
0: Excel your bite.
1: I'm joking.
0: Yeah, no. Nadia, who is this person? Nadia, I hope you have a beautiful afternoon because I don't see anyone else in this room.
1: I'm fatherless. So. I knew
0: you would do this. So we're getting into a deep one. Also because something happened to me over the weekend where I was like, yo, we actually need to talk about this.
1: Mm.
0: Because of just, like, something that I heard where I was like, ah. Mm. Let's fix it on 5 Drive. So
1: all
0: that's
1: right.
0: Coming up.
1: Sounds good. That's Zanele Potelwa, the rest of the 5 Drive team. As for us, we're signing out till tomorrow. Okay, bye.
2: Okay, bye.
1: Bye.

0: 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An ANC councillor has been shot dead in the Etegwini area in KZN, and Nelson Mandela Bay mayor faces motion of no confidence.
1: In your sports, Modiba opens up on Sundowns' emotional pre-season after Adams' death, and Proteas women confirm a revised India tour. That and more for you at 3:30.
0: Good afternoon for 5 Drive News. I am Young Mjoli. We start with news just in. An ANC councillor has been shot dead in Etegwini in KZN. This is a developing story. More details to follow in the next bulletin. Proceedings in the bail application of suspended EMPD Deputy Chief Julius Mkhwanazi and 4 others has been postponed to the 13th of August in the Brakpan Magistrates Court. Mkhwanazi and his 4 co-accused are appearing in court on charges related to the 2022 murder of Emmanuel Mbense, who was allegedly tortured to death in Brakpan before his body was dumped in a dam. Mkhwanazi's lawyer, advocate Peter Wilkins, challenged the state to provide sufficient grounds for opposing bail.
2: What do you ask my learned colleague? To provide us an indication of why bail is being imposed. That has not been done, and the answer was simply that the state intends to wait until we have presented our case, and then they will decide on what basis they're going to oppose it. Now, Your Worship, I respectfully submit that is an improper way to conduct this, but be that as may, my learned colleague can deal with his case as he deems appropriate.
0: The DA has announced that it will not take part in the vote of no confidence motion to be tabled against Nelson Mandela Bay Mayor Babalwa Lubishe and her deputy Gary Fani Gak during a council meeting today. Briefing the media ahead of the council meeting, DA MP Andrew Whitfield says the motion of no confidence is driven by petty politics and will cause unnecessary instability.
3: I wrote letters to the leaders of the two parties, the one being the mover of the motion, the Good Party, and the other, the second of the motion, the Freedom Front Plus, asking a set of very straightforward questions. What is the plan to govern? What is the service delivery turnaround plan? What are the numbers looking like in council? How are we going to constitute a coalition? There has been no response to those questions. The DA cannot participate in a process that will invite more chaos.
0: And lastly, the SA Weather Service has warned that an intense cold front accompanied by snowfall is expected to affect KZN from Sunday. The weather system will bring very cold, wet and windy conditions across most parts of the province, with daytime temperatures expected to remain below 10 degrees Celsius. Snow is forecast over the western parts of the province from Monday into Tuesday. Your top story at 3 o'clock, proceedings in the bail application of suspended Ekurhuleni Metro Police Deputy Chief Julius Mkhwanazi and 4 others got off to a late start at the Brakpan Magistrates Court. I am Young Mjoli and this is 5 Drive.
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12: 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Let's go.

0: Come on. Oh, we made it to a Thursday. Everybody make some noise for yourself.
1: Who's a Thursday? Ah.
0: And
1: I
0: by
1: love
0: that,
1: a Thursday.
0: A Pusa Thursday is for drinking more
1: coffee.
0: Water.
2: Hydrate. It's about hydration.
0: Yes, exactly.
2: All that
1: that's
2: water.
1: Exactly what I mean. Yeah, yeah. Obviously. I would never mean anything else.
0: Other
1: I literally
0: than water.
1: Have a, I have a pot of coffee on right now. I'm about to pour it. Anyone want some coffee?
0: I need it.
1: You got it, dude.
0: Thank you.
1: You know what I mean?
0: Thank
1: yeah.
0: you. I'm so excited.
1: Younger, would you like some coffee?
0: Now pass.
1: Okay. Jude, you want some coffee?
3: I've had my cup for the day. Thank you.
1: Just wow. one cup. You need more cups than that.
0: Yeah, me and Nick are for coffee.
2: Wow, Jude is so pretty.
0: We want coffee.
1: Jude, you want one? Jude
0: wants one. Jude's one with you. Okay, cool. Yeah. Five Drive Family, we're going to get the coffee. Let's do this.
1: You're
0: five,
1: alone. Four, younger, alone.
2: Three, I don't want coffee.
0: Ew.

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0: Hello, baby, baby.
1: Yebo.
0: Our Five Drive family. We're five to springtime in South Africa. Nick made delicious coffee. And there's just so many good things happening. You know what I mean? Banyana is through to the second round.
2: The quarterfinals,
0: oh,
2: mate.
0: Oh, come on, bruv. Come on.
2: You know what I'm talking about?
0: Seriously.
1: Hey, mate. That's me thing, mate.
0: Yay, Mike.
1: It's catching on, isn't it?
0: It is, Mike.
1: Seriously.
0: All right.
3: Oh, my word. I got shocked by the microphone.
0: I'm so sorry.
3: Sorry, I was just putting my coffee down that
0: I was
3: going to
0: say, thank you for the coffee, Nikki. So
3: a
0: nice.
3: Pleasure.
0: Hey,
3: it's so
0: sweet,
3: delicious.
0: Judy.
3: Yeah.
4: No, I don't want any sugar. Thank you.
0: No. I'm saying it was sweet of Nick to do that.
4: Oh, okay.
0: Yeah.
3: Yo,
0: okay.
3: He's very, after he won that bet, he's like really like...
0: Scary canary.
3: Yeah.
0: Yeah.
3: You know what I'm saying?
0: Okay.
3: Very hectic. Although you did have a chocolate yesterday, it must be said to everybody.
4: Yes, yeah. I did.
0: He has rights. So he's done for those tweets, no?
3: Yeah, no, he does. No, I'm just saying, you know.
0: You guys are going to watch
4: everything. I didn't have two chocolates.
3: No, but he didn't have two chocolates. And also,
0: you guys are going to watch everything.
3: Training.
0: And he did it yesterday. You took a note and you remembered. No one said that. No one said we're going to watch everything that Jude eats.
5: But you are.
0: Oh, my goodness. Five Drive family, we are not watching everything Jude eats. It's giving like Biggest Loser or something. That's not happening here on Five Drive. And 12 minutes after 3, what is happening? It's after school. Kids of Mzansi, we need you to hum your favorite song for us on the WhatsApp line, 082-550-5151. And you need to let us know, how can we make your 4 o'clock hour? Because you kick it off. The first song that plays just after 4 is yours. But you've got to hum it for us. And we get the whole nation to guess what it is.
3: Exactly. And the thing is, what you don't understand is that there's literally a gap on the show. Like there's nothing there. So we can press play and nothing will play for 3.5 minutes.
0: It's true.
3: And we can't have that because then we'll lose the license and then we'll lose our show.
0: They'll fire us.
3: And then it's over skadovers.
0: Exactly. And we don't want that.
3: So really, you are a superhero, Kids of Mzansi.
0: It's
3: true. You have the opportunity to save the show. So hum your favorite song on the WhatsApp line and then let's do this damn thing. You know what I'm saying?
0: Speaking of superheroes, when I was a kid, there was a craze that was called Captain Underpants.
3: Yes, I literally, I was there. Did you guys read Captain Underpants?
5: No,
0: I never got to. I won't lie, but I knew we all loved it.
4: I had a Spider-Man underpants
0: when you were a baby, or now,
3: or still now. You can be honest, Jude,
0: it's okay.
3: If you still have it
0: it's
3: now.
0: It's fine,
3: bro.
0: If you have a Spider-Man underwear.
4: He still has it.
6: I don't have it now.
3: He still has it.
4: I
3: it's
4: want
3: okay.
4: one.
0: Okay, fair.
3: It's kind of hot, dude.
0: Yeah,
3: nice.
0: Okay, Five Drive family.
4: Slinging my web everywhere.
0: Yesterday was definitely National Underwear Day. And this is why we want to hear from you on the WhatsApp line, 082-550-5151. Friend, how long have you kept around that longest standing underwear that is in your cupboard, in your drawer, wherever you keep them? Mm. We want to hear from you. Nikki and Yanga, you can kick us off today. Me and Judy did it yesterday.
3: Okay, so I was doing the mathematics, plus minus like 3 years. 3 years.
0: How many years? Like they could talk. They could start talking.
3: What do you mean?
0: They can walk.
5: Said that's talking age.
0: They can take them to crash.
5: They pass the terrible twos.
4: Why is this all of a sudden a judgment zone?
3: Yeah, I thought we were going
0: to
3: share.
0: To be fair today, I didn't say no judging. I won't say that.
5: And I'm not judging. It's impressive. That's why I said wow.
0: It was giving impressed in terms of her tone. She said they can walk. They can talk. It's giving.
3: It was
0: like,
3: it. How long? Wait, hold on. How long have you? How long is you? How old is your oldest?
0: Are you okay there?
3: No, I'm flustered because I got chewed for 3 years.
0: The English is hurting me.
3: 3 years. I just want to see how old is your oldest pair of underwear.
5: What, like 6 months? Okay, that's
3: fine. Every 6 months, you're chucking out underwear.
5: Yeah, because I'm buying more underwear.
0: Yeah, I buy new underwear all the time. So the longest standing one is like a year, but otherwise.
5: But not. Yeah, but also not chucking it out because technically I just, they're out of rotation.
0: Yes.
5: Does that make sense? Yeah. So that's what I'm like every 6 months.
3: But do they ever go back into rotation?
5: No, I don't see them. They
3: okay.
5: end up at the back of the cupboard.
4: So you have a million pairs of underwear.
0: It's true.
3: Can I ask a question? Can I ask a question?
0: Yes.
3: How old is your oldest bra?
5: Oh, that's like, actually the oldest one I currently have, maybe 5 years.
0: Mine is maybe like 2-3 years.
3: Yeah. Wow, so that's how you reacted to 3 years.
0: No, no, no, it's underwear. Let's not do that.
3: You
0: not do that.
3: You wear a bra under what you wear, so therefore underwear. It's underwear.
5: But we're talking about underwear. Yeah, but I was going to say, they're exposed.
0: We're not talking about bras.
5: Bras and underwear are exposed to two different things.
0: Literally.
4: No, but then we must say panty.
0: Five Tribe Family 0825505151. How long is your longest standing panty that you've had? Your briefs, your underwears that aren't a bra. Well, that's what we're talking about. Since Nick wants clarity, all of a sudden wants to judge us for bras that he doesn't even own.
3: No, I didn't. Oh my word. It wasn't judgment because I didn't want judgment from you when I told you 3 years, but you judged me.
0: 0825505151. Oh my goodness, younger said they can talk
5: impressively.
0: A voice note. And be honest, how long have you kept that longest standing underwear that is not a bra, but it is the underwears that go down below? Okay, send us a voice note immediately.
6: I heard what you said through the grapevine. Funny thing about your problems, they ain't mine. Staying up through the late night, 20 seconds to game time. Getting religious with it, time crossing these state lines.

0: It's Future and Tyler with Game Time featuring the FIFA sound. 19 minutes after 3, you're hanging out with your besties, and we are with you all the way until 6 p.m. Zanele, Nick, Younger, Jude, Masego, Shabzi, Medallion. And today, we're finding out all about your underwear.
1: Well, I mean, yes, we're finding out how long you've had your longest pair of underwear. So I said 3 years, to which Zanele laughed. And I really didn't appreciate
0: that. Excuse me, why are you leaving out Younger?
2: I was impressed.
1: That is true. Younger also, what did you say? Oh, they're talking now. Is that what she said?
0: That's what she said.
1: And I said plus minus. By the way, I also have new underwear arriving tomorrow morning. Huh. Mandela.
0: I wonder why.
3: Because it's been 3 years.
0: Yeah, because he knew we were going to have this conversation today.
1: Maybe. Okay, Zan, put us out of our misery, because the whole country is wondering, how old is your oldest pair of underwear?
0: Like, around about a year. But that's also why, like, guys, I buy new underwear all the time. If I find an underwear and I'm like, oh my goodness, it's seamless, let's buy it. I'm like, oh, this is the cut that I like, let's buy it. Like, I'm always buying new underwear. So, like, even the pair I'm wearing today, I was telling Lula and Nadia, it's like 2 weeks old. Because I found the cut that I like. Yeah.
1: Okay.
0: Yep.
1: Jude. Let's go to you, brother. How old is your oldest pair of underwear?
4: Well, I throw underwear away when they get holes in it.
0: When they what?
4: When they get holes in it.
0: When they get what?
4: Why do I feel judged?
2: I was going to say, Zanele, you must just say,
1: this is a safe space.
0: I'm just trying to make sure there's no holes in your story.
1: That's so, Jude... Like, how long? Because I and I'm the only other man here. I can attest. Like, how? Sorry, I just need to get this right. How long does it take for a hole to form? Because I've never, and I can say this, I've never
3: 3 years.
1: I've never found a hole in my underwear.
0: In 3 years.
1: Hey. I'm asking for a year here. This might be 7 years, Oaks.
4: No, it's not that long.
1: How long?
0: Why would you say 7 years?
1: We don't know.
4: It's like 4 or 5.
0: What?
1: Which one, Jude?
4: But it also,
0: 4 or 5
4: no,
0: months?
4: But it also depends. No, years.
1: Years.
4: But it also depends. Holes can form in year 2. Then that pair is gone.
0: The last time Jude got a pair of underwear.
1: Yeah, when was this?
0: FIFA World Cup last one.
1: Yeah, 2022.
0: Was it the last time we voted as well? Was it...
1: That was,
2: you see, Jude, they're judging you.
0: No, I'm just checking. I'm asking questions.
1: I'm asking, when last did you buy a pair of underwear?
4: I got gifted underwear.
0: Wow. You know what?
4: About a year ago.
0: Wow, that's good stuff.
4: And it's my favorite pair.
0: Who gifted it to you? Someone very close to you. No, just clearly they know that, you know, you don't buy underwear all the time.
2: You said, Jude, don't answer her.
4: I'm going to go and buy underwear after the show.
0: Just like Nick, eh?
1: I'm picking it up tomorrow morning.
0: Five Drive family, you got to come through. Okay, we're having a whole lot of fun. We're mostly joking.
1: Oh, I'm not having fun.
0: 0802-550-5151. How long have you kept your longest standing underwear? Is that underwear that's still going strong? Even with holes in it, it still gets up in the morning.
4: I don't wear it if it has holes in it.
0: Oh.
1: Don't lie, Jude. You want to be with a hole in it. Right? Come on.
2: The person whose underwear is 3 years old is mocking you.
1: I'm not mocking you.
0: He is.
1: I'm sorry. I take it back.
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5: Traffic with Nick Archibald.
1: All right, let's jump out onto the roads in Gauteng on the N1 southbound. If you're traveling at Rigel Avenue, there's a broken down vehicle in the far left lane in KZN. On the N3 south, as you approach Hilton Interchange, a broken down truck on the left-hand side. Please do approach with caution, especially if you're jumping onto the N3 South at Hilton. And then finally, down in the Western Cape, if you are traveling on the N2 outbound, as you exiting the city, there is some delays at Hospital Bend. Nothing major, just some slow-moving traffic. A broken-down truck, though, at Paul Main Road. This is on the N1 outbound side. Roads do look a little bit slippery as well down in the Cape. So do take it easy. For 5 Drive Traffic, I'm Nick Archibald.
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0: 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We're asking you to let us know 082-550-5151. How long has your longest standing underwears been in your cupboard, your drawer, whatever it may be?
1: Your panty.
2: So 3 years apparently is now long. So now I'm going to just spend all my money on underwear.
0: I didn't say it's long.
2: No, you said it was talking, bro. That is wild. You said it's a fully grown child.
0: Yo, that's funny.
2: Jude's in grade eight.
0: Stop it,
2: bro.
0: Nicholas. Enough now. My poor Jude. Oh, let me talk to us. We're listening properly.
3: Good afternoon, five drivers. Hi. So with me, I need you guys to agree with me that this is going to be a game of we listen but we don't judge.
2: Okay.
3: So I've had my I think it's about three, not four or five. For pretty much 10 years, right?
2: What?
3: I'll tell you this. I do regularly update my underwear.
0: No, you're lying.
3: But I find that they are comfortable pairs. I mean, the bigger they get, the more comfortable they get. I don't know if I'm making sense. Maybe the guys in the studio can agree with me. But I find that the new ones tend to be a bit tighter and a bit uncomfortable. So, you know, for those days where I'm just hanging around the house with really not much to do, I put on an old pair. But when I've got a new squeeze or an away game, obviously, you know, the freshest and flyest will come out to play. However, I keep the old ones just for comfort.
0: I respect it. Well, Ali's underwear is currently writing a book. It's called Long Way to Freedom. What the hell? 10 years.
4: But we listen and we don't judge.
2: No, no. There's a little bit of judgment because he said maybe the guys can agree with me,
0: and I just want to say
2: that's not my side. One, two, I don't agree. You know, can I tell you, Olani, why they are so comfortable? It's because there's barely anything there. You know what I mean? like the threads have threaded. You know what I mean?
0: They're
2: like,
0: breezy. You know what I mean?
2: Those things are, they loose.
0: They're gaping holes.
2: They might not have holes. Let's not put that on people.
0: The hole is truly laughing at everyone. It's so wrong.
2: But I'm just saying, like, you know when you put underwear and it's meant to secure things, when he puts them on, they're more loose. You know what I mean? Do you understand?
0: They don't even have a band.
2: There's
0: ones.
2: Nothing.
0: It's gone. Why are you like this today?
2: Well, Lani, we love you though. I promise we love you.
0: Five Drive family, come through. Come on, we're having some fun. 082-550-5151. How long have you kept that longest standing underwear that is in your cupboard or in your drawer? Yesterday was National Underwear Day and we want to know.
5: Coming up in your headlines, an ANC ward councillor has been shot dead in Durban in what police have described as a targeted attack. And tributes are pouring in for Ugandan footballer David Owari, who died after being attacked by robbers in the capital Kampala. I have details for you on these stories and others at 4 o'clock.
6: Well, we're here at one of our featured matches, and I must say I'm really looking forward to it. The atmosphere is terrific, and alongside me is Jude Van Veek.
7: Drive Sport with Jude. Well, let's kick it off with football. Mamelodi Sundowns defender Aubrey Modiba has described the club's recent pre-season as one of the most emotionally challenging periods of his career following the death of teammate Jaden Adams. The Brazilians delayed their departure for their training camp in Austria after Adams was found dead in an apartment in Cape Town just weeks after returning from the FIFA World Cup. Speaking at the MTN8 launch ahead of Saturday night's quarterfinal against Polokwane City, Modiba admitted the tragedy cast a shadow over the squad.
8: It's been very challenging. Like you said, it hasn't been easy on everyone. Not only the team, the country, even the world, the way they celebrated him, his life. We had to do what we had to do, even though it was difficult. You could see some of the guys, even at training, like they were mentally not there. And the coach understood that, and some, you know, they used to like sideline them so that they can be able to deal with it. It has been difficult, I don't want to lie.
7: Then, CAF have released the official club rankings ahead of the 2026-27 inter-club competitions, with Mamelodi Sundowns taking top spot. Brazilians moved ahead of Al Ahly after lifting their second CAF Champions League title and consistent deep runs over the past 5 years. Sundowns will enter the tournament in the second qualifying round, exempt from the first. Orlando Pirates, they sit 19th and must play both qualifying rounds, while Stellenbosch are 21st after their Confederation Cup exploits. Marumo Gallants ranked 37th, just ahead of Kaizer Chiefs in 38th. South Africa's fourth representative this season will be Durban City, who qualified by winning the Nedbank Cup. Then taking you to the Women's Africa Cup of Nations, there's only two spots in the quarterfinals left up for grabs as Group D wraps up tonight. The winless Cabo Verde, they take on group toppers at the moment, Cameroon, while Ghana play Mali with the winner of that match, confirming their place in the next round. Both of those matches kick off at 10 p.m. And finally in cricket, Cricket South Africa has announced a revised schedule for the Proteas Women's Inbound Tour against India this December. The multi-format series begins with the historic one-off test in Gqeberha from the 9th to the 12th of December, followed by three Women's Championship ODIs in Paarl, Cape Town and Bloemfontein between the 16th and the 22nd of December. The tour will conclude with a three-match T20 International Series, starting with a Boxing Day clash at Willamore Park in Benoni before two fixtures in Potchefstroom on the 29th and 30th of December. CSA says the addition of the T20s will provide vital preparations ahead of the inaugural ICC Women's Champions Trophy in Sri Lanka next February. Jude van Wyk, 5FM Sports.

0: is it? To make cute.
1: No, I was about to say, Zan, what do you know about that? Tell us about it. I'm asking.
2: Are you back
1: out there?
2: You're gonna just let him go.
1: Out there doing their thing. You know what I'm saying? No. I said, what do you know about? Not even. I didn't say even.
0: It sounded like you said even. Well, you might as well. Your tone said even.
2: Zanele, don't let him get away with it. Go for him.
0: Get him, Zanele. Get him.
1: We have to play the intro.
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4: All right, we're going to jump out onto the roads in Gauteng at Rigel Avenue. That earlier broken down vehicle I spoke of still causing some delays. Please do approach with caution. A multi-vehicle accident on the N1 North now causing major delays. That's at Albertina Sisulu Road. Two lanes closed. Avoid it if you can. Another broken down vehicle at Linwood on the N1 northbound, the back of the queues at Atterbury Road. In KZN at Peter Brown Interchange on the N3 north is a broken down vehicle. Some congestion as you move through the N3 south near Hilton Avenue. Nothing major to report though, as of now. Hopefully that stays the case later. In the Western Cape at the R300 south at the ramp from the N1, there's a broken down vehicle. On the N2 at Borchards Quarry, if you're heading out of the city, there's a broken down vehicle in the far left lane as well. I'll have it clear for you in the next 25 minutes or so. For 5 Drive Traffic, I'm Nick Archibald.

0: It's Masuda and Matt Davies with Stay With Me on 5FM. 21 minutes to 4 on the clock and 5 Drive Family. People are keeping underwear in South Africa for 10 years. Maybe that's why the rand just sometimes
1: is it?
2: You cannot.
0: Do you know what I mean?
2: What the,
3: the economy is relying on underwear.
1: Maybe.
0: I think sometimes our let's continue.
1: Are we continuing? You know what cooked me the most? Sego's put a message on the group. She said, health experts recommend replacing underwear every 6 to 12 months.
0: I wish everyone would adhere to this.
1: In what kind of economy, Ox? I don't have that kind of money. Underwear is expensive.
0: So then go and buy it at a cheap place.
1: But then it's cheap underwear. It's uncomfortable.
0: Exactly, and then you change it every 6 months. Instead of buying one that you keep for 3 years, which is like super expensive. Young Emma, making sense.
3: Mm-hmm.
0: But now you listen to the experts.
2: But now we must constantly be uncomfortable.
1: Yeah, guys, it's real. Like, uncomfortable underwear is like really uncomfortable.
2: The package needs to be secure.
1: Yeah.
0: Oh my goodness, please stop talking about packages.
1: Packages must be secure.
0: Stop it, Timothy.
4: Yo, gents. The holes don't appear in the underwear or the jocks before the elastic goes. For me, the elastic goes before anything else. So I have to chuck it or make it a rag in the garage. So yeah, I don't experience holes in 5 years, but I experience that the elastic just fails.
0: South Africa is hanging on by a string or by a band,
1: yeah, an elastic band.
0: Yes, because what do you mean we are making our underwear rags in the garage?
1: Yeah, our old underwear.
2: Yeah, you could polish the car with it.
0: What
2: yeah.
0: is going on?
1: That's a thing.
2: That is a thing.
1: Oh, yeah, it's like to wash your bike or
0: I'm
1: to,
0: sorry, I can't. I need us just, let's just continue with
1: what
0: the
1: do you
0: voice
1: mean?
0: Notes. No, don't worry, it's fine. Let's,
3: I think
0: let me
3: it's
0: keep
3: best.
0: My.
3: I think yeah. it's best. Let's
0: just continue
3: let's
0: with
3: more.
0: The voice notes. Yeah. All right, Jason.
5: Guys, come on, man. I think I've probably had underwear for like 10 years,
1: again,
5: maybe longer.
0: You're
5: I don't
0: proud.
5: Know. You know, my weight stays kind of the same all the time, so I don't have to change them all that often. It helps when you own like 100 pairs, maybe 50 pairs, 60 pairs, I don't know. So, you know, the wearing cycle's not that regular. So if I have them 5, 6, 7 years, it's not that bad. Same thing with socks. Probably have over 100 pairs of socks, so for me it doesn't really matter. There's a hole in it, it disappears, gets a bit thin, it disappears. But yeah, same cut since I can remember.
1: Same.
5: Some 5 years, maybe older. It is what it is. Love you guys. Love the show. Cheers.
0: We love you more, Jason. Thank you, my love.
1: You don't want to say anything on the 10
0: no,
1: years?
0: No, I'm fine.
1: Okay.
0: Thank you, gift.
6: Yo, mine is 6 years old now. My pen is 6 years old now, which I can say is the oldest pen I have. I bought it during the COVID time, 2020. So, yeah, that is the oldest. Because some
1: COVID jobs.
6: When I buy, then yeah. I get rid of them, then buy new ones. But this one is the longest I have ever since. Yeah, my name is Gift. Yeah, that's what I have.
0: Oh, Gift, you're a gift.
7: Five family, Eric Jansen here. Listen, firstly, I just want to say, you guys are judging Jude way too hardly for having holes in his underpants. I have holes in my underpants as we speak. How else?
1: No,
0: do you see what you're encouraging,
1: Look what
0: Jude?
1: You're doing, Jude.
0: Look at what you're encouraging.
2: That's my friend.
0: Guys,
1: guys, this is not my side. I just want to...
0: It really is.
1: It is not.
0: It
1: I've
0: really
1: never...
0: It is.
1: No, I have. I'm lying.
0: Oh, my word. Yes, my darling, talk to us while listening properly.
7: That's the first thing. The second thing is the pair that has lasted the longest is officially 6.5 years old. Now, before you judge me, also, there are no holes. It's close. The holes are close. I can feel them. They are going to be this smooth. But quality of underpants. If underpants is solid, it can last because you also wear an underpants twice and then it goes in the wash and then 2 weeks later when you do laundry, because you should have a good number of underpants to avoid doing laundry often. That's my... I don't even know where I was going with this. Oh, yeah. So 6.5 years, quality underpants. I haven't found an underpants like that. Between the 6 years, I've had underpants that have lasted between 2 weeks and 6 months because they're more holes than the holes I bought with the underpants are in the underpants. Then they must fire also. So me and Jude are in the same WhatsApp group. Thanks.
0: Those are your people.
3: But Nick also understands. I heard him say...
1: I get it.
2: But Eric said he wears underwear twice and then it goes into the wash.
1: Oh no, that's revolting.
0: Did he say that?
2: That's what he
0: I
2: said.
0: I thought I heard wrong.
2: Eric, I'm judging you, bro.
1: That's
8: I didn't hear that.
0: It's so hilarious because Eric is like, Jude is my peoples. And so is Nick.
1: And now look at us. Now we re-wearing jocks, Jude.
0: Wait, can we just have one more? Because it's a girl. We haven't heard much from the
1: ladies. Yeah, because the men are averaging about 7.5 years currently. And I don't know if I can stand by that at this point.
9: Good afternoon, team. Okay, we listen and we don't judge.
1: Yes.
9: I have an underwear that has seen COVID, like the whole lockdown and everything. So, yeah, I do buy underwears regularly, but I still have pairs that have seen lockdown and they're still in good shape. Yeah.
0: There are children older than the period from COVID up until now. Children older than underwear.
8: I think when we say I have like a pair like from the COVID times, it sounds like, you know, it was a different time. Things have changed.
0: It was. And can I tell you, we were wearing a lot of underwear at that time. You were home over. Like, I'm sorry.
1: I suppose maybe then the question is, were we wearing more underwear
2: during COVID?
1: COVID than we are now? Or less?
2: That's a good question.
0: That is a good question.
1: Because I wasn't like training how I train now, because now it's like 2 a day.
0: Mm.
1: But back then, just 1 a day. Do you know what I'm saying? I'm just saying. I'm just.
8: Wait, you
1: wear
8: 2 underwears a day? Like,
1: yeah, because I train in the morning.
8: Oh, okay.
1: And then I shower and then I put on a fresh pair of underwear to come to work.
8: And I'm saying, when you wake up, do you go train in the underwear you slept in?
1: I don't sleep with underwear on.
8: So you wake up and you put on a fresh.
1: Put on a fresh pair.
0: Stop.
1: And then I train, and then I come home, I shower, and then I put another fresh pair on to come to work.
8: Okay.
0: Okay, it's understandable. Yeah. I was about to, but I get it. I get
1: what
0: it.
1: What were you going to judge me on?
0: No.
1: I can't.
8: No, I was worried, honestly.
1: I'm not sharing on this show.
8: I was worried that you went to bed with the underwear.
0: Yes.
8: Woke up and just said, time to train with that same underwear. And trained. And
2: What is wrong with that?
8: A lot.
0: 4:40 on the clock. And 5 Drive family, today all of us are Judy. We're just judging, okay? And you need to just stick around, because in a bit we need to find out what song is going to open the 4 o'clock hour. 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

0: Lost Frequencies on 5FM with Rise. It's round about 10 to 4 on the clock. And 5 Drive family, the time has come.
1: After school is after school. It's time to settle it.
2: 5 Drive. Kids of Mzansi.
3: Yes.
2: We're in need of a song.
3: Yes.
0: Why do the kids sound like so old?
4: No, I'm the old man agreeing with... Yes, I'm actually not old. I'm...
0: Very, you're 17.
3: Yeah, yeah, yeah.
0: Nice.
3: I was in high school 4 years ago.
4: I'm 21 years old.
0: Beautiful.
3: Okay, so what we're doing is we're doing an after school little Royal Humble. We are in search of a song for the 4 o'clock hour. Otherwise, we play silence, and then we lose our jobs, and then it's all over skadovers.
4: The station closes down.
0: Yeah, protests.
3: It's gonna get rough, and we don't want to get there. You know what I mean?
0: We don't.
3: So Kaylee Patrick said, "I got you." Katy Patrick is going to absolutely cook, and she is on the way. She says she's humming for us, and she's very excited to get involved, and we're going to do it next. So don't go in.
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5: Yes, you realize that there's someone who's supposed to be here that isn't there.
6: I didn't even know about my father until very, like, much later. I grew up with my mom and my stepdad.
5: Okay.
6: But the thing is, I didn't know he was my stepdad. I'm not his biological child. It really showed, and I started to get curious, like, why is he treating me so differently? Then my mom had to sit down with me and tell me the truth. It cleared up so many, like, questions in my head. Because you can imagine, I'm little Lerato going to school. They're like, "Your name is Lerato. What are you? Are you black?" And I'm like, I don't know. Because, like, you know, my mom, she's Zulu. My dad is Xhosa. So I don't know what to tell you. So I always used to get those questions like, "Are you colored? Are you this? Are you that?" And I never knew how to answer.
1: The full episode is now streaming on 5FM's YouTube channel, Beyond the

0: Thank you.
1: No, I was about to say, Jude, thank you for your... That was nice.
0: Thank you, honey.
1: Sorry we couldn't hear it over...
0: I know, right?
1: Jude was in the club there, just screaming.
0: At 3 a.m. even.
1: Yeah, I love you, dude.
0: Five Tribe family. There's a whole lot of love, but there's nothing we love more than when our superstars sing. And today it is Kaylee Patrick, correct?
1: She's absolutely cooking. It's going to be absolutely amazing. Are we okay?
0: We're all right.
1: Are we good?
0: Yeah.
1: All right. Kaylee Patrick, take it away for us.
2: Hello, Fire Fam. This is Kaylee Patrick, and I would like to play Humble Bee today.
1: Yes.
2: And I'm going to hum one of my favorite songs.

0: Love you, bye.
1: We love you more, my baby, and it is definitely Tyler.
2: Ooh, nice.
1: Yeah.
2: Is that your official
1: That's
2: guess?
1: That's my official
2: which,
1: guess.
2: Which Tyler Art. Song, though? I actually kind of heard that. Okay.
1: Thank you.
2: Judy, do you have a guess for us?
1: I don't like Jude guessing.
2: That's not nice. Everyone gets a fair chance to play here.
3: I wouldn't guess.
2: There we go. Look what you've
1: done. I was
2: just
1: joking.
2: No, Jude. Out of principle, you shouldn't give your guess. Younger, what do you say?
0: I know the
2: yes,
0: song, but
2: I'm
0: struggling to put an artist and name together. But I know the song.
2: Should we listen to it one more time?
0: Yes, please.
1: Jude, please guess. I was just joking, my baby. Okay. Right.
0: Hello, Fire Fam. This is Kaylee Patrick, and I would like to play Humblebee today. And I'm going to hum one of my favorite songs.

0: Love you, bye.
1: Love you more, Baba.
2: Oh, it's so good. My guess is the same as Younger's.
3: Which is?
2: Whatever.
1: Just quickly
3: say what she said. Just quickly.
2: I feel like I know the song, but I can't just right now. I can't get to an artist and a

0: and a song name.
1: Skivingerism
2: so
1: is
2: got
1: rife.
2: Nothing.
1: Skivingerism is rife.
0: It's not
1: here.
0: Rife because Kaylee Patrick is about to put us out of our misery. Hi, Kaylee Patrick.
3: Hello.
0: How are you?
3: I'm good, thank you.
0: Good, thank you.
1: Oh, my Kaylee, we missed you so much. Where you been, girl?
3: I don't know.
1: Oh, that's fine. As long as you're here now, that's all that matters, my love. My Kaylee, you have to tell us, what song were you humming?
3: I was humming Chicago by Michael Jackson.
0: Yes. Oh, my God. That was the one.
1: Yes.
0: Yeah. Young and I, we said to
1: Kaylee,
0: each other.
1: Do you think Uncle Nick and Auntie Yanga, do you think they knew exactly what you were humming?
3: I didn't know.
1: Yeah, she doesn't know. That's true. Thank you, my baby. My Kaylee Patrick, who do you want to say hi to?
3: I would like to say hi to you guys and my best friend, Anaki.
1: Who? Anaki?
3: Anaki.
1: Anaki. Anaki.
0: Yes. Very Kaylee nice. Patrick, that's awesome. Thank you so much for playing Royal Humble, hey?
3: You're welcome.
1: We love you, my baby. Bye.
0: Bye.
3: Bye.
0: Aww. So Anati, not Anachi. Or Anaki. What did you say?
2: She said Anaki.
1: I said Anati. You guys didn't hear me. I just said Anati. You guys didn't hear me. That's all.
0: Just like when we were singing with Lee Cole yesterday. Same thing. Is that too? You wanted to commit, but you were...
1: I just want... You guys hate me so much. Five Tribe family, do not go anywhere. In a bit, we're going to be getting into a great divide that's quite different to a lot of things that we've done over the 2 years that we've been together. But it is something that we think is very important. And you know what? You know, it can be quite serious, but not too serious, because at the end of the day, life is all about not taking yourself too seriously. Stick around.
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0: Good afternoon for 5 Drive News. I am Yangam Jolly. An ANC ward councillor has been shot dead in Glavarden near Marion Hill in Durban in what police have described as a targeted attack. Police say the councillor was meeting with several community members at his office when an unknown man arrived claiming he needed assistance. The councillor reportedly went outside to assist the man, who then allegedly drew a firearm and shot him several times. Police spokesperson Robert Nichondwa.
1: Different police units are combing for clues and pieces of evidence at a crime scene in Clearwater near Marion Hill, where a ward councillor was shot and killed on Thursday afternoon. The suspect fled the scene on foot. The motive of the killing is unknown at this stage, and a manhunt for the suspect is underway.
0: The Matlanga Commission has heard how former IDAC head advocate Andrea Johnson has warned about police, or rather was warned about police, Minister Senzo Mqunu's chief of staff Cedric Nkabinde. IDAC head of investigations and operations Matthew Sisoko testified that he cautioned Johnson against Nkabinde, describing him as dishonest.
2: When the ID mentioned Mr. Nkabinde, I alerted her to his history. In my assessment, Mr. Nkabinde is a dishonest man, and I explained to her there was evidence, including data analysis by our data analyst in the Blue Lights investigation matter, indicating that Mr. Nkabinde was working with or was colluding with the suspects in the Blue Lights matter.
0: Proceedings in the bail application of suspended EMPD Deputy Chief Julius Mkwanazi and 4 others has been postponed to the 13th of August in the Brakpan Magistrates Court. Mkwanazi and his 4 co-accused are appearing in court on charges related to the 2022 murder of Emmanuel Mbenze, who was allegedly tortured to death in Brakpan before his body was dumped in a dam. Mkwanazi's lawyer, advocate Peter Wilkins, challenged the state to provide sufficient grounds for opposing bail.
3: What do you ask my learned colleague? To provide us an indication of why bail is being opposed. That has not been done, and the answer was simply that the state intends to wait until we have presented our case, and then they will decide on what basis they're going to oppose it. Your Worship, I respectfully submit that is an improper way to conduct this, but be that as may, my learned colleague can deal with his case as he deems appropriate.
0: And lastly, tributes are pouring in for Ugandan footballer David Owari, who died after being attacked by robbers in the capital, Kampala. Police say he was assaulted on Monday after resisting an attempt to steal his mobile phone. Here's the BBC's Richard Kagwe.
4: Sports Club Villa, where David Owori was captain, says it has lost more than a player, describing him as a leader, brother and friend. Uganda's Football Federation called him an inspiration to a generation. The national team, the Cranes, said it had lost a football star who carried the hopes of Uganda. Parliament on Wednesday observed a minute's silence in his honour and called for a swift investigation. His death has fueled public anger over violent crime in Uganda.
0: Your top story at 4 o'clock. An ANC ward councillor has been shot dead in Glavarden near Marion Hill in Durban in what police have described as a targeted attack. For 5 Drive News, I am Yangam Jolly.
5: 5 Traffic with Nick Archibald.
6: All right, let's jump out to the roads in KZN at Umgeni Road Interchange. On the N2 South, there's a broken down vehicle. It's in the left lane. Please do approach with caution. Some congestion at Sadara Road. Nothing major to worry about. That's on the N3 North side. So please do approach with caution nonetheless. In Gauteng at the R21 North, as you approach Voortrekker Road, there's a broken down vehicle in the left lane. One lane closed. Minor delays also on the N1 South at Rigel Avenue. A broken down vehicle, the cause of that. In the Western Cape, an accident at Paarl Main Road causing some minor delays. That's on the N1 outbound. Should be clear in the next 10 to 15 minutes. Some congestion building up at Rhodes Drive on the inbound side of the N2. That's if you're heading towards UCT. Listen, I have it clear for you in the next 20 for 5 Drive Traffic. I'm Nick Archibald.
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1: Oh my goodness, I was about to say, we say welcome to the...
2: 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I'm ready to highball all the time.
1: Drive family, 9 minutes after four. Let's get into it.
3: The Great Divide on Five Drive. Which side are you on?
1: So today we're having a little bit of a DMC.
2: Yeah.
1: Okay, a deep, meaningful conversation. Because Five Drive family, I got to meet a couple of people over the last couple of weeks, which I always do. My job requires me to, right? Because I'm always emceeing different things, always in different spaces and things like that. Like all our jobs, right?
2: Yeah.
1: But I got to meet someone who was telling me about how they had gone through a divorce, right? Which is something that's very prevalent in this country, because 50% of marriages end in divorces.
2: Yeah, and around the world, it's a massive stat. Yeah.
1: 100%. So I then got to the point of hearing about how they have children together and how they had gone into court not so long ago and things like that. And I was like, okay, are your kids in therapy? That was my question.
2: Yeah.
1: And essentially what he went on to tell me was that his child had asked, hey, can I please actually see a therapist?
2: Wow.
1: Right? So for me, firstly, I'm like, sure. Our kids are so self-aware, which is such a good thing, right? Mm. But also at that age, I think you shouldn't be having to think of those things. Do you know what I mean?
2: Yeah, and I mean, you know, it's a terrible situation. And also we want you to know that this is not a judgment on people who have gotten divorced. If your parents are divorced, it's not a judgment on them.
1: Mm.
2: It's more of a question, like you say, about the kids and how it may have affected you as a kid, now maybe as a person, as you're getting older as well.
1: Yeah, 100%. Which is why today, Five Drive family, we want to hear from you. And it is also to really encourage any parents out there, any families who have had divorce happen, that they 100% just should possibly look at giving their kids some sort of support as someone who's outside of the family, right? But we're asking you on the WhatsApp line, 082-550-5151. And this is a safe space. It's not all jokes and silliness, like we said earlier on, where we were judging each other. Because like Nick said, judgment-free zone, genuinely, for the Great Divide today. We want to hear, do you come from a divorced family? And this is almost to sort of see what the stats are when it comes to our Five Nation. You know what I mean? But also on top of that, we also want to know, how did it affect you if you did? If you're somebody who is right now going through it, where your parents are divorcing, how is it possibly, you know, changing the way that you see love, changing the way that you see people, or even just allowing you to experience your home? So send us a voice note, 082-550-5151, because we want you to hear about it. But I can tell you, I come from a divorced family. And actually, I think this room is the stat. However, for me, I got affected in the sense of, I think I now hate divorce. Like, and it's not to say, like you say, Nick, I judge anyone that does, because sometimes situations are situations and you've got to get out of there. But I do know that for me, it just made me really, really loathe divorce. And I wish everyone would just work it out. And I also have trust issues on top of that. Like, it takes me a very long time to get to a point where I'm like, okay, cool. Like, I fully trust you, because I'm like, is it going to end in divorce? Yeah. So I think that's how it affected me.
2: Thanks for sharing. Yeah, I think like for me, this is a new experience. I don't come from a divorced family. My parents have stayed together, but I have watched, you know, friends of mine who come from divorced families.
1: Yeah,
2: and the one story that's very close to home, and I can't necessarily share all the details of it because it is that close to home, but it really impacts like young children. Like you don't understand how like infants, babies, 2-year-olds, 18-month-year-olds, like, yes, they can't talk and express their feelings necessarily at that time.
1: Yes.
2: But now watching, you can actually see the impact of a divorce, of absenteeism as well, also having a massive impact on it. So for me, I say this from a privileged position. I've never experienced it myself. But like I say, watching individuals and sharing today for me is going to be very interesting, because it is also, there's a part of divorce where things actually work well.
1: Yeah.
2: You know, and you find a better way of doing things than you were together.
1: 100%. 100%. Especially for the children. And Five Drive family, we want to hear from you on the WhatsApp line, 082-550-5151. Whether you're in grade 2, in grade 7, in grade 11, you matriculated last year, you're in your third year of varsity. Maybe You have been at your job for 10 years. We want to hear from you on the WhatsApp line, 082-550-5151. Do you come from a family of divorce? Did your parents get divorced and they split up and, you know, subsequently a whole lot of different things happened? How did it affect you if so? And if not, have you seen some sort of changes that happened when it happened in people's lives that were around you? Send us a voice note, 082-550-5151. And let's have a DMC as a Five Drive family. Let's have this conversation because I think it is a really important one to have. Come on through and let's do it.

0: Nesto and One Republic with In Your Eyes, Five Drive Family.
1: All right, we're talking about divorce. And this comes from you, Zan. You were saying you met a recent divorcee whose kid came up to him during the court proceedings at some point and said, "Dad, I'd like to go into therapy to try and help me through this." Is that right?
0: 100%. And I think I say it as a kid that comes from divorce. Mm. You know, maybe if I had also gone to therapy, certain things wouldn't be so stark now that I am an adult. Yeah. Where I've got trust issues and I genuinely loathe divorce. And trust me, I understand that sometimes it needs to happen, like you said and like we said.
1: Yeah.
0: You know, some situations are just too far gone and too bad and are now actually putting the kids in danger. So that's when, yes, please, let's divorce.
1: Yeah.
0: But for me, I'm like, sure. You know, there's certain things that I think could have maybe been helped if there was somebody to talk to.
1: Yeah.
0: And yeah, but at the same time, I also do see the good in my parents having divorced.
1: Yeah.
0: Yeah.
1: Yeah. And I think like it takes time to understand those certain things. And, and you know, we're not going to solve any issues sitting on a radio show today doing this, but I think it's going to help us understand each other maybe a little bit better. So the question is, did you grow up in a home where your parents got divorced? And how did that impact you as a person? Judy?
2: I don't have that experience. My parents have been together. They're not married. They never got married.
0: Interesting.
1: Yeah. Oh, really?
2: Yeah.
1: Sure.
2: They have been together for... Sure. What's the maths? 36 years?
0: Wow.
2: Yeah, that's nearly 40 years.
1: Mm. Yeah.
2: And I have had friends who have gone through their parents getting divorced.
0: Mm.
2: But only like as they were adults already when their parents got divorced. And I haven't really like psychoanalyzed them in that way, like how it's affected them.
1: Okay. I think that's like a whole different experience. Maybe you're hearing this for the first time and you want to share that experience.
0: Yeah.
1: I had a friend of mine also, her parents got divorced. She was like, oh, my age, 20, 28, 29.
0: Mm.
1: And yeah, like that's a whole different experience.
0: 100%.
1: Young Joyly, talk to us.
3: Oh, yeah, no, I do. My parents got divorced. But I want to say them getting divorced didn't affect me because I was really young. Mm. Now, I was barely 2. I think I was going to turn 2.
0: Yeah.
3: So growing up, I didn't really have memories of my dad, so there wasn't anything to miss.
0: Mm.
3: Yeah. So that aspect, it didn't affect me. Also, my uncles played a huge role in my upbringing. So as far as like a male figure or father figure, I had a bunch.
0: Yes.
3: Yeah. So I would like to think I'm quite lucky, I guess, because I don't have any sort of trauma from divorce. I don't remember anything.
0: Yes.
3: My memories are all from my mom.
0: Okay.
3: Yeah. Sure. So yeah.
0: Sure.
1: Sure.
0: Five Drive Family, let's hear what you have to say. 082-550-5151. Do you come from a family of divorce where your parents split up as you were growing up, as you're growing up now, or anything like that? Or, my friend, are you that person who was, you know, I want to say lucky enough, hopefully, to see them grow together?
4: Hey, 5FM.
0: Hi.
4: How you guys doing?
0: Good, and you?
4: Yeah, so I come from a divorced home.
0: Hmm.
4: My parents divorced when I was about 4 or 5.
0: Yeah.
4: And it was quite confusing. Like, I remember not understanding why dad and mom wasn't together, why I had to go to hotels with dads and instead of having dad over for dinner. But the bright side is I got 2 gifts for Christmas and for my birthday.
0: Yes.
4: And I met my stepdad when I was 10. And to this day, he is my hero.
0: You know?
4: The older I got, the more I understood how bad my dad was for my mom and to my mom. And, you know, so she was actually quite strong for doing what she did and saving our family. So, awesome. Have a lekker day.
0: Thank you, D. We appreciate it. And our Five Drive Family, like we said, this is a DMC. It's a deep, meaningful conversation. We're asking you on the WhatsApp line, 082-550-5151. Did your parents get a divorce as you were growing up? You know, is it happening right now? Is it something that affected you as well? If so, but if not, you know, what was the setup for you? We want to hear from you for The Great Divide. Come through on Five Drive.
5: Five Traffic with Nick Archibald.
1: Couple delays out in the Western Cape on the N1 inbound at Lower Church Street. That's just due to a broken down vehicle. Nothing major, though, so shouldn't be too hectic. An accident, though, on the N2 outbound at Liesbeek is causing major delays. In fact, the back of the queue's at Hospital Bend already. Avoid it if you can. In Gauteng, if you are traveling on the N1 south before Rigel Avenue, there's a broken down vehicle. The back of the queue's at Garsfontein Interchange. Vehicle on fire on the N1 North at Buccleuch Interchange. Three lanes are actually closed. The back of the queues at Rivonia Road. And then finally down in KZN, a broken down cart, Cato Ridge on the N3 North is causing delays. It's in the far left lane. For 5 Drive Traffic, I'm Nick Archibald.
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0: I love music that's timeless. The streets are cold. It's AKA with All Eyes on Me on 5 FM. 28 minutes after 4. So good to be with you, 5 Drive family. We still got great music on the way, right? But now we are coming through all in the name of hearing from you. 082-550-5151. My friend, do you come from a family that got divorced? You know, did your parents split up? Or have they split up? Right now it's happening, perhaps. And kids are from Zanti, we want you to know that this is 100% a safe space for you. It's created for you. And just to any parents that are going through a divorce, or maybe it happened a year or two ago, just make sure that the kids see someone, all right?
1: Yeah, it's so important because it impacts young people in ways that maybe the young person doesn't understand at the time as well. So it allows them to, you know, talk to an objective party.
0: Yeah.
1: Very much preferably a psychologist, a child psychologist.
0: Yeah.
1: To help them through that big moment.
0: 100%. So let's hear what you have to say. 082-550-5151.
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0: Hi.
2: We only have Bree's mom, actually. So we're sending you two messages. But I also came from a divorced family. And that's given me a lot of trust issues. And I also hate divorce now. Like, yo, if I marry someone, it must be forever and ever. Amen. I don't want problems.
0: 100%. Vuyani, I agree with you, my fellow sister that came from a divorced family. It really is one of those things where you genuinely don't want to see that pattern play out again in your life, right?
1: Yeah.
0: Yeah.
1: Yeah, I think also like the person you pick is so important.
0: Yeah.
1: Like, not only for you, but like we're having the conversation today, for the kids, for the children. But yeah, it is like it's a really difficult conversation. So thank you for sharing. It's really special.
0: Yeah, thank you so, so much. Saja?
3: Hi, 5FM. Saja Vidya. I come from a divorced family. Mm-hmm. I was very young when my parents got divorced. I'm in my 20s now. This happened when I was about 10. The way that it affected me, it affected my self-esteem, also my trust. And also, I had a hard time being in long-term relationships because of the trust element. And I never wanted to feel alone.
0: Sure, my babe, thank you so much for sharing. I relate to that so much. 4:30 on the clock. 5 Drive family, we're going to wrap this whole conversation up in a little bit, but please do come through if you haven't as yet. 082-550-5151. Do you come from a family where your parents got divorced? And how did it affect you if so? If not, did you see any sort of changes in other people where it did happen? Whether it was your friends, your cousins, or just anyone that was close to you? Send us that voice note. And for now, let's get into the news and sports.
4: Coming up in your headlines, the ANC councillor who was shot dead in Glavato west of Durban has been identified as Keke Kwela from Ward 17 in the Etegwini municipality. And Minister of Agriculture Willy Okump has reiterated the importance of collaboration between government and the private sector in the fight against foot and mouth disease. I'll have details for you on these stories and others at 5 o'clock.
5: Julie Van Wyk, Julie Van Wyk. He does the sports, Julie Van Wyk.
6: Well, let's kick it off with football. Mamelodi Sundowns defender Aubrey Modiba has described the club's recent preseason as one of the most emotionally challenging periods of his career following the death of teammate Jaden Adams. Brazilians delayed their departure for their training camp in Austria after Adams was found dead in an apartment in Cape Town just weeks after returning from the FIFA World Cup. Speaking at the MTN8 launch ahead of Saturday night's quarterfinal against Polokwane City, Modiba admitted the tragedy cast a shadow over the squad.
7: It's been very challenging. Like you said, it hasn't been easy on everyone. Not only the team, the country, even the world, the way they celebrated him, his life. We had to do what we had to do, even though it was difficult. You could see some of the guys, even at training, like they were mentally not there, and the coach understood that, and some, you know, they used to like sideline them so that they can be able to deal with it. There's been difficult, I don't wanna lie.
6: Taking you to the Women's Africa Cup of Nations, there's only two spots left in the quarterfinals left up for grabs as Group D wraps up tonight. The winless Cabo Verde take on group toppers at the moment, Cameroon, while Ghana play Mali, with the winner of that match confirming their place in the next round. Both of those matches kick off at 10 p.m. Elsewhere, Chipre United, they've been hit with an immediate FIFA transfer ban after failing to settle an outstanding debt owed to former midfielder Roland Sanou. The Burkina Faso international was released after 12 appearances in the 23-24 season, with FIFA ruling in his favour for compensation. The Qabeja club has not complied, prompting the sanction. The ban prevents Chipa from registering new players, both domestically and internationally, until the debt is cleared, or for up to 3 consecutive transfer windows. With the Premier Soccer League window open until the 21st of September, the ruling is a major setback for the Chile boys as they look to strengthen their squad for the new Betway Premiership campaign. Speaking of transfers, Stellenbosch FC, they've secured veteran striker Bradley Krobler on a 1-year contract, reuniting him with coach Gavin Hunt. The 38-year-old joins the Cape Winelands club after a free transfer, leaving Sekhukhune United, where he finished as top scorer in both of his 2 seasons. Krobler, who has scored over 100 goals in the PSL era, weighed up offers, including interest from AmaZulu, before opting for Stellies, with Hunt's influence proving decisive. His arrival continues Stellenbosch's rebuild following several departures, and he is expected to link up with his new teammates this week ahead of Tuesday's league clash against Polokwane City. And finally, Cricket South Africa, they've announced a revised schedule for the Proteas Women Inbound Tour against India in December. The multi-format series begins with a historic one-off test in Qabeja from the 9th to the 12th of December, followed by 3 ICC Women's Championship ODIs in Paarl, Cape Town and Bloemfontein between the 16th and 22nd of December. And the tour will conclude with a 3-match T20 international series, starting with a Boxing Day clash at Willemoel Park in Benoni before 2 fixtures in Potchefstroom on the 29th and 30th of December. Jude van Wyk, 5FM Sports.
0: That's his name. And 5Drive family, 25 minutes to 5 on the clock. You hang out with your besties on the radio. And right about now, my friend, we need to make sure that you're getting through the traffic.
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1: In KZN, that earlier broken down vehicle on the N3 South at Hilton Interchange has been cleared. So no major delays there. At Stockville, though, on the N3 North side, that's if you are trying to get out of Durbs, there is a broken down vehicle in the right shoulder lane. Take note of that. Now, up in Gauteng, big delays on the N1 North. That's up at Clue Interchange due to a multi-vehicle accident, as well as at Albertina Sisulu Road on the other side. So lots of delays in and around the city. An accident causing delays also at Voortrekker Road. That's on the R21 North. Please do approach with caution. And then in the Western Cape, if you are traveling on the N2 inbound at Searle Street, there is a broken down vehicle. The left shoulder lane is currently closed. At Black River Parkway on the N1 inbound, some delays there, but nothing major to worry about currently. I'll keep you updated again in the next 20 for 5 Drive Traffic. I'm Nick Archibald.
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0: It is Sokho with Dangerous Love on 5FM. 21 minutes to 5 on the clock. And listen properly, we are having an actual real conversation. And I say that because, you know, on our show on 5FM, we like to have a whole lot of fun, right?
1: Yeah, we do. But sometimes big conversations need to be had. And today is one of those conversations. Because, Zan, you shared an experience that happened couple weeks ago.
0: Yes.
1: Tell us again what happened.
0: So I met a man and he was talking about how he had gone through a divorce, mm-hmm. right? And as a result, you know, they ended up in court and one of his children came to him and just said, listen, maybe I should get some therapy.
1: Yeah.
0: And I thought it was, you know, so self-aware of the child.
1: Yeah.
0: But I also thought, you know what? Kids shouldn't have to think about that. It should already just be done. Because I know it would have made a difference in my life as someone who came from a divorced family. So this is why 5 Drive Family, we're asking you 0825505151. Do you come from a divorced family where your parents split up? Or are you that person that you've just seen your parents together your whole life? You know, and if you did come from a divorced family, how did it affect you? We actually have 7-year-old Bree over here. Bree, my love, talk to us.
2: Hello, my name is Bree. I was born with a divorced family, but my second mom is totally the best.
0: Aww, Bree, that's amazing.
1: That's nice. It's so nice to hear that, like, despite the divorce, like, good comes from it.
0: 100%.
1: And that's epic. And, like, you know, shout out to Dad for also picking a really great human. Because there's not a lot of people who would marry a divorced person who has a kid. And they would be like, no, I'm not sure I'm ready to have, you know, an involvement in a kid's life. So that's really, really powerful. Thanks,
0: 100%. Bri. Go, Bree. And thank you for speaking up for all the kids, my Bree. Daniel, talk to us.
3: Hi, 5 team. On the topic today about divorce, I fortunately am not a child of divorce, but growing up, I did have a very good friend whose parents absolutely should have been divorced. And I think they did that whole, oh, we're staying together for the kids, but it seriously damaged the way that she looks at relationships and what she considers a healthy relationship. And then on the other hand, having a friend who was the child of divorce and how deeply it affected her view of relationships, I feel like there is a middle ground, but it's very hard to see it or find it when you're so young. And it's really only like years later that they'll look back and go, actually, no, that was a good idea. It wasn't a good idea. And here's what we would do differently. But that's kind of the way life works, isn't it?
0: 100%. Thank you for that, my love. Khaleletsang, what do you say, darling?
4: I didn't come from a divorced family, but interestingly enough, I remember asking my mom when I was 12 or 13, why doesn't she divorce my dad? Because I could see that he was not a great husband. Witnessing their relationship definitely has impacted how I go forth about relationships.
0: Yeah.
4: And yeah, I am in therapy. But
0: same, girl.
4: I think it's a good thing. Also, I'm an advocate of children receiving therapy, obviously, when it's needed and if it's needed. So yeah, I think maybe there's also another element of the whole divorce story when you think you're old enough to understand it, what then happens. But yeah.
0: 100%.
1: I think also something I've thought of, it was a friend, I've known him since I was like 4 or 5. His parents had him, they were like 16 and 17 when they had him. So they got married because it was the right choice at the time. But then you're 16, 17 years old, you know, you get
5: people change.
1: Change. So they got divorced. And I want to say this, you can be a bad partner, like a bad husband or a bad wife, and still be a great parent. I know I've spent like holidays with his parents, his mom on that side, his dad on that. Like, they are great parents, but they just weren't great. They weren't meant
5: great
1: to be together.
5: Yeah.
1: But they made sure that he also had like these two loving homes throughout his entire life.
5: I think, I have no experience of it, but I feel like when people do get divorced, it's about organizing co-parenting and how you're going to go about that.
0: Yeah.
5: To make the child's life like a little bit easier.
1: Easier.
0: Yeah. 100%.
6: I also, funny enough, even though I was so young when they got divorced, I think I keep telling people I genuinely didn't know that people had two parents. That's how young I was.
1: Wow.
6: I just thought like, because I'm not the only person who grew up in my family with one parent. So in my mind, I was like, some people have a mom, some have a dad,
0: yeah,
6: some have both. But I didn't think about divorce or anything or know that I had one.
7: Sure.
6: So for me, I was just like, oh, you know, some people have them, they don't. Until eventually one day, someone explained to me like, no, your parents actually got divorced. Like, you actually do have a dad.
0: Yeah.
6: And for me, the only thing that affected me then was like, oh, hectic, where's he been then? So that's the one thing where it's like, maybe parents do get divorced because one parent is like, I'm actually going to take responsibility because the other one doesn't. That is something for me I grew to
1: like understand.
6: Yeah. Understand, yeah. And that might be a trauma thing where I'm like, oh, you didn't care enough to want to co-parent or something. And then it's like, oh, maybe something's wrong with me. So that's a different like effect, I would say, now that I think about it, that I might have gotten
0: 100%
6: from divorce.
0: I can definitely relate to that. And Five Drive family, truly, thank you so much for being vulnerable with us. Thank you for having this conversation with us. It was just a question that we put out there, hoping that you would come back and have it with us. And you did. And so honestly, so thank you for allowing us to share as well. And I think at the end of the day, divorce is a reality. It is why 50% of marriages end in divorce in South Africa and worldwide. But as Five Drive, we sit here saying we're definitely not fans of divorce, but where anyone is in danger or where there's anything that can't be done to fix the situation, then you know what? Sometimes it has to be the answer. However, with that being said, just to go back to the crux of why we had this conversation, if your child is someone who is experiencing divorce right now, or if you're a kid who's going through divorce, don't be afraid to speak to an adult that you trust and say, hey, I think, you know, therapy might be something that will be good for me. Or if you're the adult, you know, really just think about it and allow them to even go just for one session.
1: Yeah.
0: Just to see what it could do. Because just like you're hearing from all of the adults, there were so many things that kind of popped up later on, like trust issues and so on.
1: Mm.
0: So, yeah. Thank you so much. We love you, Five Drive family. You're absolutely amazing. It is 14 minutes to 5 on the clock. I feel like we're closer as a family now, hey?
5: Yes. Feel bonded.
0: Yeah, bonded. Exactly. And with that being said, let's go into Hit or Miss as a family.
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0: And Five Drive family, listen, up until 6 o'clock, Nick, we've got scrumptious things, we've got delicious things. There's a lot that's going to be happening. Can you taste it? What does it taste like?
1: Scrumptious.
0: It's scrumptious. Younger, what does it taste like on your side?
6: It's like an umami flavor. I like it.
0: An umami flavor. Like a mommy.
6: No, do you know? You don't know what umami is?
1: Ah, Zanelli.
0: I don't know what umami is.
6: I also don't know.
0: Thank
6: it's like,
0: you.
6: It's like it's a specific flavor you get in that mayo and sushi. Sushi mayo.
0: Yes,
6: it's like
0: sounded foreign.
6: I can't explain it, but that's umami.
0: It's umami.
1: It's
0: okay.
1: All umamis.
0: That's what I was thinking. Exactly. Can you taste it, Bali? Can you taste it, my babe?
13: The mommies. Yeah.
10: Five Drive with Zanelli Botello
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0: It's Shekinah and Moly with Risk on 5FM. It is around about 9 minutes to 5 on the clock. And listen, bro, Bali, which one is it?
1: Is it a hit or a miss? Send us a WhatsApp now on 0805505151.
2: It's a profound question, and we ask it every single day around about this time. So State of the Nation. We had Lee Cole here yesterday, so we didn't do hit or miss, although his song that he made was a hit.
3: It was.
2: It was decided.
0: Big.
2: Like, we didn't even ask. It was just a hit. You know what I mean? Which is great. So I know I went into the... what happened on Monday? I can't remember now.
0: You went into the hit lounge.
2: Yes!
0: Yes, you did, friend.
2: Oh, I get to relive that moment because I genuinely forgot.
0: That's worrying.
2: It is.
0: Yeah.
2: My memory is shot.
0: No, I'm just saying, like, you know, is the hit lounge not that great this week? Because I'm having the time of my life in here.
2: Did you get into the hit lounge?
0: Why did... Yes, oh, you weren't here.
2: Yeah, don't look at me like that.
0: I got into the hit lounge, friend, with Umlilo by DJ Zinhle.
2: Wow, what a track.
0: Right?
2: Because obviously we're celebrating, you know, pioneers, women pioneers in music who have done such incredible things. We love that. We're going to have to get Griselda in tomorrow.
0: Yes, we have to.
2: Because there's been a pitch for Younger to go tomorrow.
4: Yes.
2: So it's been filed at Home Affairs with Leon. But,
5: Mr. Schraber.
2: Yes, yeah. But Griselda's going to make the official call.
0: Yes.
2: Yeah, we're just following protocol. But
0: I filed it this morning at 6 a.m. So we're hoping for the best.
4: Oh, okay, because Home Affairs is open at that time.
0: Yeah, I mean, I was waiting. So, you know.
4: You said that's when you filed it.
0: Yes.
2: So what we're going to do today is Jude Van Vaak is going to present a song to us. And you, 5 Drive family, are going to vote.
0: Yes.
2: Is he in the hit lounge or the Miss Quarters? Judy, talk to us. Come on.
5: This artist kind of opened my mind. I was really young when I was exposed to her music, and I was at the time I was really into rap music.
0: Okay.
5: And most of the rappers that I was exposed to were men. And when I heard this song in particular for the first time, my mind was blown and kind of opened my mind to the fact that women can do anything. There's no like structured, men do this and women do that. Like, anyone can do whatever they want.
0: I love that.
5: And she is the one who did it. Her name is Eve.
2: Yes.
5: It's featuring Gwen Stefani. Mm-hmm. It's called Let Me Blow Your Mind.
0: Beautiful.
2: I love it. Judy, nice one. Nice one.
0: Okay. I love it.
2: Is that what you're saying?
0: It's definitely a hit. I'm obsessed with her.
2: It's got to be.
0: Yeah, right? Definitely.
2: Young Zoltan Brody.
4: I actually have the CD, this Gwen Stefani CD with the song. I remember the music video. I feel like they were pirates. I don't remember. Or maybe I'm wrong.
5: No. They were in a biker gang.
4: Oh, yes. That's what I was like. It was very
0: strange. Pirates on land.
4: Yeah. Oh, that's not what pirates are.

0: It's EVE and Gwen Stefani with Let Me Blow Your Mind on 5FM. 3 minutes to five, and we need to find out, where are you sending Jude Van Beek? To the Hit Lounge? I want to say all to the Hit Lounge, but you know what? I can't vote for you. Lloyd, talk to us.
1: Come on now.
0: Hey.
1: Judy.
0: Hey.
1: Yo, 5Drive, what's happening? Lucien hier van Cape Town. For hier om mis. Jude, way to redeem yourself, man. Oh, yes. Even if I wanted to give you a miss, my wife is going to hit me in the ribs here because she loves the song. She's obsessed with Eve. She's obsessed with Gwen Stefani. Oh, my word. Hit Lounge, Baleka. Oh, yes, man.
0: Oh, yay.
1: Judy. Hit lounge.
0: That's for all your energy, Lucien. Mary?
2: Hi, 5 team. Mary from Pretoria for Hit or Miss. This is definitely a hit.
0: Yes.
2: Right through, straight to the Hit Lounge. Hit.
3: Judith, pack your bags because you're off to the Hit Lounge.
4: Yes, mate.
5: Good man. This is a hit, good man. Thank God.
0: Thank God.
1: Oh, Judy. Hit.
0: Yay.
1: Straight to the Hit Lounge. This is an absolute banger.
4: So good.
1: I dropped
4: this
1: many moons ago. You know, I was DJing in the clubs in Stellenbosch. And always a floor filler. Conrad here from Stellenbosch. Hit Lounge, baby.
0: Memories.
6: Hey, 5, Sean here. Yeah. It's a hit.
0: Yes, thank you, Sean.
5: Judy.

0: Yes.
1: It's a hit for you. For 6 centuries. It is a hit for you. To keep Nick at ease.
2: Ladies and gentlemen, boys and girls, it is Jude Van Vake in the halo.
3: He's back, baby. Couldn't keep a good man down.
2: That's
4: back
2: right.
4: Like I never left.
2: That's right.
3: I mean, but you did leave just for 1 week, though.
4: Yeah. Just 1 week.
2: Just 1 week.
4: I want to see if the missed quarters were still in good condition.
2: They're
4: lying.
2: Not.
5: They're
2: not.
5: Lying in good condition. Yeah.
3: This man. I was there one time.
2: Can arrive. And lie. I will say this.
3: Yeah.
2: We need to check with Griselda tomorrow.
3: Yes.
2: But that was one of the only times we've had like hit after hit after hit, like no misses. At all.
3: That is, woo.
2: Right?
3: I mean,
2: that's something we have to check.
3: Yeah, I was about to agree with you, but we're not even allowed
5: to
3: remember.
5: Yeah, yeah, Griselda will have the stats on that.
2: It's true.
3: And she will do her research.
2: I hope she does her research, Kesana, because she sounds, yeah. All right. Five Tribe family, you got to stick around. We need to wrap up storytelling relay. And remember now, it's a big old Western. Don't go anywhere. Let's get into the news and sports.
6: Your 5 o'clock headlines. Slain ANC councillor identified as Busiso Keke Kwela, and Myanmar's military chief visits Thailand in quest for legitimacy.
7: In your sports, 2 quarterfinal places left to fill in the Women's Africa Cup of Nations as Group D wraps up, and FIFA slapped Chipper United with the transfer ban. That and more for you at 5:30.
6: Good afternoon for 5 Drive News. I am Young Mjoli. The ANC councillor who was shot dead in Glavata west of Durban has been identified as Keke Kwela. He served as the party's Ward 17 councillor in the Ethekwini municipality. Police say he was in his office with several community members when an unknown man arrived claiming he needed assistance. Kwela reportedly went outside to assist the man, who allegedly drew a firearm and shot him several times before fleeing the scene on foot. Sanele Putelezi reports from the scene.
8: Shocked community members and local leaders have gathered outside the municipal Sizagala Service Center in Glawota, where the councillor was gunned down this afternoon. Police are still inside the premises where they are doing their work, while the gate remains locked to keep people away. Only family members have been allowed in.
6: The head of investigations and operations at IDAC, Matthews Sesoko, has told the Madlanga Commission that there were times he could not stand up for what was right because he believed those who do so often become victims. Sesoko was responding to questions on whether the victimization he experienced at IPID made him feel fear, similar repercussions if he challenged wrongdoing at IDAC. Commission Chairperson Mbuyiseli Madlanga challenged his stance, saying such an attitude was not expected of a leader.
9: The problem with that is if you want to be a leader, which you are, you should not put up your hand to be appointed as a leader. If that's your attitude, you just should not put up your hand to be a leader. In fact, standing up to authority may even be expected of officials who are by far junior to you. So with you, it's worse.
6: Minister of Agriculture Willie Oukamp has reiterated the importance of collaboration between government and the private sector in the fight against foot and mouth disease. This as the department is set to roll out another 4 million doses of the FMD vaccine across the country. Addressing a 2-day agriculture congress in Bloemfontein, Oukamp said the aim of the partnership is to strengthen the national response to the outbreak.
10: There will be another 4 million vaccines coming in the next 2 weeks. 1 million of that 4 million vaccines government will take to distribute, and 3 million will be distributed to the private sector. With regards to people, upcoming farmers and people that cannot afford this, government will always take that responsibility to help those people.
6: And lastly, Myanmar's military ruler Min Aung Hlaing has received a red carpet welcome in Thailand as he seeks to break his diplomatic isolation despite the continuing civil war. After meeting Thailand's prime minister, he claimed Myanmar was on the path of democracy and heading towards a better future. The BBC's Jonathan Head.
11: I think there's been a growing sense in several countries, particularly in Thailand, that Min Aung Hlaing is not going anywhere. His military regime has regained a lot of the territory that it lost over the last year, thanks in large part to support from China, and his regime is not going to crumble. And having held this much criticised election earlier this year and turned himself into a notionally civilian president, he's really cemented his hold on power.
6: Your top story at 5 o'clock. The ANC councillor who was shot dead in Glavata, west of Durban, has been identified as Musiso Keke Kwela. For 5 Drive News, I am Young Amjoli.
0: 5 Traffic with Nick Archibald.
3: All right, a quick update on the roads. On the N3 North, down in KZN, Hamsdale Interchange, here is a broken down vehicle that's been cleared, so no major delays there. EB Clute Interchange on the N2 bidirectional, delays are plenty there. That's due to some roadworks, some Guinea Road Interchange, seeing a few delays there as well. An incident up in Gauteng causing delays at Buccleuch Interchange. Two lanes closed on the left-hand side. It's on the N1 northbound, so major delays there. An earlier vehicle on fire is still causing delays. And then finally, down in the Western Cape at Old Powell Road on the R300 North, there is a broken-down vehicle. Another one at Klapmuts, that's on the N1 outbound. So please do approach the R44 with caution. For 5 Drive Traffic, I'm Nick Archibald.
0: This Women's Month, we're celebrating the fearless women showing us what's next. The women who move us. Amplified by 5 FM. It's London to Kimberley. 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

0: It's Marshmallow featuring Brent Fires on 5FM with Fall in Love. It is 11 minutes after 5. You're with Zanele, Nick, Younger, Jude, Masego, Shabs, Medallion. We're with you until 6 p.m. And listen, we today get to absolutely wrap up a song slash, you know, it's not a song.
1: It's a story.
0: A story.
1: Yeah, for storytelling.
0: There you go. That's the one.
1: Did you say, here you go?
2: I said, there you go.
1: Oh, I love
0: that.
1: Yeah. This one. So, yeah, we got to wrap it up. It's a Western. There's bandits. There's cowboys. There's a beautiful starry night in the sky.
0: Yes,
1: that's usually where it is.
0: That's
1: so
0: true.
1: How do we wrap it up? I don't know, but I think I have to go. I think that's how it works.
0: It
1: with
0: does
1: the story
0: work that way.
1: So the thing I need before I do that is like, what did we add on? You know, there was a bandit. It was apparently my fiance, and she was riding like, you know, skidding in the air.
0: This town ain't big enough
1: for the two of us. Yeah.
0: So Five Drive family, it all began with Nick going to a coffee truck. He looked into the coffee, and essentially what he saw was the skyline of the Old West. Skyline in Texas, if you will. And he got transported into there, according to you. And then he saw his fiance, a bandit now, riding into the scene, essentially, where Nick is the sheriff.
1: Yeah.
0: We asked you what happened next. This is what you said yesterday.
3: He realizes that she looks very similar to his fiance. And they lock eyes, but there's just something about her that is different.
0: Yes.
3: And as he's contemplating and staring her down, and their eyes are locked, he is trying to figure out what it is that is different, or is it her? And then he realizes that she's got a scar on her face, but it is very well disguised.
0: Nikki, how are you going to do this? A scar on her face that's very well disguised. Apparently you wanted some music for your side.
1: I do, because I think it's the Wild West. It'd be remiss if we didn't do this.
0: Nice, Nikki.
1: Yeah, you know what I'm saying?
0: Yes.

0: Right, so this is kind of like, and I tried to do it yesterday. It didn't necessarily work out, so I'm going to do it now anyway. Is I try to introduce some sort of a battle. So now, what does this scar mean? This scar means that this is my fiance, but from another universe.
1: Yes.
0: From another timeline.
1: Nick, you're cooking.
2: Multiverses.
0: Yes, yeah. Doctor Strange is cooking, even here. Yeah, you know what I'm saying?
1: So it's a Marvel movie.
0: Maybe.
3: A Marvel Western.
0: That's Marvel at. No,
2: a Western for us to marvel at.
0: That's what I'm saying.
1: Does Chuck Norris show up?
0: Who knows? So what I'm thinking is, she stands at the one end of the long street in the Western town because that's what happens in all the Western movies.
1: Ooh.
0: And I stand on the other end, right?
1: What are you going to draw?
0: We're going to play the game. We're going to have a battle.
1: Oh, my goodness.
0: Draw.
1: And then what happens?
0: I go down. I get back up. It's going to take more than that to keep me down.
1: He's now a vampire.
0: What do you mean?
3: But right? why does it keep me down? Why is he stronger and more resilient?
1: Then younger, who's beating
0: out. Then we go, draw, bah, and then I get her. Now, we
1: one
0: both
1: for one.
0: Have one for one. The final shot needs to be taken. Draw. The world is slow motion. Nick, like Keanu Reeves, dodges it. But then also, and I'm turning around now, he somehow, through the velocity of his right hand, turns the bullet in an opposite direction. And it goes straight back at my fiance, and pa! I win the battle.
1: I don't like this because
0: yes!
1: He added vampire like powers.
0: I didn't put vampire
1: Why
0: powers
1: Why did you guys
0: in?
1: Not die from the damn shots?
0: Always die from a pew-pew shot, bro.
1: And then, when you did it, you were pointing at your heart.
0: No, I went like this.
1: Was he not?
0: I went like this. It was my shoulder.
1: No,
2: he survived it. But what I can say, what I didn't like, is the physics of turning a bullet around and making it go the other way.
0: It's storytelling, really.
3: And he used his hand.
1: Do you remember Wanted?
3: I remember when. Was it Angelina
1: Jolie?
3: Yeah,
1: she was
3: curving bullets around buildings.
2: The physics don't make sense, bro.
1: And that's why we got to get the story out of here. Get
0: why
1: out of Mandem.
0: Why is my microphone off?
1: Five Drive family, as you can see, we've just
0: I'm
1: made
0: back.
1: Things... 0825505151. We've made things even easier for you to come through. You know what I mean? After that, anyone can follow. If someone even came and said, and then a sunflower grew, the end. Better than what we just heard.
3: Far better.
0: That's hurtful.
1: Send us a voice note. 0825505151. I love you. What do you think should follow after this? How does the story end?
4: He realizes that she looks very similar to his fiancée. And they lock eyes, but there's just something about her that is different.
1: Yes.
4: And as he's contemplating and staring her down, and their eyes are locked, he is trying to figure out what it is that is different, or is it her? And then he realizes that she's got a scar on her face, but it is very well disguised.
1: 0825505151. Five Drive family, come on through. Let us know, how does the story end?
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0: All right, let's jump out onto the roads in KZN at Key Ridge. That earlier broken down vehicle has been cleared at the N3 North. On the N3 South, congestion building between Sadara and Hilton Avenue. Nothing major to worry about, though. Then, if you are traveling up in Gauteng, an incident being reported on currently is a Bakluan to change on the N1 Northbound. That's an earlier vehicle on fire. It's closing at least two lanes currently, but no major reports to worry about currently. And finally, down in the Western Cape at Old Paul Road, some congestion on the R300 North. For 5 Drive Traffic, I'm Nick Archibald.

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1: Everyone give it up for Lee Cole.
2: You had to step into a character when bringing the song to us. For Fool itself, when someone is lying about the connection that they have with someone else,
3: yeah.
2: Do you have a personal experience where that happened to you?
3: I think it's tricky because a lot of the times that I write my music, a lot of it is not actually personal at all. Mm. Actually based on a lot of people's experience.
2: Okay.
3: And I think when you're in this industry and you're like kind of moving around, you get to meet a lot of people that go through stuff.
2: Yeah.
3: And you're just like, okay, bookmark that, you know, I'm going to capitalize on your heartbreak a little bit later, you know, just going to pick your poison.

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1: Okay, I must respond. 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
2: it's Muzi with Teta on 5FM. It's featuring Lucanio Sotsi. 23 minutes after 5, you're hanging with your besties on the radio. And 5 Drive family, if you did not know for the first time, we're riding an all-western.
3: Yes, we are. That's what I say.
4: That's what I say.
5: Bow, wow, wow.
2: Bow, wow, wow. Who let the dogs out?
5: Bow, wow, wow.
2: Ooh, ooh, ooh.
3: So we've got to wrap up the story today for Nachnamtlanje. So what you need to do is wrap the story. Tell us how it ends, Kesana.
2: Kesana.
3: This is where you're picking up from. It's what you added to the story yesterday.
2: Listen to this, 5 Drive family.
3: Have a listen in the ear.
6: He realizes that she looks very similar to his fiancée. And they lock eyes, but there's just something about her that is different.
2: Yes.
6: And as he's contemplating and staring her down, and their eyes are locked, he is trying to figure out what it is that is different, or is it her? And then he realizes that she's got a scar on her face, but it is very well disguised.
3: Mm. Sure.
2: Mm. Love it.
3: Is it actually her? Is it, you know what I mean? Like, there's so many questions here. But Philip said, let me cook. Philip, go ahead.
7: All I know is this was all Nick's dream.
2: I knew it.
7: Or nightmare, should I say.
3: Thank you.
7: And he wakes up and only to find out that the song that's playing on 5FM is The Pass Song by Shabuzi.
2: One thing about Philip.
3: He loves for us to wake up out of this fever dream.
2: I promise you, every single time, it's always a dream.
3: Literally. And Philip, honestly, we appreciate it because sometimes we need, you know, layers. Benita. Yo, I was phoned by Benita today. Maybe it's the same one. Benita, go ahead.
8: So as they lock eyes, Nick realizes and she realizes that they are actually a couple. And then as they look deeply into each other's eyes, they can actually make a connection to see that they are actually a couple in the 20th century, so that is in the future.
2: Yeah.
8: And then, unfortunately, the guns both went off, hits Nick in the chest, and Nick falls down.
2: Oosh.
8: She runs up to him, and then she looked into his eyes, and she said, I am so sorry, I am so sorry, I'm so sorry. So Nick looks at her and smiles. He opens up his cloak. And then there, she sees he's got a bulletproof vest on.
3: Yeah.
8: So they both just hugged each other and can get on their horses and rode into the sunset to live happily ever after in the future.
2: Come on, baby. Wait, so they both shot at each other first and they hugged.
9: He's got a bulletproof vest in the Western times.
2: Yeah, I mean, they have those tops that they button up all the way to the top. And
3: that's a bulletproof vest.
2: No. I'm just saying underneath that, there's lots of room for a bulletproof vest.
3: But I think bulletproof vests were like notoriously only invented in like the 80s.
9: That's what I mean when I say in a Western.
2: And we said in a Western, we said it could possibly have been in the 80s.
3: It's also storytelling reader, so anything can happen.
2: It's
3: you
2: true,
3: know what I mean?
2: Except for bullets curving because of a hand.
9: No,
2: you know what I mean?
9: Then everything's allowed.
3: Which you guys threw out, and I thought it was a great idea. Brent.
10: High five from family. So to continue the story, his perpetual faculties became inexorably captivated by the ambulatory convergence of ontologically aberrant anthropotic phenomena that caused him to rather be trepidatious of what transpires with him. Enjoy, guys.
2: I think that was very trepidatious of you.
9: I choose this one.
2: Yeah, me too. I'm for it.
3: What was that?
2: It was trepidatious. And 5 Drive family, you need to continue the story from here. How does it end?
6: He realizes that she looks very similar to his fiancée. And they lock eyes, but there's just something about her that is different.
2: Yes.
6: And as he's contemplating and staring her down, and their eyes are locked, he is trying to figure out what it is that is different, or is it her? And then he realizes that she's got a scar on her face, but it is very well disguised.
11: Send us a WhatsApp now on 082 550 5151.

0: It is Valley 16 with Borderline on 5FM. You're on 5 Drive with Zanele, Nick, Younger and Jude. And 5 Drive family, listen here. Nick. Tomorrow, around about like a few minutes before this time, we will have acted out the first Western ever for Storytelling Relay.
1: Yeah, it's going to be huge. We're gonna do it justice. We're going to put love into it. We're going to put energy into it.
0: Yes.
1: And we hope that we make you proud come 5:15 tomorrow.
0: So make sure you tune in. You can't afford to miss it, all right? Coming up, we're going to be wrapping things up for the day with Brain Buster and Don't Drop the Ball. It's all happening. But first, what is happening in the world?
2: Wrapping up your headlines for the day, the ANC councillor who was shot dead in Glavata, west of Durban, has been identified as Busiso Kekekwela and one of the most recognizable figures in America's response to the COVID-19 pandemic could now face a criminal investigation. That's it from me. Thabo Baloyi will have your next news bulletin tomorrow morning on 5 Breakfast. For 5 Drive News, I am Yangam Jordi.
3: Julie Van Vake, he does the sports, Julie Van
4: Vake. Let's kick it off with football, the Women's Africa Cup of Nations. There's only 2 spots in the quarterfinals left up for grabs. As Group D wraps up tonight, the winless Cabo Verde, they take on tabletoppers Cameroon. They're tabletoppers at the moment. Ghana play Mali, with the winner of that match confirming their place in the next round. Both matches getting underway at 10 p.m. Chipper United, they've been handed an immediate FIFA transfer ban after failing to settle an outstanding debt owed to former midfielder Roland Sanu. The Burkina Faso international was released after 12 appearances in the 2023-24 season, with FIFA ruling in his favour for compensation. The Gqeberha club has not complied, prompting the sanction. Ban prevents Chipa from registering new players both domestically and internationally until the debt is cleared, or for up to 3 consecutive transfer windows. With the PSL window open until the 21st of September, the ruling is a major setback for the Chile boys as they look to strengthen their squad for the new Betway Premiership campaign. And speaking of transfers, Stellenbosch FC have secured veteran striker Bradley Krobler on a 1-year contract, reuniting him with Gavin Hunt. The 38-year-old joins the Cape Winelands club on a free transfer after leaving Sekhukhune United, where he finished as top scorer in both of his 2 seasons there. Krobler, who has scored over 100 goals in the PSL era, weighed up offers, including interest from AmaZulu, before opting for Stellies, with Hunt's influence proving decisive. His arrival continues Stellenbosch's rebuild following several departures, and he is expected to link up with his new teammates this week ahead of Tuesday's league clash against Polokwane City. And finally, in cricket, CSA, they've announced a revised schedule for the Proteas women's inbound tour against India this December. The multi-format series begins with a historic one-off test in Gqeberha from the 9th to the 12th of December, followed by 3 ICC Women's Championship ODIs in Paul, Cape Town and Bloemfontein between the 16th and 22nd of December. The tour will conclude with 3 T20 internationals, starting with a Boxing Day clash at Willowmore Park in Benoni, before 2 fixtures in Potchefstroom on the 29th and 30th of December. CSA says the addition of the T20 internationals will provide vital preparation ahead of the inaugural ICC Women's Champions Trophy in Sri Lanka next February. Jude Van Vake, 5FM Sports.
0: That's exactly who he is. And 26 minutes to 6, 5 Drive family, I need you to send darling to the WhatsApp line so that we can call you up and you can play Brain Buster against me today.
1: You are definitely losing.
0: Who's definitely losing?
1: You.
0: Why?
1: Because you said that to me yesterday.
0: Yeah, but no.
1: And then I lost. You did. You did.
0: I'm going to win today. Watch me. Watch me. Watch me.
1: I ain't holding my breath.
0: Oh, child, you better. Okay, because I'm going to win. 5 Drive family, I'm challenging you. Come through.
5: 5 Traffic with Nick Archibald.
1: Down in the Western Cape on the N2 outbound, delays at Philip Hosanna Drive due to a broken down vehicle. In fact, the back of the queue is now at Browning Road. That's adding to your mainline congestion. Speaking of which, on the N1 outbound at Sable Service Road, there's a broken down vehicle as well. In Gauteng, if you're traveling on the N1 south at Rand Show Road, there's a broken down vehicle. Another one on the R21 south, just after the R25 turnoff. Congestion building between Bakluin Interchange and Rivonia Road. That's on the N1 northbound. An earlier vehicle on fire has caused that. And then in KZN, at Mgeni Road Interchange on the N2 south, there's a broken down vehicle. Another one at Richmond Road. That's on the N3 north. Take it easy out there. Get home safe. For 5 Drive Traffic, I'm Nick Archibald.

0: is it?
1: No, I was about to say, Zan, what do you know about that? Tell us about it. I'm asking.
2: Are you
1: back out there?
2: You're gonna just let him go.
1: Out there doing their thing. You know what I'm saying? No. I said, what do you know about? Not even. I didn't say even.
0: It sounded like you said even. Well, you might as well. Your tone said even.
2: Zanele, don't let him get away with it. Go for him.
0: Get him, Zanele. Get him.
1: We have to play the intro.

0: It is Neo with Dance Right Now. What a throwback on a Thursday, but it's not. It's like a brand new song and stuff on 5FM.
1: Neo is a throwback himself.
0: That's what I'm saying.
2: Very nice. Okay, so we got Brain Buster happening. I see things are happening on the group here.
0: Yes.
2: Are we serious about this? Hey, guys. Zan, I don't know how this... Masego, I'm not happy about this.
0: I know. Hold on.
2: Because
0: Zanele doesn't play today.
2: Guys, Zanele has hoaxed, and then but then you're playing tomorrow. Everyone say,
0: absolutely
2: everyone
0: not
2: in favor say I...
0: Tomorrow's Masego's day. Masego, you can't lose your day. Hey,
2: Sego's isn't chat
0: tomorrow. Oh yeah, she's away because we're going to be wishing Masego well for the Basadian Music Awards. We'll
2: exactly
0: do that in a little bit.
2: Exactly.
0: But yeah,
2: we're going to have something new and crazy. We're going to have two listeners go head to head. Kay is going to take on Fernando for Brainbuster. That's pretty cool, hey?
0: We've never had that.
2: A
0: Mandela. Five Drive. It's a day off first.
2: Oh, I love it. Okay, so we're going to do that next. For now though, Judy, what are we talking about? Seriously.
1: Something happened in WAFCON that, sure, I can't even remember the last time it actually happened. But three teams finished on 6 points.
2: Oh, I heard this story. And then there were celebrations, and then there were not so celebrations.
1: Hit it!
3: Don't drop the ball with Jude on 5 Drive, the latest sports news.
1: So, Group C. In the Women's Africa Cup of Nations concluded last night, and Zambia, Nigeria and Malawi all ended on 6 points each.
2: Insane.
1: In the past it would have been the team with the best goal difference comes out on top. So according to the goal difference, Zambia would have finished first.
0: Yes.
1: Nigeria would have finished second. And Malawi would have finished third.
0: Ooh.
1: But under the new rules...
0: What are the new rules? What happened?
1: Under the new rules, Malawi finished first, Nigeria second, and Zambia third.
0: What?
1: And it all... So previously, as mentioned, they used to do it via goal difference, but because each team won one and lost one when they played each other, like the three nations,
0: yeah,
1: and they all beat Egypt, it goes down to head-to-head. So there's kind of like a mini league in the group that is created, and then you take the results from the matches in between just these three teams and eliminate Egypt altogether.
0: Okay.
1: And if you do that, Malawi scored 4 and conceded 4, Nigeria scored 3 and conceded 3, and Zambia scored 2 and conceded 2. So Malawi,
2: what?
1: In the matches against Nigeria and Zambia, outperformed both of them. With Nigeria, they did better against Zambia.
0: Mm.
1: So Zambia actually are the ones who fall out, because in that league, Malawi scored 4 goals, right, in those two matches.
0: Yeah.
1: Nigeria scored 3 and Zambia scored 2.
0: Ish.
2: So it's about how many goals you scored, not how many goals you conceded.
1: So in the head-to-head, it's usually the results against the other team that you have drawn level with in terms of points.
2: Yeah.
1: But they're all level. So
2: on everything.
1: Yes.
2: So they had to go with goals scored.
1: Then they had to go with goals scored, yeah.
2: Wow.
0: Scary.
2: And that's crazy, because didn't Zambia...
1: No, sorry. First, they go to goal difference between those three
2: which
1: teams.
2: Which they couldn't get.
1: Because it was all 0.
2: Yeah.
1: Then they go to goals scored, and Malawi scored in those two fixtures against Nigeria and Zambia more than Nigeria and Zambia scored in their corresponding two fixtures.
2: Yeah.
1: You know what I mean? Yeah.
2: It's crazy. I saw a video of Zambia celebrating after their game, because they're like, we threw. And they went through.
1: They weren't through.
0: Oh, no.
1: Yeah,
0: poor babies.
1: Yeah. Because they performed the worst against Malawi and Nigeria, but they performed excellently against Egypt.
0: Yeah.
1: But because they struggled against Malawi and Nigeria in terms of scoring goals, they get eliminated.
0: It's giving Steve Harvey and Miss Universe.
1: No, not really, because the rules are the rules.
0: No. As in, like, just that they... I mean, the winner was the winner, right? But he got it wrong, like Zambia did.
1: No, they're giving Bafana celebrating and then not actually qualifying for the next round. Because that happened before in Bafana history. It was a long time ago.
0: Jude, we're dealing with a lot in this country.
2: He came with the receipt.
0: You know, I went international. He said, "Hey, let's go back to when people were called bunch of losers." You know what I
1: no,
0: mean?
1: No.
0: Oh, okay.
2: Exactly what you did.
0: 16 minutes to 6. From Jude. However, 5Drive family, crazy things have been happening in WAFCON. Zanele, Nick, Younger, Jude, Masego, and Shabzi still with you for the next 15 minutes. Carl Kasim just arrived, and we need to find out what's happening very soon, which you will at 6. But first, we must have the first ever brain buster between Kay and Fernando. None of us here in studio are playing. It is a 5Drive family member versus another 5Drive family member.
2: Insane.
0: Also means Zanele Potalo doesn't have to play today.
4: Which means she has lost for the week.
2: Yeah, exactly.
0: No, it doesn't.
2: We actually send you to the
0: Miss Quarters. You have to play tomorrow.
4: We actually move you from the head lounge to the Miss Quarters.
0: Absolutely not. No.
3: We're back.
5: Back to the hits. The vibe is unreal. Pumped for nonstop.

0: Okay, Ariana Archibald.
1: Yeah, that's what I'm saying.
0: Okay,
1: you know Ariana Grande Archibald. Ariana Venti. You know what I'm saying?
0: Five Jar Family, it's called I Hate That.
1: One more time. No.
0: I hate that I made you love me on 5FM. 12 minutes to 6. We got to get on out of here because my brain is officially busted. And thank goodness I'm not playing today. Brain Buster. Testing your general knowledge on 5FM.

0: Fernando,
1: that was beautiful. Kay, you're also here. How's it, Kay?
2: I'm good, Kay. And you?
1: Yeah, lekker. Baie, baie.
3: Kay and Fernando, baie, dankie, my kinder. So listen, you two kinders, you're going up against each other today, the first time ever, and we're really excited about this, but we've been told we have to hedge our bets. You know, who are we betting on to win? Okay, let's all say it at the same time, who we're betting on. Okay, right. In 3, 2, 1.
4: Fernando.
3: So Zanelli and Nick are Kay, Younger and Judy are Fernando.
1: Let's see what happens.
4: Go, Fernando.
3: 30 seconds on the clock. I think, you know, alphabetically, Fernando goes first.
4: Okay.
3: So let's do that.
1: A, B,
3: no,
1: oh, no,
3: Nicholas.
1: Sorry, I was going to check.
3: Stop it. My goodness.
1: Cool.
3: Okay. We need to get a letter, please, Younger. Jolly.
5: Today, your letter is D.
3: D4, do it, Fernando, are you ready?
2: Let's do it, baby.
3: 30 seconds on the clock, 7 categories, 1 letter, and 3, 2, 1. Artist.
2: Donnell Jones.
3: Things in a kitchen.
2: Drying cloth.
3: A feeling.
2: Feeling down.
3: A legend.
2: Donald Sutherland.
3: A city.
2: Durban. Yes.
3: A verb.
2: Dodging.
3: And things you wear.
2: It's
3: time, my king.
1: You're Fernando. You
3: it's
1: cooked
3: time.
1: On that one. You got 6 out of 7. That means, I get you, Kay. No, Kay, lock in. Hold on, Kay. Let me talk to you, my dog.
3: Okay, Nick is trying to inspire Kay. Okay.
1: I need you to lock in. Kay is who I'm backing, bro.
4: But me and Younger weren't afforded the opportunity.
3: Yeah, come on, Nick.
5: Yeah.
2: Sounds like corruption going on there. No corruption.
1: I stop.
3: Thank you.
1: Okay, Kay, you got to get 7 to win. Let's get you a letter. Chortman. Let's get a letter.
4: Your letter is K.
3: K for...
4: for King.
1: Yes.
3: K for King. All right. K, let's do it. K, let's do it. You can do it. 7 categories. 1 letter, 30 seconds, and 3, 2, 1. Artist.
2: Skip.
3: Let's get into things in a kitchen.
2: Kettle.
3: Ooh, nice. Let's get into feeling.
2: Skip.
3: A legend. A city.
2: The Karoo.
3: A verb.
1: It's in the Karoo. Think about that one.
2: Kicking.
3: Things you wear.
2: Kicks.
3: Let's go back to a feeling. Oh my K, I will say K was a difficult one. I don't trust you anymore. Yeah, no. I wish you'd stayed within the E's. C, B, D, do you know what I'm saying? But it's fine. Our winner for today is none other than the incredible Fernando.
1: Last one, Fernando.
2: Last
1: one.
3: Fernando, congratulations. You win being able to shout out who you'd like. Who do you want to say hi to, my darling?
2: I'd like to say, I'd want to take the ultimate queen of Brainbuster on the next time you have this again.
3: Oh, Younger, I'm jolly.
2: No, it's not Younger.
1: Who?
2: It's Cooks McCook. Yeah.
3: Okay. Love that.
1: We'll organize it, Fernando. We got you.
3: This is organizer. Onsal organize. But thank you so much, Fernando. Thank you so much, Kay. We love you guys. Please come back again soon, okay?
2: Great show.
3: Thank you, honeys. Bye.
2: Bye.
3: 5 Drive family, today our word of the day gets to be from each and every one of us, actually.
1: Yeah.
3: Yes, because we're in the presence of greatness.
1: Mm-hmm. Greatness and such an inspired individual.
3: Yes, and 5 Drive family, this is the thing. I mean, she's already an award-winning producer.
1: Already.
3: It's who she is. You know what I mean? It's even on her laptop. Like last time I checked, it was a wallpaper when they showed and they said the best producer in South Africa.
1: Yes.
3: At the SA Radio Awards is none other than Masego, our queen.
1: Yes.
3: But 5 Drive family, tomorrow, Masego has a date with Destiny because she is nominated for Best Entertainment Producer at the Masadi in Music Awards. Masego, how are you feeling, babe?
6: I'm fine, darling. How are you doing?
3: We're good. But how are you feeling about the awards, Sana?
6: Linketa nervous. But I'm excited. I'm looking forward to the day and I'm looking forward to my outfit.
3: Ooh.
6: I'm looking forward to being hot.
3: Yes, girl. What color are we wearing?

0: So I'll come here with
1: you.
0: It.
1: You have to.
0: You better.
1: If you don't bring it, I'll come find you at your house.
0: I know where you live. But yeah.
2: Masego, we are so proud of you.
0: Mm-hmm.
2: You are very, very, very, very good at what you do.
0: Mm. Thank you.
2: And you are the most deserving. And if you don't win it, we'll talk to some people.
0: We'll riot.
2: Yeah.
3: Thank you.
1: I'll fight someone for you.
2: We love you so much.
3: Thank you. I love you so much, guys. Thank you.
4: And us saying we're proud of you, I feel like they're not even enough words.
2: Yes.
4: Mm. I don't think there are enough awards for what you do. Mm. And we need more, because you need to be celebrated a lot more for what you do. You are a phenomenal producer.
0: Mm-hmm.
4: And there are not many people who think and go the distance like you do for your content, the work, the team. You do a lot.
0: Yeah.
3: Thank you, Youngeries. Thank you, guys, and I'll make you guys proud, okay?
0: Girl, we're already proud. We love you so much. And like you said, we will celebrate on Monday.
3: Uh-huh.
0: Our Basadi in music.
1: Yes.
0: Down
1: yes.
0: Girl, ladies and gentlemen, boys and girls, it is Masego. Our super producer here on 5 Drive.
1: She's saying she's looking forward to looking hot tomorrow.
0: Yes.
1: Like, she doesn't arrive looking hot every day.
0: Every day.
1: Every day.
0: Every day.
1: You think she spends time producing the show? You must see her do her makeup in the car, dog. Sana. You know what I mean? Like,
0: Sana. 5 Drive family, thank you so much. I mean, the only reason we're able to have a show like this, we're able to do what we do in terms of loving it, is because you are here. And this is why we get to do it 100% on your favorite radio station. Make sure that you are here again tomorrow, 3 p.m., all right? Masego will be away because she's going to be getting ready for the awards,
1: exactly.
0: Right? However, the rest of us will be in the building. Nicola will be doing the things that need to be done for Masego. And yeah, stick around. Carl Kasim coming up next, yeah? Is everybody ready to party?
1: Yeah!
0: Happy Thursday. Be safe if you're going to First Thursdays. And let's have a beautiful one from Zanele, Nick, Younger, Jude, Masego, Shabzi, Medallion. We love you. Happy Thursday. Bye-bye.

0: That's right. Are we feeling good, my darlings? Are we feeling this track on a Thursday? We've got the whole studio jumping, vibing, hands in the air. Joe Goddard, Gabriel, taking you back definitely more than 10 to 12 years ago. I remember this was one of the tracks that we played on my sister's matric back, so that's a long time ago. One of the most iconic songs in dance music and South African house, I would say, history, even though it's not a South African track. Takes me way back when I played it at one of my shows this weekend and people went crazy. And that's how we're going to start the show this evening. Welcome to 5FM. It's the Kyle Kasem Show. Shout out 5 Drive. They're going to be back tomorrow. Don't you worry about that. 3 to 6. Right now it's a Thursday. I need your undivided attention as I take you on a trip down memory lane. I'm not going to talk a lot tonight. I'm just going to let you know what's good, what's not, and how old some of the tracks are as I take you back on a journey of Kasem's classics. Coming up next, I'm going to play you an R&B vocal fused with house music from easily nearly 20 years ago. Keep it locked. It's 5FM.
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Check it out. Teaming up some Route 94, My Love, with DJ Ken Sfalling live on 5FM right now. It's the Kyle Kasem Show. I haven't done a live mix in a while. I thought tonight, so I'm just going to take you back. We're going to mash it up. I'm going to play a lot of old school house anthems and make you feel super ready for the weekend. If you're digging the sound, send me a WhatsApp, 082-550-5151. Coming up next, some Sharon Phillips with the vocal of Route 94's My Love.

Gotta be one of my favorite tracks of all time. Sharon Phillips, Touch Me, what a tune. Iconic house music on 5FM Thursday nights. Welcome to it. If for some reason you are new, I want to take you down a memory lane tonight of house anthems. Every Thursday, it's all about Kasim's classics. I might introduce you to a track from 2001, 2002, 1996, who knows? But it's all house anthems from now till 7 p.m.

Thursday night is what we came for. Kasim's Classics on 5FM. Great to have you. Great to see you. We are grooving. We're shaking it down and we're going down memory lane. Some of the most iconic dance anthems, house anthems, South African house anthems. From now until 7 p.m. If you have just tuned in, welcome to it. It's the Kyle Kasim Show. Coming up next, let's take this track, Mojo, Lady, and team it up with a bit of Daft Punk. Are we excited about that? Of course we are. Keep it locked. It's 5FM.

Oh man, it's the chorus we've been waiting for all week long. 5FM, Greg Osalto in the background, Chappelle, I'm your friend.

That is right. Richard Humpty said it right. The song is called All Right, and I'm feeling all right right now. Hope you are too. Welcome to 5FM Thursday evening. Kasim's Classics. Great to have you. If it's your first time, strap yourselves in, hold my hand, and let's go straight to the dance floor. I'm playing you some of the most iconic tracks in house music. Coming up next, one of my favorite tracks of all time, Junior Jack, Love For You. Oh, I'm so excited. It's making me want to go out. Is it doing the same to you? Let me know.

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1: Catherine, I just want to let you know you are playing my ultimate throwbacks. 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Absolutely loving it. 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
2: You are taking me back years and years while I was still in high school, trying to figure out life. But now here we are, looking back at these songs on a throwback Thursday, enjoying ourselves, trying to put our lives together. You know, thank you so much for this, Kyle.
3: Yo, driving into Cape Town with these tunes are massive, man. Massive. It's taking me back. Vusi in Cape Town, man. Lovely, lovely stuff.
4: 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Brother, you are here for Thursday. You know, when you come on a radio station, you always bring the best. It's like just the party starts. It can be Monday, Tuesday, Wednesday, Thursday. You know the party's already started, my brother. I'm getting goosebumps here. By the way, tomorrow's my mommy's birthday, and you're not playing on Friday. So can you play one of your classic before you close up the 5FM? Hi, boo!

We're throwing a spanner in the works. Come on. South Africa, are you with me? Kasim's Classics, 5FM, Thursday nights. Donkey Rattle. Do you remember that underage drinking advert from the early 2000s? This was the anthem. Oh my gosh.

Oh man, super special, Donkey Rattle on 5FM. I had to throw that in there. You know, after Stardust, Music Sounds Better With You, where do you really go from that track? Because it's so iconic, it's so big. In order to keep your attention as high as that, I needed to just do something different. And I feel like that song did. If you saw my producer's face, it was the most craziest thing I've ever seen. We got 7 minutes left. I got two tracks left before we wrap up the Kyle Kasem show on this Thursday evening on 5FM and hand over to Five Nights. And what we're going to do is we're going to bring in something from 2007. If you were in that era of house music and you went to an H2O or a Sutra, this is one of the biggest anthems, Hatfield. I'm talking about Inside Out Speaker. Check it out. It's 5FM.

Ladies make it hot.

How has 1 hour passed on this Thursday evening? I could continue DJing for hours, but it is a Thursday, so you should be warming up to the weekend. I hope this mix helped. Thank you for tuning in to the Kyle Kasem Show. Kasem's Classics every single Thursday right here on 5. Wrapping up with The Creeps, taking you back to the late 2000s. 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

0: Music from Bella K, Promise on 5FM. Before that, BTS with Swim. Kicking off the show was KO's Kara Kara. Oh! Hey, bestie, welcome to the show. I'm Janelle Tantish, holding things down until 10 p.m. Shout out to Carl Kasim. He's back on Saturday for the. What's that? Carl and Austin show?
1: Cinnamon Saturdays.
0: It's happening on Saturday, so you can catch him again. You don't have to miss him too much. But happy Fake Friday to those celebrating. I know many people are planning on having a long weekend, as Women's Day is on Sunday, which means Monday is a public holiday. So if you are on the road, or perhaps you are packing, you're going to be entertained for the next 3 hours. I'm chatting to Celeste and Tuli all month long. I'm celebrating the powerhouses in the industry, and today we are celebrating her. And then, friend, I need to tell you how the 67-year-old managed to buy 2 houses because of her side hustle. You'll never believe that this kind of side hustle can get you that much money for you to purchase 2 homes. Don't go anywhere. Keep it locked. It's going to make you say WTF in just a moment.

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1: Sleep. Yeah, y'all. Yeah. Yeah, yeah, yeah, yeah. Yeah, yeah.

0: Olivia Dean, Baby Steps on a 5FM, 21 minutes after 7 p.m. Bestie, I have some news to tell you.
1: WTF was that? Let's unpack the chaos, confusion, and moments that left you asking, what just happened?
0: So, have you ever sat up at night thinking about how you can just make some good extra money, especially when it's Mampara week, you're running low on cash, and you're just wishing that there could just be a way for you to make some good money very quickly? Because I know I've experienced that before. And there's a 67-year-old elderly woman who actually managed to turn her neighbor's gossip into a profitable business, going viral and buying 2 houses from the neighborhood. She's a Colombian woman, and she became an online sensation after sharing how she built a profitable business strictly by gathering and selling neighborhood gossip. I did not know that being a professional gossiper can make you some good money to the point that you are literally buying 2 homes. Now, if I could sell some gossip, I would get paid, because I know a very big celebrity. I know that this one has a partner, and everyone always like speculates and stuff. But I could go to TMZ and share this information and make some good money from that tea that I have.
2: The whole purpose of, well, not the whole purpose, but Bridgerton was made of gossip.
0: See, to be fair, I never watched Bridgerton, so I don't know. But B, could you ever like make some good money from like tea that you have, and what would the tea be?
3: Listen, if my sister-in-law said, please buy on your brother, I'll do it.
0: And you'll send information.
3: I will do
0: it. And let me tell you, younger siblings are so bad, because my younger brother has done that for my sister-in-law. In the early ages of my brother's relationship with her, she'd always tell my younger brother, hey, can you please go check his call logs? Please see who texted, send screenshots. And exactly, he made some good money over that. That's so crazy.
3: If she were to say, where was he this day, last week, Friday, whatever, that at this time, because he wasn't answering my calls, as
2: crazy.
3: You would, give me 10K and I'll tell you.
0: Hectic. Okay, PH, do you have any gossip that you could sell for tea?
2: The snitches get stitches.
0: All right. 0825505151. Bestie, tell us, what is the most outrageous gossip you have heard that you would make people pay for? You can stay anonymous while you share the tea with us. And you can also keep the people anonymous, but come through and let us know.
4: 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Share your location. Don't walk alone. These are the words South African women hear every day. Not because they're careless, but because violence has taught them to live this way. 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
1: This August, we're celebrating the women who move us. 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Because when women move the world forward, we all move with them. 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

0: Lady Gaga, Doechii teaming up on this track called Runway on 5FM. It's shortly after 7:30, and there is a 67-year-old Colombian elderly woman who profited off her neighbor's gossip, and she became an internet sensation, and she managed to speak about their lives to the point that bestie, she could afford to buy two homes. So I asked you, if you were able to sell gossip, what are you profiting off of? We have Anonymous who sent us a message saying, if I was asked by my colleagues about the state of the company for the right price, I would spill. Damn.
1: But I have a question for how this lady made the money. As in, like, so who was paying her or how?
0: So I think the story is she was online and she would share the stories of what would happen in the community. And then I think that she just, like, she would say gentle. She would, the business used a scaled pricing model depending on the sensitivity of the information. So gentle gossip or routine community updates are sold at lower rates. So she would sell it. And then sensitive or high stake topics such as family conflicts, she sold at a significantly higher price. So I'm just wondering, like, people, because I'm thinking if it's like a small community, like, this would work so well, like, in the hood.
1: Yeah.
0: Because everyone would be wanting to know what's happening in the house next door.
1: I know. Yeah, I get it. I mean, I'm actually going back to when you asked me what I would sell in terms of information. It's difficult because information and trust is important in my space. So I can't be that person. Can't be that person known for this one. When he walks into the room, you shut up and you don't say anything. So that's why I'm just like, snitches and get stitches. So,
0: but let me tell you something, now. If there's one person knows everything all the time,
1: it's me.
0: Produce the beat. No, not you. Definitely not you. No.
1: I know a lot.
0: You do know a lot, but I'm speaking about at 5FM. PH almost spat out. No. Why are you laughing?
1: No.
0: I'm just saying that
1: she
0: always knows something.
1: Yeah, I mean, you know, she's got her ear in the ground, you know.
2: Exactly.
1: She's a hardworking producer. She's the best.
2: I'm a producer at the end of the day.
0: So obviously you need to.
2: I need to know.
1: Produce the news, you know. So we gotta know everything.
0: Anyway, something that you need to know, bestie, is this mix that's gonna be in your ear for the next 30 minutes. Bex and Terrace, he's back, and he's back for PH. Ooh, I literally have a burp.
1: Ew. You see why you're single?
2: Yo.
1: Do you see why you're single?
0: I am so sorry. It just came out. Yes, I understand now. But anyway, let's understand this mix.

I'm gonna make you mine.

crystal ball shining 24 hours a day. My air was the wind of the woofer bouncing off the walls. My soul was the spirit of all the children dancing. My rain was the sweat that rolled off their faces. My lightning was the stroke that filled the room like a tropical storm. This is my world. This is my life.

0: He's been in the mix for the past 30 minutes. Bexon Terrace for DJ PH and Friends. Welcome to the show if you just tuned in. It's Five Nights. I'm Jadol Tantage. PH, where can we find Bexon Terrace?
1: Bexon, you can catch him every single Friday on Party with PH between 6:30 and 7 p.m. But obviously the show is from 6 till 10 p.m. And yeah, like I said, every Thursday we just, it's like pre-drinks to the show. It's a pre-party.
0: Yes.
1: yeah, so that's where you can find Bexon every single Friday. But for bookings, you can find him at Bexon Terrace on the socials. That's Bexon Terris. And then for bookings, it's Bexon Terrace at... No, I'm lying. Why am I lying? Let me not lie on someone else's thing. It's bookings at BexonTerris.com. Yeah.
0: There we go. Alrighty, yeah. Make sure to get him at your party. Thank you so much for bringing us a fire mixer.
1: Fire.
0: Ooh, what do you say? Yeah, on the way, we're getting into a very fun part of the show that can also be stressful sometimes. Mm. It's the war room, and it's all about work and whether or not you should share your salary with your colleagues.
1: Oh.
0: Don't go anywhere.

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0: Matthew Mole in my head on a 5FM. Somebody else who's in their head is Tabang Bestie. 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
1: Yes.
0: And we're about to get into the war room because Tabang needs our help.
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3: Hi, my name is Tabang, and I've worked at the same company for 3 years. As of late, several of my colleagues have been asking how much I earn. At first, politely avoided the question, saying I wasn't comfortable discussing my salary. But they kept bringing it up, insisting that employees should be open about their pay to make sure everyone is being treated fairly. I believe everyone has the right to privacy, but also understand that discussing salaries can reveal unfair pay gaps. I feel like I'm caught between protecting my personal information and giving in to the pressure from my colleagues. What should I do?
0: Don't say a thing. I truly believe that you should never ever speak about your salary, or you could be selective with the people. Like, you should be able to trust the person, but only if they... Okay, so let me speak from experience, right?
4: Yes.
0: My very close friends who are in the same industry, I'll always ask them, like, how's this for a job, like a brand deal? Or how much are you making? Just to see how far off we are, just to also gauge, because I know that in the entertainment scene, people can like underpay quite a lot. So in that sense, I do. But for the most part, I don't believe in sharing your salary, because my biggest thing is how people view you afterwards, good or bad. The perception, because that also changes the way they could possibly treat you. So I would just stay away from that conversation. It just could create some tension.
4: I say do it. Yeah. However, this is industry specific. If you're in corporate, don't do it. You might be digging a hole for yourself. You don't know. If you are like us in the entertainment business, media, yes, compare those pay slips. See if you're being underpaid or not.
0: See where the privilege lies.
5: I'm with B on this one, but I would confuse the enemy. I mean, you got to do that all the time.
4: Exactly.
5: Confuse the enemy. No, just aim higher. If you're in corporate, if I was working in like a banking thing, I was like, hey man, I got an offer for this job, and you know, these are the requirements. This is the one for me, and this is the offer. Aim higher, just to gauge, maybe to see if, oh yeah, I think that's what you're getting. Because who knows, maybe that person is getting higher than what you are gauging, and they're offering you lower because, no, Jadel will take this because we know Jadel wants this.
0: Exactly.
5: And now you've got a point of negotiation to be like, hey comrades, you paid this other person
4: this much,
5: 60, why are you offering me 40?
0: Yeah.
5: You know, because I'm jumping from 20 to 40 doesn't mean
0: no.
5: I want 60.
0: Okay, 082-550-5151. Bestie, do you believe that Tabang should feel comfortable enough to share his salary with his colleagues, or should he completely avoid the question? How do you feel about this?

0: It's Easy Freak. I'm Majosi on a 5 Nights. Welcome to the show. It's Shadol Tantage and Bestie. We're discussing whether or not we believe in sharing your salary or your paycheck with your mates, or specifically, actually, your colleagues. Tabang sent us a message. Take a listen to what he said.
1: Hi, my name is Tabang, and I've worked at the same company for 3 years. As of late, several of my colleagues have been asking how much I earn. At first, politely avoided the question, saying I wasn't comfortable discussing my salary. But they kept bringing it up, insisting that employees should be open about their pay to make sure everyone is being treated fairly. I believe everyone has the right to privacy, but also understand that discussing salaries can reveal unfair pay gaps. Mm-hmm. I feel like I'm caught between protecting my personal information and giving in to the pressure from my colleagues. What should I do?
0: Yeah, it's definitely a tricky one, and I think that it is industry dependent. Like the media space, I do believe that you should share. DJ PH and Producer B are siding together, saying that you got to be strategic about it. What do you think? Not the
2: Hi, guys. Hey, this is a heavy topic. Mm. So, but check, man. I do understand. Apparently, there's no law that's forcing you not to disclose what you're getting paid with your colleagues, right? Like the company can force you not to disclose, so you are able to actually share that information with your colleagues. So here's the question, right? Let's say they show them how much they're getting paid, and also them, they show that person how much they're getting paid. There's two ways whereby it could go about, right? Mm. Let's say it looks like you are new there, right? Mm. Let's say you get paid more than them. There's gonna be a rowdy in the workplace. But if you're getting paid less, now you're gonna feel some like, wait, we're doing the very same job, but I'm getting paid less, we are getting paid more. Mm. So yeah, that's how it's going to go, the way that I see it. So either way, it might be a win-win or a lose-lose.
0: But I think that if you find out that your colleague and you both are doing the same work and you are getting paid less, I think that's good for you, because you can go into your meeting the next year when you're discussing your renewal for your contract and tell them, hey, listen, I don't think this is fine. This is my value. This is my worth. And then sharing it could be beneficial for you. Another message coming in from Leah saying, I don't think that it is a good idea to share that information. It may just be for your peace of mind and to keep that to yourself. But is it for your peace of mind, though? Like, how is that?
3: Well, let's start with why you're asking, right? You're trying to gauge in terms of what's fair in terms of pay.
0: Yes.
3: In asking, you need to then obviously establish that it could go either way. Mm. One of two things. Embarrassed to know what...
0: how much more
3: others are getting, or it could be a reason to work harder, whatever. What, we don't know the why,
0: yeah.
3: But I'm just saying, you need to, when asking such questions, know that it could go left or right.
0: Yeah.
3: And be strategic in how you place yourself, so when you do ask and you fall on the number that you want to, it's like, okay, cool, this is a great thing, I've gotten that information.
0: Yes.
3: Now let me go back and negotiate or renegotiate.
0: And that's also a good thing as well. All right, Bestie, come through, let us know. I see your voice notes coming through. We're going to play it in just a moment in case you just tuned in. Come share your opinion on whether or not you believe Tabang should share how much he's making with his friends who are his colleagues at work. He's feeling a bit hesitant. There have been conversations going around in the office, and he's unsure as to whether or not he should partake and share how much he's making. How do you feel about this?
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5: Yes, you realize that there's someone who's supposed to be here that isn't there.
6: I didn't even know about my father until much later. I grew up with my mom and my stepdad.
5: Okay.
6: But the thing is, I didn't know he was my stepdad. I'm not his biological child. It really showed, and I started to get curious, like, why is he treating me so differently? Then my mom had to sit down with me and tell me the truth. It cleared up so many questions in my head, because you can imagine, I'm little Lerato going to school. They're like, your name is Lerato, what are you black? And I'm like, I don't know, because my mom, she's Zulu, my dad is Xhosa, so I don't know what to tell you. So I always used to get those questions, like, are you colored, are you this, are you that, and I never knew how to answer.
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0: 5FM, welcome to the show. I'm Janelle Tantish. It's 5 nights. It is 8:30. In just a moment, we're going to be chatting to Celeste and Tuli. But let us wrap up things in the war room. Bestie, do you believe in sharing your salary with your colleagues? Should you guys be open to knowing how much you all make?
1: High five, high five.
0: Hey, Aura.
1: And hi, Jadel.
0: What's up?
1: XAPH. With this Young. One, eh? Tabang, tell them to go to HR, man. Yeah, or finance or something, and find out there. All the salaries are there. They can find out there, man. Yeah. Tell them to leave you alone. Go to finance, HR, or hiring manager, and then they can get the answers there. Mm. You don't have all the answers. Mm. Tell them.
0: Or is playing it safe, saying that Tabang should not say anything, Teddy.
2: Hi, Chado.
0: What's up?
2: It's Teddy from Roodepoort.
0: Hey.
2: It's Teddy from Roodepoort.
3: Hey, Tara. Hey, Tara.
2: A girl, she must just ignore the question. Mm. A girl, she must just ignore the question, finish and cry. Yeah, to protect herself and everything. Thanks so much.
0: Hmm. Huh? Wait, so... Teddy's saying that Tabang shouldn't say anything.
3: Ooh.
0: To yes. protect him. But how is Tabang protecting himself? Like, I just don't understand what the danger is. Like, I wish you expanded on that to understand your perspective.
4: If for me, how I'm understanding it is, don't say anything because you don't want to cause unnecessary drama. Mm. That's the protecting themselves.
0: Okay. Oh, well... Let us get down to the verdict. Well, Tabang. Choosing to disclose your salary, your income, which is personal information, you do have a right to keep it private. And although discussing salaries can, you know, help identify unfair pay practices and promote, you know, pay equity, participation in such discussions can get you into some hot waters. Mm-hmm. However, Tabang is not found guilty if he does decide to share his salary. Because you know what? At the end of the day, we're all just trying to win and live our best lives.
3: Life is unfair. Let me take it back.
0: Let's rewind.
3: delete.
0: Press play.
3: You get in life what you negotiate for.
0: Yes.
3: Yeah.
0: Yes. Sorry, can I tell you, while you were busy speaking earlier, I was like, I really want to say something on that point, and then I forgot. But that is so true. I think at the end of the day, you need to know what your self-worth is and what yes. your value is in any company, no matter where you work. And no matter how much somebody else gets paid, how much PH gets paid, PH is getting what he feels like he deserves, sure. right? And I feel like it's the same with me or anyone else. And yes, I think it is difficult if you're just entering into your career or you're still building a name. But if you've worked hard, I think that irrespective, you should always like let the person know, like, actually, this is my value.
3: Yes.
0: So it starts with you knowing your worth.
3: Yeah.
4: So amen.
3: let me land. obviously, yeah, you have to negotiate in life what you are happy for. But the most important thing to note is that comparison is a thief of joy.
0: Mm.
3: Exactly to what you said is that we do not we don't compare because what Jadel is getting paid or what producer B is getting paid, right, is not going to be the same as you. And that's what I was trying to say. Life is unfair, or can seem unfair,
0: yeah.
3: just because. You're gonna people tend to compare their positives to other people's negatives as
0: yeah.
3: opposed to positives to positives or negatives to negatives. So.
0: Yeah. All right. Uncle P has said his final words, and in a bit we're gonna be hearing from the woman who's been building incredible things. Her name is Celeste Ntuli. Don't go anywhere.

0: Good on a 5 FM, 37 minutes after 8 p.m. Welcome to the show, bestie. You tune into Five Nights. I'm Janelle Tantage, and we are just so excited because I am going to be chatting to a woman who's doing incredible things for the series that we're doing all month long on Five Nights called Her Story Uncovered.
1: Every woman has a story of courage, of resilience, of sacrifice, of becoming. 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

0: meaningful conversations with women who are breaking barriers, inspiring change, and redefining what's possible. Because every powerful woman has a story worth hearing. This is Her Story Uncovered.
1: That's right. And today we are uncovering the story of Celeste Ntuli, who is possibly the funniest person alive. She's the queen of comedy. She's an actress. And she's somebody who's changed the game of comedy, especially for women. A bestie. Let us welcome the one and only Celeste.
2: Hello. How are you guys? How are you?
1: We're good. How are you doing?
2: I'm so great. Happy Women's Month.
1: Happy Women's Month. And I'm so excited to be chatting to you because the last time you were on the show, I was doing the takeover on Sundays and we had the best conversation. It was so fun and inspiring. Like, you changed my perspective in that conversation. And like, it was just so mad. It was just so epic. So I'm so happy to be talking to you again.
2: I'm happy to be talking to you again. As much as you are young and you keep on saying, you were young, but you don't understand how much I learned from you that day.
1: Aww.
2: It was such a great meetup because it also had happened after the interview. We just had a nice human-to-human interaction.
1: Yes, yes.
2: Thank you. You know, it's one of those memorable conversations.
1: Yes.
2: And here you are.
1: And here I am, Monday
2: what
1: to Thursday.
2: You?
1: Yes, you did. You just told me to keep going. And I'm so happy you did. And let's go back. For anyone who's like wondering, who is the Celeste I'm talking to tonight? And, you know, when you were 10 years old, you made a comment about how you, later on in your life as an adult, you made a comment about when you were 10, you were ready for your comedy career because kids would always make a joke about how you're fat and you were always ready for a clapback. But what do you think that phase of your life as a child taught you, or that phase of your life, what are you most grateful for because it helped you in so many ways as an adult?
2: Oh, yeah. That's part of my life, me being young and just getting to know my awkwardness, my weird things, my different things is such a huge pillar of who I am right now. Because I'm lucky, let me say this first, not everyone. Most people who get bullied or maybe teased about whatever they are, they get into the shell and they cocoon and they become a different personality.
1: Mm.
2: For me, it helped me to embrace it, stand out, defend it. You know, I couldn't care, which is why I had to clap back for days.
1: Yeah.
2: Then it quickly turned into questioning why not all the time. Like, for me, I've never had a why me. I've always had it's fine. I'm like this. I'm different. I'm just great. I have all this space to myself.
1: And I love it. No, let me tell you, you must just create a book. There must be a book of Celeste quotes because you have so many good things. The one thing that you said that is my favorite, if you seem to be outside of everything, just stand outside and be outstanding.
2: Yes, just stand outside and be outstanding. Let me tell you, I learned that God hides you in those parts. God hides you and hides you for a purpose because you are meant for bigger things.
1: Mm.
2: You can't be tainted by everyone. So you're going to have, even now as I'm getting older, now that I'm older, I've gotten to understand what it is and how it happens and embrace it when it happens.
1: Yeah.
2: When God is trying to eliminate you from most people, you must know it's time for you to go to work, to the work again. So also sometimes that happens when you've been praying for the next level. And the first thing that happens is they change how you are. Because for you to fit to the next level, you have to be broken down yet again.
1: Yes.
2: So,
1: and that's like the worst time. But it's the best for it's like a level up. You know, they always say when you're going through the most, like it just feels like life's keeps like beating you down. You're about to level up.
2: To Kill a Mockingbird, or the saying that was said by Thabo Mbeki, it was the best of time and the worst of time. It literally is that. Because also we, as human beings, we don't get to understand this is the moment when we need to mourn and release who we were or who we are that is not going to be lucrative or used going forward. I think subconsciously I've learned that because we're human beings, you can feel yourself detaching from the identity that you had.
1: Mm.
2: And you can understand why you have to let it go, because you need the growth you need.
1: Yeah.
2: But also at the same time, because you're a human being, remember, this has been your comfort. Whatever it is, it has been your comfort. It has been anchoring you, you know, covering you. Mm. Now you have to let it go and trust the unknown. I think that moment, that's where we are all suffering. That's where the most of the pain comes in, because you're not fully developed to the person that you want to be, yes, or the person that you have to be.
1: Yeah.
2: But at the same time, you're done being who you are or who you were. So how do you mourn that? How do you mourn while welcoming the new one? I think that's why we have a conflict. But most of the time, I've learned that such moments, God is, because he's preparing you.
1: Yeah.
2: And most of the time, it's exactly what you pray for.
1: No, actually, what you're saying is touching me so deeply. I low-key even have tears in my eyes, because I feel like that's like the season of life I'm in. It's awkward because I feel like I've not detached, but I've outgrown the version of me that I've known for like many years. Mm. And now that I feel like I'm stepping into a new season, it's like, oh my gosh, like, I don't know, like, you, I kind of don't feel ready, because like, I'm thinking about the version that I am, and I'm thinking about where I need to go next. It's like kind of scary, because it feels like it's two worlds apart. But what you're saying is so comforting, and I know that everyone else that heard what you said that's probably experiencing what I am, they're probably feeling like, okay, I'm going to be fine. You know, it's just God preparing me, which is such a beautiful way to look at it. So thank you for that. Thank you so much.
2: Oh, yes. I'm literally going through it myself. I know it's everything great, but even on a personal level, it never stops. That's another thing.
1: Mm.
2: It never stops. You just need to embrace it. And every time it happens, rather you pray the prayer that says, God, show me what is it that I need to do.
1: Mm.
2: And also let it happen with ease. We sometimes don't understand that we are allowed to ask ease, not the easy way out, but let it happen with ease. Let it happen with peace. Let it not destroy you to a point where you don't come back.
1: Mm. No. So, yes, that part.
2: Yeah. And you see it for what it is at the time when you need to see it. So it's like, it's a whole lot of things, but you just learn now to like roll with the punches. It's very hard. It's nice when I say it in English right now. But
1: yes, it sounds so good, but putting it into practice.
2: It sounds so poetic. Oh, my God.
1: It's so hard.
2: No, as a human being, you're going to break. It means, it looks like, the way it sounds, it doesn't sound the way it looks. The way it looks is you breaking down with a snot and dust.
1: And tears, and you're questioning yourself, and you're like wondering, what am I even doing?
2: Yeah,
1: why am I here? You
2: bonnet and overdose on an ashokanda and see yourself walking.
1: No, girl, for real. 0825505151. We have to listen to Lee, the queen of comedy. We're chatting to her, finding out about her story. I have way more juicier questions to ask, and you can also come through and ask your questions on the WhatsApp line, 0825505151. Here's music from Olivia Rodrigo. It's called Drop Dead.

0: I'm Janelle Tantej, re-chatting it to the queen of comedy, Celeste Ntuli. All month long, I'm doing a series called Her Story Uncovered, getting to know the powerhouses in the media space deeply and better. And I said that if you have a question for her, bestie, come through and ask it. Here's what Anthony wants to know.
1: Hi, Celeste Ntuli. This is Kaylin from the East Rand.
0: Kaylin.
1: I don't have a question for you, but I want you to know that there's people out here like myself that absolutely madly in love with your art. I've loved you from day one.
0: Aww.
1: And if ever I get a hall pass, I want it to be with you. I'm teasing. That's just how much I love your comedy and I love your work. I love your art. Man, you're amazing.
0: Aww.
1: I try and come to all of your shows, but yeah, circumstances dictate otherwise. Having said that, you're brilliant, man.
0: Aww.
1: You're brilliant.
0: Celeste, that's so kind. How does that make you feel?
2: Thank you. Oh, my God. Like, this thing never gets old, I promise you. And South African audiences are not the easiest to impress.
0: Yo, they're so strict.
2: So, oh, yes, yes. Mm. And also it's because as a country, we're hilarious. And also as a country, we're talented. So it's like our audiences are also artists. That trick us,
0: yes.
2: Right, so sometimes, and obviously, they know what they're talking about. So, it's always a pleasure.
0: Aww.
2: Just to say to you, not that we're like 5 years old, we are toddlers that need to be told they're doing well every 5 minutes.
0: No. Yeah,
2: but the whole thing of just saying, because whenever we are about to do this thing we do for craft and art and everything else, we tend to be by ourselves a lot, then this thing consumes you so much. So when someone says you did so well or you are doing so well, it's such a huge release to say, oh, okay, I'm not crazy.
0: Because sometimes
2: this craft can make you go mad.
0: Yes, I think he has another thing that he wants to say.
1: P.S. Celeste, thank you for those words of encouragement. There's a ton of us out here that are experiencing. Thank you for the. Thank you for. I'm going to probably tear myself. But thank you for those words of encouragement. You have absolutely no idea how much it means to me and others like me.
0: 100%.
1: So thank you for that.
0: Yes, I mean, it touched me.
2: Oh, my God.
0: Yeah.
2: You always make me speak like this.
0: No, but when are you starting your podcast is the real question.
2: Soon. I'm, to tell you the honest truth, I'm even approaching.

0: to us as human beings.
1: Yeah.
0: But otherwise, tomorrow, Saturday, people must see me at the Emperor's Palace.
1: Emperor's Palace on Saturday?
0: Yes. It's the fourth time I'm doing Celeste and the Big Dudes. The greatest lineup, and then the ticket, I have tickets, and the tickets are still selling.
1: Amazing.
0: So, people must rush because sometimes my shows get sold out on the day. You know, most of the time people buy tickets because it's a women's weekend.
1: And it's a long weekend, so friend, you
0: it's
1: must
0: a long weekend. This is when they'll be like, okay, are we starting at 2 days? And then tomorrow we're doing this, yes.
1: Exciting.
0: So, yes, I hope all women can come out and support.
1: Yes.
0: And come out and enjoy.
1: Yes.
0: Even any other type of outing you might do.
1: Mm.
0: Like, we deserve, whether you sing, whether you have kids, you don't have kids, you have sibling, you have cousin, you have an aunt. You deserve that rest and you deserve that me time. I hope we all get to take it, yes.
1: Amazing. I love that. And before you go, you know, I think also I would do a disservice if we talk about it, because I love how you're always independent. You don't care to have another man. Like, we were speaking off air and we were saying that it's more important right now in your life for you to win a Golden Globe than to get a husband. But let's be honest, there are evenings and times where you may be feeling lonely. And I know that there's so many women and people listening in who are so career driven and they want to make it and they want to make lots of money. How do you handle the evenings and the times where you are feeling lonely and maybe just wishing you had company?
0: Oh, yeah. I think I must clarify this. No one in the world doesn't want a partner.
1: Mm.
0: There's no such. You know you do. But unfortunately, or fortunately for us women, this generation, we are built differently, wired differently for a reason.
1: Mm.
0: And we have to fulfill that mandate, because we're given a pattern to change and to really, and it would be unfair of us not to work with the freedom that we're given.
1: Mm.
0: So right there, the way the rules of engagement when it comes to having a partner are different, because then men still are looking for a woman that doesn't exist, and women are looking for a man that is not here yet.
1: Mm.
0: So we are now here. We need to figure out how men are moving beyond what we are told, and also how women can also understand that some parts of the old are still available as much as the new one to embrace as well.
1: Mm.
0: So we are all in the new thing. So some of us are experiencing it in a physical sense. In that way, I'm not saying I don't like a man because I don't like men. No, it's because I'm not willing to take anyone who's not aligned with where I need to go based on the fact that he or views life in a different way, or in a way that does not suit me anymore or does not, you know, exist anymore. So that being said, how do I do? There's a lot of things. You read a nice book, whatever, gadgets in between. Anyway, but
1: read a page, go watch The Polygamous, go read a few more pages.
0: Go read a page, before you get inspired, the gadget, drink wine. But more than anything, there's always someone to talk to, and it's nice to be vulnerable and you know, and just have someone to say, yeah, I understand, even if the words alone. I wish that for all of us, but it is harder to get a man that's going to align with us, more especially for us women in our 40s, who are in the view of most men, we are no longer even eligible to be even deserve a critique.
1: Yeah.
0: So at some level, you like, in actual fact, you can't torture yourself. Like, people wanting you to be a certain way. So to be comfortable with yourself, and then people tend like, you hate men. No.
1: No. You just haven't found the one.
0: I read the room.
1: Mm.
0: I read the room, and I sat accordingly. So, you see, that's where I am. But if the room changes, oh, my God. I'm jumping. Don't mess with me.
1: You're going to be dreaming about that wedding dress now. You're going to be dreaming about making eggs in the morning.
0: Listen, when the thing is aligning, you know, and it's funny because as much as my life is like that, but I've played a lot of people in relationships. My dream is to have a relationship that aligns with who I am and to have someone that really gets that. And also, I still want to get the joy. I'm in a generation where we express our femininity in a vast way.
1: Mm.
0: It's not locked in being a trad wife.
1: Yeah.
0: So if I could find someone who understands

0: A punchline, but you know, she's still sexy.
1: Yes.
0: I'm voluptuous. I mean, why would I want this go to waste?
1: You're actually
0: Like,
1: the
0: you know,
1: whole package, though. You're talented, you're
0: God
1: funny, you're beautiful.
0: was like, she's broke, she can't afford BBL, I'm a given. Very well.
1: You're so hilarious. Hilarious. Thank you so much for chatting to us.
0: Thank you so much.
1: Bestie, please go check her out at Empress Palace. What time is the show?
0: The show starts at 8. The ticket, I'd web tickets. The show
1: Okay.
0: starts at 8. I've got the dopest lineup. KG Mohale from Cape Town is coming. Fly
1: Hey.
0: Motion from Devon is coming. Stop
1: Love.
0: Nonsense is on ETV. Dylan Oliphant. It's going to be crazy.
1: Amazing. You're
0: Thank
1: amazing.
0: you.
1: I can't wait for
0: Thank you
1: that
0: so
1: podcast to
0: much.
1: start. Don't delay
0: Yes.
1: anymore,
0: No, no,
1: please.
0: no. I'm not delaying it anymore. Don't
1: Yes.
0: worry.
1: Like, I hope this was a sign that it needs to start ASAP.
0: I think I must have you as a first case.
1: Yes. When, you know, as I'm speaking, because I want to do a podcast, I was just thinking, like, my first guest is going to be you.
0: Okay. All right.
1: Okay.
0: Well, be locked in then.
1: All right. I love you so much. Thank you
0: Love you
1: so much
0: too.
1: for chatting
0: Thank
1: to
0: you.
1: us. It's Celeste Ntuli, the queen of comedy. On the way, bestie, I'm introducing you to a delicious drink. It's Thursday, which means it's time for Thirsty Thursdays. Don't go anywhere.

0: possible to have a friends with benefits situation without catching feelings?
1: Oh. 5 after hours.
2: It actually depends on how many sneaky links you have. So if you, let's say you're a guy, you have 7 sneaky links or 5. Then it's only the girl that's gonna catch, because she's the only one. You are the only sneaky link. But vice versa, if you have more, probably the one that only has 1 seems to get bored or 2. They are the ones that are gonna be more likely to catch. Unless there's something about you, you know, if you got that juice, you know, if you got that flavor, then obviously you're gonna catch too.
0: You've got the flavor.
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3: It's 5 nights. 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We're Pelo Moketsi. She's bringing the vibes and entertainment. 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
4: It's cocktail o'clock, introducing you to the coolest drinks. 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
3: 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And I took a sip, and the secret ingredient that was put into this canned pie was so interesting and so unexpected. 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
5: Hey bestie, it's Janelle Tantage from 5 Nights. It is Thursday, which means it's time for us to quench our thirst for Thirsty Thursdays. I'm at the Prawnery and I am with Mdu.
6: Okay guys, so the first cocktail that we're having, it's called the canned pie sours.
5: We have some ice that's going in the glass.
6: And then we're going to do a double of the gin.
5: Why not a triple?
6: Why not a triple? A triple is actually going to overpower everything.
5: Okay.
6: Yeah, so the gin that you have, it's your cucumber and a rose floral gin. So we want something that's going to cut through. Mm. So what's going to cut through, we actually going to add a syrup. It's actually your peach syrup.
5: Oh, a peach syrup.
6: So you're going to do some work as well, because you're behind the bar.
5: Oh, yeah.
6: Okay, so we're going to do a single shot.
5: Beautiful.
6: Nice one. You can see even the color, it actually looks nice.
5: Yes.
6: Okay, and then we're going to add your vermouth. We don't want too much of a vermouth. We're going to add half a shot.
5: Half a shot.
6: Definitely not half a shot.
5: So I'm pouring in half.
6: Okay. Half. Definitely half. And then now, what we're going to add is actually a secret ingredient that we're going to actually reveal after the tasting.
5: I'm not looking.
6: Okay. Because it's a secret ingredient that actually complements everything. So what we have, we're actually going to add an aquafaba. So we want that peach flavor as well to also be complemented by foam. You locked it? Nice. So give it some hard shake. Remember, we need that foam to actually come out. Nice one.
5: Woo!
6: Nice. I love the color. Eh?
5: Yes. It's literally a screaming summer.
6: Okay. Now the final touch. The final touch, we're going to use your dehydrated lime.
5: And there we have it.
6: Your canned pie sours.
5: Bestie, it's time for me to have a little taste
6: of the canned pie sours.
5: Oh.
6: Okay.
5: It's just like everything, all the flavors just mesh together. You know, okay, when you have food.
6: Yeah, definitely.
5: What is it?
6: Okay, so now, you're supposed to be tasting the earthy part. The other part is actually our secret ingredient.
5: What is that?
6: It's your rooibos espresso. Yeah. You want that earthiness from the rooibos.
5: What's it called? Earthiness?
6: Yeah, earthiness.
5: Bestie, you gotta try this out. Cheers!
3: Oh man, it was so good. I'm dreaming about it right now. And I would love to taste it again. But you can make it at home. Go check out our social media page at 5FM, where I make the drink step by step with our bartender. It's so good, so delicious. And in a moment, something else that is maybe not as delicious is what I'm going to put onto your radar in just a moment. Don't go anywhere.

0: Zayn with Sideways on 5FM. Did you see that Zayn actually changed his Instagram profile picture to Iris Star?
1: Wait, what?
0: And her Instagram profile picture is Zayn. Now, it's not speculations that they're together, but people are speculating that they might actually be collaborating. You're so disappointed.
1: Thought it was like a hard launch.
0: That would have been so cool. No, I think they're way better. Like, Zayn would never. Zayn will date in secret. And Iris Star as well. I feel like they're very low-key people. I don't think they'll ever, like, publicly go out.
1: True. But I feel like that, come on,
0: but
1: guys,
0: that would have been so cool. Yes, like, African star with her American boy. UK, because it's from the UK. Anyway, something that's going to make you very happy is what we're about to put onto your radar. It's Five Nights. I'm Jadal Tantage, producer B is here, and we have something that we just want to tell you.
2: On the radar, who and what to watch. The people, things, and conversations shaping the culture.
0: And I know I made a comment a few moments ago where I said this is actually not very delicious, but this is actually delicious news. Mm-hmm. In China, there is this founder who decided that he's going to introduce an unhappy leave policy, which allows employees to request up to 10 additional days of leave per year at their discretion if they are feeling down or demotivated. So you don't have to feel sick. You don't have to be going through some personal matters. Mm. You are just unhappy and having a crappy day. Mm. He says that everyone has times when they're not happy. So if you're not happy, do not come to work. This leave cannot be denied by management. Denial is a violation. And to add on to this, the 10-day unhappy leave comes in addition to existing progressive employment policies such as 7-hour workdays and weekends off. Damn. 30 to 40 days of annual leave plus 5 days during the Chinese New Year. An average monthly salary of around 15,000 rand plus, which is significantly higher than, you know, the industry in China, well, the average that people normally get. And then you also need just a job level certification system where you can where even a janitor can earn up to 1 million a year, which is crazy. So he condemns China's grueling overtime work culture, calling it unethical. And you know what? I love this idea.
1: I would absolutely take it.
0: It would be so nice for us.
1: Yes.
0: Because, especially like if you have to speak on air, friend, I'm going to be honest. There are some days where I'm just like, I don't want to talk. I had the worst day. I don't want to pretend to be happy. Mm-hmm. But it's literally our jobs to come on here and put on a show and make people happy.
1: Yeah.
0: But I'm not feeling happy. Like, Bea and I spoke. Like, if we're honest, we said that we had long days today. I was crying so much there because I'm like, I hate adulting.
1: Yes.
0: But you probably would have never known unless I had said it.
1: Because of the high energy.
0: Exactly. But, you know, I'm grateful that my job allows me to, like, be happy and I work with people that make me happy. But damn, some days I just want to say, I'm not happy today.
1: I'm not doing it.
0: I don't want to talk.
1: Yeah.
0: How nice would that be?
1: It would be amazing.
0: And especially if your job makes you upset.
1: Yes.
0: You know?
1: Some days I wake up and, you know, you're just like,
0: not today.
1: I just want to be in my bed.
0: Yes, because you don't have capacity. Yes, or you don't want to deal with somebody at work who makes you miserable.
1: I don't have the strength to be dealing with people today.
0: And how nice is that in China, at this company, that's a good enough reason for you to not show up. Yeah. Sabuel, South Africa, listen. 5FM, listen. You know, one day it'll be nice to introduce something like this. I kind of like it, you know. Some people will never show up to work, but I mean, they only have 10 days to not do it. But I like this idea.
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0: The song was previously on the Five Nights chart. Music from Kay Keed called Abinam on a 5FM. Welcome to the show. We're about to count down of five of the hottest dance songs in South Africa right now. Buckle up.
1: Counting down
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0: Here's last week's chart.
1: Five Nights chart.
2: Last week's top five.
1: Number five.
0: A brand new entry from Paxton. It's called It's Over.
1: Number four.
0: Lady Zamar. The song charted for 5 weeks last week. It's called First Class.
1: Number three.
0: African Roots and Vitomi teaming up on this track called Mali. A new entry from last week.
1: Number two.
0: The song is leaving the chart tonight. A former number one on the Five Nights dance chart. DJ Moma with Cosign.
1: Number one.
0: Such a motivational song by Davido and Jazz World. I Know Who I Be.
1: Last week's top five.
0: Tonight, I'm presenting a brand new entry at number five. Let me tell you something about Uncle Waffles. She is killing it right now. She's redefining what being a female DJ is, especially in the amapiano scene. And she always carries South Africa on her back. And I love how she just continuously pushes amapiano on the global stage. Her song Too Cool is entering the charts for the first time off her recent project, and it's just too cool.
1: Number five. Five Nights. New entry.

ngala mu madina zikwebezile mu dedele balibati ya jelela bwana magala mbongo bongo twale nga manga we kimigogo tebi ya balabala two jiggy two cool shy guard one street five two five go back go back.

0: She's a former contestant from Idols, Paxton, with It's Over on 5FM. It's currently number 4 on the 5 Nights Dance Chart. Before that, gave you a brand new entry from Uncle Waffles, Royal Music, and Sean Meister called it Too Cool. Currently a song that is doing really well on TikTok with its dance. And then at number 3, I am presenting another new entry. And guess what? Uncle Waffles is on it, as well as Focalistic, and it's called To Spin Jikeleza. It's such a fire song. I don't know if you saw the promo video that they were shooting in somebody's yard, and yo, Uncle Waffles drives such a nice pink car, and it's pink, and it's like a pretty pink. But I just love this trio that decided to, they literally the heavyweights of Amapiano, and I just love that they decided to team up together to give us this banger. It is currently number 3.
1: Five Nights. New entry, number 3.

0: African Roots Butomi on this track called Mali. Welcome to the show. 11 minutes before we hit the top of the hour. I'm Jadol Tanich. We're counting down 5 of the hottest dance songs. Let's quickly do a recap. This recap is not working, but I will tell you what came in this evening, bestie. So at number 5, we had Uncle Waffles with Too Cool. Then at number 4 came Paxton's It's Over. Gave you a brand new entry from Focalistic and Uncle Waffles to Spin Jigeleza. And at number 2, which you just heard a few moments ago, was African Roots and Butomi with Mali. At number 1 again this week is Davido and Jazz World. I Know Who I Be. I wonder when he's going to come and, you know, tour South Africa, because that would be so... But also, never mind, Davido is here all the time. Anyway, this week's number 1, it's a banger.
1: This week's number 1.

0: Davido and Jazzwild, I Know Who I Be, taking the number one spot on the Five Nights Dance Chart. Welcome to the show. I'm Jadel Tantage. And in a moment, the queen who has got something installed. She's looking cool in her little track suit. And she's about to get an award at the Basadi Music Awards. Yes, amen.
1: Yes.
0: It's going to happen. Amen. How are you feeling about it?
1: I'm feeling very excited. I am just so grateful. I was telling my partner that I've been in this state of like euphoria and just gratitude. Aww. And I think because, you know, I panicked a bit about my dress.
0: Oh, how's that going? Because you told me yesterday.
1: I think it was the day before yesterday where I was like, oh my goodness.
0: You're a bit stressed.
1: And then yesterday's fitting went really well. So I'm happy. I'm happy with the dress. I have a makeup artist I've always wanted to go to doing my makeup tomorrow.
0: Nice.
1: So I'm just so excited.
0: Is it happening on Friday, like tomorrow?
1: Yes, it's tomorrow. And cool. Then it's
0: Usasa. Did I say it right?
1: Usasa. Kamus, I don't know. Me, I'm
0: B Usasa.
1: Ksasa.
0: Kusasa.
1: Yeah.
0: I was close.
1: Yeah, you're close. So yeah, tomorrow is that, and then I know they have the main music night on Saturday, but I'm not attending that.
0: Why?
1: So I'm gonna be with my family celebrating my award.
0: Oh yes. Period.
1: Yep.
0: That's exactly what's happening. Amen.
1: Amen.
0: Amen. Amen. Mm-hmm. And you know what? God forbid they don't say your name. You walk up on that stage and you're like, sorry, this must be a Steve Harvey moment.
1: Pull out the receipts. I need a recount.
0: I'm the real winner. Deloitte, whoever calculated or audited these, please.
1: Get it right.
0: Get it right. Yeah, all right. You're going to be good. You're going to be great. Yeah. Whatever happens, just know that you're a winner. The fact that you were recognized. I think there are 5 people who are nominated.
1: Yes,
0: in each category.
1: There's 5 of us in the category.
0: 5 out of hundreds that are in this industry. Mm-hmm. You are amongst the greats.
1: Thank you.
0: So you're a winner in our eyes already, okay?
1: Thank you.
0: And whatever happens, I'm going to build an award.
1: Girl.
0: Over the weekend.
1: Oh,
0: and I'll bring it to you.
1: I appreciate you.
0: Okay, tell us about your spinning journey, Miss
1: Girl,
0: Spinner.
1: That was so fun and crazy and scary and everything.
0: Yeah.
1: At some point,

0: That's just a short teaser. The whole thing's coming on the show tonight.
1: I can't wait. I can't wait. Oh, man. Just be epic. The spinner / presenter / the voiceover artist.
0: Period.
1: Wow. / the hot girlfriend. Come on.
0: Yes. The list is endless.
1: It is. Make sure to tune in between 10 and 1 a.m. I'm going to head on out of here. Have a lovely long weekend. Be safe if you are traveling. Make sure to look after yourself and your family and have the best week. And if you had a crappy week, you know, you must just try again next week. I'm sorry. That's like all you can do. But yeah, man, celebrate your woman, the old woman in your life this week, whether it's your mom, your sister, a friend. And I will see you on Sunday. I'm actually standing in for Smash Africa Weekends. Okay. I love you. Bye.

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0: 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Music from Majorzy with Safe in the Sound. Also opened it up with DJ Clock, We Can Fly. And we are flying right into the Thursday edition of the show. Hello, Chummy. How are you? Huh? It's our fake Friday, last day of the week for 5 After Hours. Kalibitso, kinabuyipilo moketsi, and I am your radio bae. I'm rocking with you all the way until 1 a.m. It's going to be such a delicious show as we have it every single day, Monday to Thursday, 10 p.m. right here on 5FM. A big, big shout out goes to Jodel, producer B, as well as a PH, for absolutely killing it on 5 nights. The team is back and reunited with you on Monday again. So make sure that you catch them between 7 to 10. Otherwise, lots to catch up on. Lots to do on the show tonight. I did something so exciting today. I absolutely cannot wait to share the entire experience with you throughout the show. It's going to be epic. But let's start here. We always kick it off with the 5 After Hours roll call.
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0: And basically what happens here is you get to come through, say hello, hi, and what it do, and let me know that you are here, you're locked and loaded, basically signing the register and letting me know that you're present. I love to hear from you each and every day. Please, 082-550-5151. And while you at it, let me know, what are you looking forward to this weekend? The weekend is upon us, and yeah, it's going to be a big one. For me, for us, because this award ceremony that I'm attending tomorrow feels like it's a celebration of not just my radio journey, but you as well, because you're such a big part of it. And I cannot wait to bring it home, trust me. And just to catch you up, in case you're only joining now or it's your first time tuning into the show, so I've been nominated at the Basadi in Music Awards, and they are taking place tomorrow evening. I'm nominated under the Entertainment Radio Presenter of the Year category, and I'm just so honored and in such a state of euphoria and gratitude and happiness. And I'm just like, you know what, let God's will be done. I cannot wait for tomorrow just to look so gorgeous. I'm gonna be looking so good. Oh, I can't wait. And just really embracing the night and celebrating the 9 years of hard work that I've put into this radio thing, man. So it's going to be amazing. That's exactly what I'm looking forward to this weekend. Over and above that, my entire family is coming to Joburg tomorrow morning to support me on this big night. My mother, my siblings, my nephews, nieces, and loved ones are all coming through to celebrate me, and I can't wait to see them. I can't wait to spend the weekend with them. So for me, it's going to be such a beautiful weekend, and that's what I can't wait for. But I want to know what you are up to this weekend that you're looking forward to on 082-550-5151. If you're getting up to nothing, that's also something. Trust me, those slow weekends where you're doing nothing, they're very much necessary. But tell me about it there on the WhatsApp line and sign the register. Otherwise, welcome to the show. Let's unlock it. It's 5 After Hours.

0: It is incredible music coming through from Niels van Zandt with Stuck in My Head right here on 5 After Hours on 5FM. Some Teddy Swims with Mr. Know-It-All. I love that song so much. Yo, the way I was singing along, I know it a little too well. A lot better than I thought I knew it, actually. Majozi with Safe in the Sound, 22 minutes after 10 p.m. And Chomi, you are still locked and loaded on to 5 After Hours. I'm your radio babe, Boipelo Moketsi, and I've been asking you to come through on the 5 After Hours roll call and sign the register to let me know that you're in the building, okay? We don't tolerate absenteeism in this house. I don't like it. And you know what? I can't lie to you. Every time I have to say the word absenteeism, I say it in my head first because I feel like it's such a simple word, but it can come out just going south because, you know, almost it's not our mother tongue, this one. But yeah, absenteeism is not allowed. So please pull through on the 5 After Hours roll call, sign the register, and let me know that you're present. While you're at it, let me know what you're looking forward to this coming weekend. I've shared what I'm looking forward to, which is the Basari Music Awards tomorrow. Me actually getting on that stage and taking the award, as well as my family coming down and me getting to spend time with them. My nephew's also turning 1 on Saturday, and so we're going to celebrate him because he's also coming down with the rest of the gang. So it's going to be such a beautiful weekend. But I want to know all about yours as well. I'm seeing the WhatsApps and the voice notes trickling in, and I love to see it. Keep it coming, because when we come back, I will be getting into some of that. The number to dial if you haven't sent yours, 082-550-5151.
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0: One thing I love about 5FM, we are the gift that keeps on giving. In terms of music, please. That brand new Focalistic, as well as Sean Music and Uncle Waffles, Two Spin Chigeleza. My goodness, what a track. Ahead of that, I gave you some Niels van Dunt earlier on with Stuck in My Head. And that brings us to about 29 minutes after 10. And you are locked and loaded into 5 After Hours right here on 5FM. I've been seeing all the voice notes and messages coming in for the roll call. You know that's my favorite thing to do, right? Hear from you, know that you are locked and loaded and ready to rock with me. Oh man, we have the best time together. How could it not be one of my favorite parts of the day, okay? So all you needed to do was hit us up, of course, on 082-550-5151 and let me know that you're here, and let me know also, what are you looking forward to this weekend, right? I know last weekend, the plans looked a little bit different because it was month-end weekend. So it was we outside, or we got things to do, we got bills to pay. Month-end is one of the worst times because it's just money going out. It's coming in, but it goes out also. So weekends after month end actually are better for me because that rush is over. It's just that sometimes then the money is also... It's not the case this time around, but I'm just saying, it happens. Let's hear from you on the 5 After Hours roll call.
1: Hey, Pipila and the 5 Nation. It's Kaylee here from Tabanche.
0: Hey, Mama.
1: My good present on the register, because I'll be with you till 1 a.m. And girl, you're bringing that award home.
0: Oh, girl.
1: No, Alanjan. You must.
0: You must.
1: So, I'll be with you till 1 a.m. Danko.
0: Oh man, thank you so much. And you are right, ke must. It's a must. There's no other way about it. Please, I beg of you now.
2: Hey, hello, hi.
0: Hello,
2: there,
0: hi.
2: Queen B. How are you?
0: Great.
2: Girl, you're gonna bring it home.
0: Thank you.
2: Girl, you are going to bring that award home. You are bringing it home. Okay, a lot of travels today as well. Traveling from Blacksop to Freiburg, from Freiburg to Bloem, and now from Bloem, I'm in Bloem at the moment, and from Bloem to Cape Town. A lovely 10-hour trip tomorrow with Mom.
0: Wow.
2: Yeah, rest of the weekend is just gonna be chilled vibes. Maybe some yoga on Sunday, but then chilled vibes. Looking forward to the show, Queen. Congrats and all the best for the tomorrow.
0: Thank you so much. This is why I love it here. Lubatubaka, like, you're my people, sir. I love that. And you know what? Safe travels on the road. 10 hours plus on the road. At least you'll be with your mom. You know, it's a good way to bond and catch up and do all those nice things. I love that. But otherwise, let's head on over to this one.
3: Yo, what's happening, Five Nation? You know your boy, Quinton, yeah, in the house, just checking the register. And you know where you all were tonight. And I really, really hope you all had an amazing time. And I know I did. But anyway, Five Nation, my voice is gone. Let's go!
0: Let's go! I'm laughing because I know exactly why Quinton's voice is gone. I got to meet Quinton today. Because we actually did it. As you know, I was challenged this week to be inside a spinning car, which was crazy, okay? And Quinton actually was the person who said, listen, I'm going to arrange this whole thing. You know what's so beautiful for me about the 5 Nation? I had no idea how we were going to execute this challenge. I don't know people who spin. I don't know where to even start. He said, say less. I'm going to hook up my guys. This is where we can meet. And this is how we're going to do it. And all I needed to do was arrive there with my amazing videographer, Cat in Motion. And we got there. We did our thing. Yo, I'm going to tell you all about it. But Quinton's voice is gone because even now he is there having a time. Okay. And I am seeing a message coming through saying, Awe, looking forward to the Try It Tomorrow challenge, and the weekend is going to be functioning. Oh, listen, that Try It Tomorrow challenge, it's coming up, my darling. It's coming up. I'm going to tell you all about it. I've got audio from it. I didn't even know that I can scream that much. I might need to lower the levels because what I'm about to play is slightly embarrassing. But I was having the time of my life, so you can't judge me. This is a safe space, right? We listen, we don't judge.
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9: When it is shared, the Cyber Crimes Act says unlawful disclosure of intimate images without consent can be punishable by fine, imprisonment, or both. So people actually go to jail for this. Then what about everyone else who's resharing it? So people who reshare non-consensual intimate content may face criminal or civil consequences. And the other one, Sophia, we're not allowed to disseminate any distribution or make available any form of personal information. So that victim may pursue civil remedies or injury to dignity and privacy.
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0: It is music coming through from Matt Davies as well as Tim Lewis. Shaking in My Shoes right here on Five After Hours. Gave you some Don Toliver with E85. And we are about 20 minutes away from 11 o'clock. On the other side of 11, we still have Fail Foul coming through. But before we get there, I had one of the most amazing experiences of my life today, courtesy of you. Every single week, you get to come through and challenge or dare me to do something I've never done before, something that gets me out of my comfort zone. And boy, did you knock it out the park this week yet again, Five Nation. Let's get into Try It Tomorrow.
1: Challenge accepted. Try It Tomorrow on Five After Hours.
0: Oh, yes. Now on Try It Tomorrow each week, like I said, you get to come through and challenge me to do something. And last week, I went to a gun shooting range and I was playing around with big bombastic big boy guns and I had such a time. This week I was in a spinning vehicle. Okay, I went to Wheels and Smoke out in the south, and man, it's actually a vibe there right now. As we were leaving, the amount of cars making their way in, and apparently it's a thing that happens each and every week. When we got there, it was still quiet, and I was like, ah, there's no way this place is going to be packed, man. It's so late already. People won't, shame. As we were leaving, I was like, okay, the party is about to start, but I'm going to work, okay? But yeah, we had a Good Samaritan on our WhatsApp line here come through on the WhatsApp line, and say, listen, B, I've got you. Your challenge this week is for you to spin a car. Okay, babes. It actually started with Rudolph saying I should go drifting. And then I thought drifting and spinning were the same thing. And I said, you know what? Let's just so much spin, because this is the second time spinning, drifting, anything of that nature is coming up. So let's actually do that. And Quentin said, say less. I've got the perfect plan for you. And he invited me to this session today. And you know what? Big shout out to Quentin. Big shout out to Skopas from Bad Company, as well as his entire team. They were so welcoming, so amazing to us. They're such good people. They even gave us food, guys. They even gave us food. Oh my word. It was amazing. It was so amazing. But I'm not gonna chat too much about it. I'm gonna just play you.
1: Challenge accepted. Try It Tomorrow on Five After Hours.
0: Yes, I'm just gonna play you this, actually.
2: What's up, Five Nation? I'm your radio babe, Boipelo Moketsi, and it's another week. That means it's another Try It Tomorrow challenge. And this week, I'm particularly excited because I'm going to be inside a spinning car. I've never spun a car. I don't even think I've been at a spinning show. But today is the day. We are out at Wheels and Smoke, and with me, I'm with Skopas from Bad Company. Hello, Skopas. How's it?
3: Hello, ma'am. How are you?
2: I am fantastic. Thank you. Now, listen, I am nervous, and I want you to take me through the entire art of spinning. You're someone who's done it for about 20 plus years. What's been the best part about spinning for you?
3: Spinning is a South African motorsport that started off ekasi,
2: yeah,
3: with people paying tribute to gangsters that had passed away.
2: Mm-hmm.
3: They used to take BMWs and go spin them.
2: Yeah.
3: And then after spin them, burn them.
2: Yes.
3: And then starting around 2007, 2008,
2: mm-hmm,
3: there was one venue that, yeah, kind of opened up the door. And then after that, venues started popping up, and it started to become something that we fought to make legal.
2: Mm-hmm.
3: And now today, 2026, we're standing at Wheels and Smoke here in Alberton. Yeah. Which is a venue purpose-built for spinning.
2: Yeah.
3: And yes, we've went all over the country, all the neighboring countries, and there's a lot of venues and a lot of places that's been built for this sport,
2: yeah,
3: particularly. All the major capital cities as well as our neighboring countries. So yeah,
2: that.
3: Tonight you're going to be witnessing and feeling what my car, this is Popeye.
2: Hi, Popeye!
3: Popeye was purpose-built for spinning.
2: Yeah.
3: I took the best of both worlds, which is in spinning, people love BMs.
2: Yeah.
3: So I took the BM and I put a Lexus V8 in because I kept on killing my BMW engine.
2: Okay.
3: And the rest is history.
2: The rest is history. What's the most dangerous thing you've done while spinning? Well, or do you kind of want to dissociate danger from spinning?
3: Spinning is dangerous.
2: It's dangerous, eh? So oh my goodness!
3: The best way to say what is spinning is controlled chaos.
2: Controlled chaos, okay.
3: So basically you're taking something where a car is not designed to go sideways.
2: Yeah.
3: And you put it sideways and you keep it there and you do tricks and you entertain the crowd because spinning is an entertainment sport.
2: Okay.
3: So the way we rig, the way we go against each other and have competitions and stuff is to challenge each other on how the crowd reacts to what you're doing.
2: Yeah.
3: Jumping out the car, standing on the roof. You'll see Muzi on the sunroof doing his thing. You'll see Sia on the passenger side door hanging out. Myself going 120 or 140 around the obstacles.
2: Myself losing it.
3: Yes.
2: You're gonna
3: enjoy it. You're gonna see something and feel something different. Okay. And this is a South African thing. This is a South African motorsport.
2: Yeah.
3: Born and bred.
2: Right, yeah. Right. So, no DNA, just RSA.
3: Yeah,
2: I'm excited. I want us to hop in and actually get this going because the sooner we start, the sooner my nerves can actually
3: No problem. You can sit passenger and just enjoy yourself.
2: Oh, my mom prays for me every night, but here I am putting myself in danger. But the Five Nation has challenged me, so let's do it.
0: And that is part one of the experience. Of course, we had to chat to Skopas all about the art of spinning and what we could expect from the experience. And as you can hear, it's about to get interesting. That was just part one. I've got part two coming up just after these.
4: This new Castle Lite draft in a can is better than an extra hot bunny chow on a winter's day. Hey, Brute, it's better than an extra hot bunny chow on a winter's day that's so hot you start hearing your own heartbeat in surround sound. New Castle Lite draft in a can is even better than an extra hot bunny chow on a winter's day that's so hot you start hearing your own heartbeat in surround sound while the auntie who made it is watching you eat it like a test of character. Brute, that auntie means business.
5: Castle Lite, South Africa's favorite draft, now in a can. South Africa, be sharp. Not for persons under the age of 18.
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It's Jack Harlow with Trader Places right here on 5FM. We continue with Try It Tomorrow, which is one of my most loved features here on the show, where you get to come through and challenge me, your radio bae, to do something I've never done before, something out of my comfort zone, and something that will probably make me scream like what I'm about to play you now. This week's challenge was for me to be inside of a spinning vehicle, and in part one of the audio, you got to hear me chat to Skopas from Bad Company, and he was just such an amazing gent. He is so good, but I need to tell you something. I was in a spinning car, and I don't know at which point I was in the passenger seat, but I don't know at which point did Skopas leave the car, get onto the bonnet, get onto the roof of the car. Mind you, I'm in the car and the car is still spinning. But there's nobody driving it. The driver is doing tricks outside of the car. I'm in this car and it's spinning. And that is why I'm screaming as much as I'm screaming in this clip. Because, son, yeah, I scope has made my heart stop. Have you ever been in a car that is spinning? I don't even know at what speed, but there's no driver. The driver's on the bonnet or on the roof. Hey, crazy business. Let me play it for you. It's game time, baby. Skopas, Popeye. Let's go. Woo!

0: You better taste.
1: That was a taste.
0: That's just a taste.
1: Wow.
0: So now we're going back for round two.
1: Okay.
0: Are you ready?
1: Let's go.
0: Let's go.
1: I'm brave. I'm strong.

0: You are insane. I'm shaking. My heart. Get me out. Lady, I'm happy. My heart is beating so fast. My heart is beating so fast. I think that is the most adrenaline-packed thing I've ever done. I thought bungee jumping was bad. This is crazy, but I had so much fun. Can you breathe? Are you okay? Because I'm not okay.
1: And this tonight?
0: Yes.
1: Because this man.
0: I know.
1: Came on the air.
0: Oh.
1: And he spoke.
0: How incredible is the Five Nation? Oh my goodness. I'm so happy to actually have him here with us. Quentin hit us up on the WhatsApp line and said, listen, I can make this happen, okay? So Quentin, shout out to you. Thank you so much. That's what the Five Nation is all about. We are a community and we make things happen. Skopas, shout out to you, man. And shout out to Popeye. Popeye has seen a lot, okay? But I have seen more. I was in this car while you were not in it. You were on the roof. I need to sit down. I need a shot. I need something. I don't know. But that was epic. That was epic. Shout out.
1: Thanks.
0: I'm happy. Can you do it again?
2: That was absolutely phenomenal. Okay, never mind me screaming like there's no, I don't know what. Like, I don't know. You'd think that I was being slaughtered or I don't know what was happening. But it was amazing, man. The adrenaline rush was crazy. But I'm not lying when I say I was shaking. My hands were shaking. I got out. My leg was shaking too. My left leg was shaking. Skopas and Popeye, they really took me for a ride, but that was incredible. 10 out of 10. Shout out to the entire team that hooked it up. Quentin, Skopas' entire team. They're two incredible gents. In fact, three of them who I met, who are all part of this system. And it was incredible. It was incredible. Shout out to Wheels and Smoke as well for having us. And Rudolph as well as Moses Ntole. What's up? Thank you for that challenge, as well as Quentin. You did that, and I did that, and I hope you're proud of me. I hope I did you proud. Don't mind the screaming. Don't mind the screaming. But that's how we wrap up Try It Tomorrow this week. We do it again in a brand new week next week.

0: It's Matthew Mole. I'm with you, and indeed I am with you all the way till 1 a.m. This is 5 After Hours on 5 FM. Kalibito, kina buipilo moketsi, and I am your radio bae. And like I said, it's going to be a scrumptious show, right? That's what I said when I opened up the show. So far, so great. And in this hour of 11 o'clock, we are going to be getting into Fair or Foul, another tricky situation that needs all of our assistance. It's all hands on deck to help a girl out. One of our listeners hit us up and said, listen, man, hey, is this a fair or false situation? And I was like, I'm not sure. I think the Five Nation will know best. So we're going to get into that and unpack it and a whole lot more in this hour. Music kicking us off, though. I've got some Shekana. She's having a big weekend this weekend. Wishing her all the best. Some Neon Dream, some Madonna, all getting us into the final hour of the show.
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0: And I definitely lied. It's not the final hour. It's the second hour.
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0: talk about.
1: Oh, it's an iconic hit coming through from Madonna and Sabrina Carpenter. Listen, it's only a couple of months old, but I'm already calling it iconic because I see it going down in the history books as exactly that. Neon Dreams with Little Dance right ahead of that. Shekhana with Please Mister, bringing us to 11 minutes after 11, meaning we are smack bang into the second hour of the show. And you know when you hear this one, it's definitely after 11, right? Now listen, fair or foul is what we're getting up to today on a Thursday. That's exactly what the modus operandi is. And this is the part of the show where you or even me sometimes get to share some real life situations that we are going through. And we ask for advice. We ask if it's fair or foul. And based on that, we can actually decide how to move forward. Fair being, it's justified. You hear it. It's a yes from you. Foul being, absolutely not. Give it zero. It's diabolical. It cannot be done. Okay. So, yeah, let's get into it. We've got a message from Anonymous, and this is how it goes. It says, "Hi, Boipelo and the 5FM team. I've been with my boyfriend for 3 years now, and we've been living together for a while. I still love him so much, but somewhere along the way, we've become so comfortable that it feels like we're just roommates. We hardly go on dates anymore, and the romance just isn't there like it used to be. A guy at work has been giving me the kind of attention I've been missing, and he recently even bought me a fancy gift. I don't think I actually really like him, though. I just like how he makes me feel because I'm missing that in my relationship. I'm not too sure if I should keep this gift. Is it fair or foul for me to keep it?" So Anonymous is going through a little bit of turbulence there in her relationship. It's gotten comfortable. I don't like when relationships reach that. Now you're friends. Now you're like friends who just live together. You know, like you're dating, but the dating part is not happening. It's just your roommate or your friend. There's nothing wrong with being friends with your partner, but as long as there's still the romantic element of it, you know, the two must coexist. But now when it's just feeling like we're roommates and you're not giving me the attention or the romance, I'm not even sure if they are still intimate. She doesn't really say that here, but like if she say it feels like they're roommates, then that should say a lot, right? But now here's this guy at work who's been giving a little bit of attention, so much so that he even got her a gift, a fancy one. But now she's not sure what to do with this gift. Does she return it? Does she keep it? Because where I come from, we were told not to return gifts. I'm just saying. It's just manners. But given her situation, I can understand why she feels like it's kind of uncomfortable to keep this. Because if my partner then asks me, "Who bought you that?" What am I going to say? "Oh, the guy at work who likes me." "Oh, you have a guy at work who likes you that you're taking gifts from, but you're in a relationship and we even live together." Yay! It's a little bit complicated, this situation. I don't know how to advise Anonymous yet. I'm actually still thinking about it because I'm seeing it in two ways. So I'm on the fence. I'm like, it's fair because it's a gift. I can't say it's an innocent one because if he's giving you attention, it means he likes you. And if it's gotten to a point where he can even think of buying you a gift, it means also you, Anonzane, you've been giving him that energy back. Even though you're saying you don't like him like that, I think there's a little bit of something there. But for you, it's just, I appreciate the attention. So because of that, I also feel like it's kind of foul to keep the gift because you don't even like the guy, so he might feel like you're leading him on. But at the same time, if you give it back, it might be bad manners because gifts are not something you return. They are something you must just take and keep in kind, please. So, I don't know though. That's just my view. I'm still thinking which side of the fence I want to fall on. If you are a hard yes or no, fair or foul, then hit me up on the WhatsApp line. Does Anonymous keep this gift given the current situation of her relationship, or does she just give it back? You know, does she just say, "You know what? Look, man, thanks, but no thanks." 082-550-5151. Let's chat about it on the WhatsApp line. It's fair or foul right here on 5 After Hours with your radio bae, Boipelo Moketsi.

0: Carly Girl with What Now, right here on 5. And gave you music from Zed, Stay the Night. Ahead of that, you are still tuned into 5 After Hours. I'm your radio babe, Boipelo Mokgetsi. And we are on Fair or Foul, a very tricky and dicey situation happening here. We have Anonymous who hit us up and says, listen, I've been in a relationship with my partner for about 3 years now. And you know what? Things are going not so great because we're kind of comfortable in the relationship. The romance is not there. It's kind of feeling like we are just roommates, really. And there's this guy at work, though, who's giving me attention. And I like the attention because I'm not receiving it in my relationship. And this guy even bought me like a fancy gift. But the thing is, I think my girl, because she knows that, you know, she still loves her man and she doesn't like that guy like that, the colleague. She just likes, I guess, the attention. She's feeling some type of way about keeping the gift because also, what is she going to tell her partner? Because she says it's a fancy gift. So it's not one of those you can just hide from your partner. But she just wants to know, is she being fair or foul for wanting to return it? Would it be fair or foul for her to return the gift? Because number one, you know, she's in a relationship. She lives with her partner. Why is she accepting gifts from other men? Or does she just keep it because it was a gesture, a kind gesture, and it's a gift? You don't return it. So is it fair or foul? Fair being you understand she should keep it. Foul being don't keep it, girl. I don't understand why you would keep it, actually. I'm going to give you some of my thoughts when we get back. I'm seeing the WhatsApp line also buzzing. We get into your voice notes and messages next.
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0: It's two hotties on one track. Of course, this track is fire. Just the other day, I was watching a video of Zara Larsson performing one of her new tracks, and I was just like, okay, Zara, girl. I know she kills it. And don't even get me started on Tyler. They're both coming through on She Did It Again right here on 5 After Hours on 5FM. It is 11:30 on the clock and we are on Fair or Foul. We got a message from Anonymous and this is what the message said. It's one of those tricky situations where I'm going to be needing your help, Chomi, hey? 082-550-5151. So it says, hi, Buipilo and the 5FM team. I've been with my boyfriend for 3 years and we are living together for a while now. I still really love him, but somewhere along the way, we've become so comfortable that it feels like we're just roommates. We hardly go on dates anymore and the romance just isn't there like it used to be. A guy at work has been giving me the kind of attention I've been missing and he recently bought me a fancy gift. I just don't think I actually like him though. I like how he makes me feel because I'm actually missing that in my current relationship. Is it fair or foul for me to keep the gift? So that's what she wants to know. Should she be keeping this gift or should she be returning it, right? 082-550-5151. I asked you to come through on the WhatsApp line and share some of your thoughts with me on this one.
1: So in my opinion, I would put this in the category of foul. She has to give it back. Has to. You know, it's time to move on, move forward, and forget the past. And if you keep it, then you are keeping something from the past.
2: Girl.
1: Give it back, move on, move forward. That's the way I see it.
0: What is from the past, though? The feeling of... I don't think I understand what's from the past. The how she used to feel or how this guy makes her feel and reminds of how her partner used to make her feel. Is that the past we're referring to here? But also what I'm getting is that you're saying she should not keep the gift. The gift needs to go back. I hear that.
3: Yo, what's up, 5FM friends? Up? It's Brandon here. Just wanted to get into contact with the gift situation. And in most cases, I think being correct, not kind, is more applicable in this situation. Most guys and women nowadays know exactly what they're doing, especially the guy that's giving the gift. When accepting it, you're opening yourself to a can of worms. It's it's often at times now that maybe it starts with a gift or a coffee or a let's go for lunch during our break today, but let's not mention this to our partners type thing. And it eventually leads to infidelity in the end. So yeah, mine is foul. And I don't think accepting the gift is the correct thing to do. I think then and there saying, you know what, thank you, but no thank you. Alternatively, accepting a gift, then it should be in the terms of you know exactly where you stand. If it's a type of gift where you can see this has led to something, or a gift where it's like, hey, I'm showing you that I'm interested, that should be something that's returned on the spot. All right, guys, have an awesome one. Thank you so much for the show. You guys are awesome. Cheers, bye.
0: Oh, man. Thank you so much. I hear this. This is logical. This is sensical. I hear it. I hear it. And that's the thing, you know, you accept it. And then next thing is like, okay, cool. No, if she accepted the gift, next it's going to be a date. After a date, it's going to be a kiss. After a kiss, it's going to be, you know what it's going to be after that. And then what happens to the 3-year relationship? And you and your partner who live together. You know what I mean? So, yeah, I hear this chat. I hear this chat. Like I said at the beginning, I was on the fence. But I think I am leaning more towards foul. Even though I'm not fully convinced yet. Because I feel also like returning a gift is just... it's rude. Rather, maybe she can... is it even ruder to give it to someone else? Maybe that's even worse, actually. But give it, like, how do you handle that? Do you like, sorry, thanks for the gift, but I can't accept this because of my partner. My partner will have a problem with it. Doesn't that also sound a bit controlling? I don't know, man. I don't know. Hey, you're going to have to help me here, Trumi. 0825505151. Let's wrap it up with your final round of voice notes and messages in just a bit.
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0: It is Veya with Delusion right here on 5FM. Some Jessie Reyes with Illuminate. Also gave you Will Lindley with Kill All My Feelings. 17 minutes to go before we get to midnight and before we get into Friday. You still tuned in to 5 After Hours. Kalibitso, kinabuipilo moketsi. And I am your radio bae. Now, Chumiaka, we are about to close up Fair or Foul. And we have a situation where Anonymous wrote in to the show and she says she's been dating her boyfriend for 3 years now. They even live together, but the thing is the relationship is kind of boring now because the romance is gone. It's kind of just feeling like they're roommates, right? But the thing is she's got this guy at work who's been giving her attention and she feels like that's the kind of attention that she'd want from her partner. So she's been liking the attention, but she doesn't really like the guy. And this guy now went and bought her a fancy gift and she's not too sure if she should be keeping this. So she wants to know if she's fair or foul for keeping the gift, right? Does she return it and say, hey, my boyfriend's not going to appreciate another man buying me this? Or does she just keep it because it was a gift and gifts are not necessarily something you return? We've gotten voice notes so far all saying it's foul. She must take that gift back because that's how it starts. Next thing, he's on top of you. Hey, but let's continue with some of the voice notes.
1: Hey, Boipelo Five Nations, Moses and Dole here. What's up? Well, hey, see, these types of things, I'm worried about it because I'll pick a side and then only to find out in future I've been the other guy and this advice would work against me. But in this case, no, man, happiness is a very complicated process. Me, say, keep the gift, and if it changes how you're feeling, that's the problem, not the gift.
0: That's also the other thing. You know, you're gonna take back the gift. It's a fancy gift. You probably like it. You're taking it back. You go back home. You're still living with someone who is your partner but feels like he's just a roommate. It's not solving the problem. Maybe keeping it might inspire the change you need. Maybe keeping it might make him feel like, oh, okay, no, I need to pull my socks up because there's people out here who are still trying to gun my girl. And what do they mean? When I'm here? Hell no. In fact, baby, get dressed tonight. We're going out on a date and I will come with a gift and I will top it. Maybe that could be the outcome of her keeping it. And that's a good outcome. That's a good outcome. What prompted it could be a little bit tricky. But I think my final verdict, based on everything I've heard, I think it's fair for her to keep the gift. I was leaning earlier on towards foul because I was seeing where it could go. But I'm saying it's fair only if she's going to also set boundaries, right? And I don't know if that's maybe contradictory, where you take a gift, but you're like, okay, I'm taking this gift, but just know that after this gift, you can't flirt with me. You can't give me that kind of attention. Then it's like, but you took my gift, but girl. But I just think she should keep the gift simply because I was genuinely raised with that notion. And I can't separate who I am from this conversation. Returning a gift is just not good manners. That's what I know, right? So I would keep the gift. I'm not saying that's what she should do, but I would keep the gift. I'd be honest about where the gift comes from to my partner. And I'd also be honest to the person who got it that, look, I appreciate your gift, but please don't think that this now means that, you know, next it's a date because I actually do have a partner. And if they feel like, well, then give my gift back, then I'll give the gift back because then that's on you, right? But I just feel like there's nothing wrong with keeping it. But hey, to each their own, those who said foul, I understand fully why you'd say foul. But let's end it off right there. It's giving 50-50 tonight. Hi, so Anonza, take what you will from both sides and make your own decision, my darling. I hope we've helped you enough at least to reach that. But otherwise, it's more music coming your way. I've got some back-to-back local bangers like Mike, Select Play and Nasty C all coming up.
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0: Like Mike, Kasango, and Julia Church, Dance For Me right here on 5FM. 7 minutes to go before we get to midnight. And of course, on the other side of midnight, Friday awaits us. A big day, 7 August. And the reason why I say, of course, tomorrow is a big day, which is just in 7 minutes. You know by now, I've been sharing this literally since June when the news came out that I've been nominated at the Masanian Music Awards. We had a message come through, or a voice note rather, come through earlier on from one of 5FM's, I think, most loved. And I mean this because each and every one of us as presenters love her, love to see her at our events, love to hear her show us love. She sent through a voice note earlier and I didn't get a chance to play it, but I thought to myself, let me sneak it in because she's being so nice to me and sending some well wishes that really have my heart pumping custard.
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1: I'm so excited for you for this weekend and you are going to rock that stage tomorrow night. And not much happening this weekend, just celebrating being a woman at 66 and always listening to your show, sending massive, massive love. And I'll be watching your socials. Lovey's Mama Bear Steffs.
0: Oh, Mama Bear Steffs is the best. Thank you so, so much. Seeing the love on socials as well from you has been so heartwarming. But to the Five Nation as a whole, you know, I think everything leading up to this point, I've seen screenshots and people tagging me of when the voting lines were open, seeing people vote, seeing you show me so much love, hearing you send voice notes and show love this whole week. Even last week, even while we were voting, it's been really incredible. And I just wanted to take a moment to really thank you because I appreciate it. And like I said when I opened the show, it is a big day, not only for me, but for us, because you are a big part of my radio journey. And I appreciate you and I love you and I love the love that you show me and how you receive me into your car, your home, your space. It feels like everything to me. So thank you. I just wanted to take a moment to say that. On the other side of midnight though, we've got some brand new spanking music that I need to drop for you, so make sure you stick around.

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It's Ask and Bill with Jazzworks Vuka right here on 5FM. DJ Kent, Horns in the Sun, teaming up with Moti and Brendan Praise, definitely setting that Friday vibe just right. And of course, we are in a brand new day. Chumi Hacker, I'm so excited for this Friday. Today is the 7th of August, and if you are celebrating your big one, then a very big happy birthday to you. I hope you have an incredible day. You're still locked and loaded into 5 After Hours with myself, your radio babe, Boipelo Moeketsi, getting you all the way through to 1. Usually at this point of the show, I would have Midnight Staring come through with your word of the day, but today I decided I actually want to give the word of the day today, just because I can. Nje, because I can. I really can. So I just want to remind you to take a minute to breathe this weekend. I had such an insanely crazy week. The last time I slept for 8 hours or more, I think, was Monday. From Tuesday up until Tuesday, Wednesday, Thursday. And hopefully not today, because today I hope to wake up at least 10. No, okay, I can't wake up at 10. That's too late. 9, at the very least. I've been waking up so early these past couple of days, like AMs early. So I leave here at 1, but like 5:30 or 6, I have to be up, right? And it's just get up and go and get things done and do this and go there and do that and get this done and write that. But it's Women's Day on Sunday. So to my ladies, remember to take a minute just to breathe this weekend, just to be, even if it's going to be the whole day, if you can, or literally just a minute. It will do you wonders. Whether it's when you're having that cup of coffee in the morning before the day starts, or a glass of wine when the day ends, or a nap during the day, or a moment in the car after running errands and you just need to breathe, take that minute. You deserve it, okay? I want you to remember that and do that at some point this weekend. That's my word of the day. I hope you carry it through to the weekend. But for now, here's some music from Tiësto as well as Dominique Fike on 5.

0: It is music from Jungle, The Wave, right here on 5 After Hours on 5FM. Dominique Fike with Mona Lisa, also Tiësto and Oaks with I Follow Rivers. Now, we are in the third and final hour of the show and you are still tuned into 5 After Hours. I'm your radio babe, Boipelo Moeketsi. And before we get into Fresh Play Fridays, giving you some new heat that's recently joined our playlist, I have to plug you with this week's podcast that I've been chatting and raving about all week, and that is Beyond the Feed, hosted by Karabo Ntsweng from Mid Mornings with Karabo. And you know what? What an incredible chat. It is a podcast where she gets to sit down with some of our social media faves, influencers, and digital entrepreneurs who are often seen in a very aesthetic kind of way. You know, we see their content, we see their videos, but we don't really get to know them behind all of that. And that's exactly why Beyond the Feed exists, because Karabo does exactly that. She goes beyond the feed and gets to chat and get to know more about them. And in this week's episode, she got to sit down with Lerato Nkabinde, who is basically the face behind Letters of Love by Lerato. And you know what? I think she is one of those women who are just so incredible, so authentic. She's quirky, she's a little bit awkward, but like cute and funny. I can't believe how funny she is, and just so gorgeous, my goodness. And she's a content creator who creates some of the most relatable and funniest content with her mother. And in this episode where she got to sit down with Karabo, she got to chat about that dynamic and what the off-camera family moments look like, as well as how creating content with her mother has shaped and grown their relationship. If you've seen their content, you'll know how hilarious her mother is. Put them together and you've got an entire full comedy show, if I may, like, honestly. They also got to speak about, you know, some of the more vulnerable stuff. If you check on her bio, she says something about still having to find her dad, if I'm not mistaken, or navigating life without him or whatnot. But she actually got candid and spoke about how, you know, she grew up thinking her stepdad was her real dad, and sort of like the identity crisis she had growing up when kids would ask her, you know, are you, what are you? Your name is Lerato, but you look colored. Are you black? Your mom's Xhosa. Your dad's also black, but you look like that. And it was only until she was 16 she found out who her real father was. And she's had to obviously navigate all of that. And those are some of the conversations that her and Karabo have on this episode. So Chomi, if you have not watched it, do the right thing. It's so, so good. It is currently available on the 5FM YouTube channel. 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
2: Yes, you realize that there's someone who's supposed to be here that isn't there.
3: 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I grew up with my mom and my stepdad.
2: Okay.
3: But the thing is, I didn't know he was my stepdad. I'm not his biological child. It really showed, and I started to get curious, like, why is he treating me so differently? Then my mom had to sit down with me and tell me the truth. It cleared up so many, like, questions in my head, because you can imagine, I'm little Lerato going to school. They're like, your name is Lerato. What are you? Are you black? And I'm like, I don't know. Because, like, you know, my mom, she's Zulu. My dad is Xhosa. So I don't know what to tell you. So I always used to get those questions like, are you colored? Are you this? Are you that? And I never knew how to answer.
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0: It is Natalie Laros coming through with Somebody right here on 5FM. Some Veronica Vassaro with If Not For You. We're about 23 minutes away from wrapping up the show, and it's time for us to get into Fresh Play Fridays. 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I'm your Radio Bay, and I'm with you all the way till 1 a.m. Let's unlock it. We've got a local one today. And you know me, I love me a good local banger.
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0: Oh, yes, baby. So, Elaine, our girl Elaine, is reunited yet again with the Major League Brothers. And that's, of course, they call themselves the Major League DJs. Let me not say Major League Brothers like it's their name, but hi. And then Mpho Wave, as well as Atmos Black, are also on this track. And it's a song that I think is so, so good. It's going to be great for the summer. And it's released alongside an official music video, actually. It captures the fleeting magic of a perfect night out, and it's got that blending sort of like emotive songwriting with immersive Afro electronic production, and that's what I absolutely love about it. So it's like you could be in Ibiza somewhere, you know, sipping on something nice when it's playing. It's built around simmering synths, hypnotic rhythms, and Elaine's unmistakable vocals, because you know you cannot miss her on any track, right? As she even said it in a statement, she said, "One more dance hits different. It's that feeling when the night is perfect and you already know you're going to miss it before it's even over. We wanted to bottle that emotion into a record. It's about not wanting a good thing to end. And I think everyone can relate to that." The release marks another exciting chapter in her growing relationship with dance music. And she recently featured on Skylar Tyler's Velo Yena alongside Jazz World and Tugutela. That was further showing us that she's so versatile across all genres. Now, One More Dance also, like I said, reunites her with the Major League DJs following their 2023 collaboration of All Night Long with Yams, which became such a runaway success, and it reached number one on South African national radio airplay charts. And you know what? We love it. We love to see South Africans doing great things, especially ones who leave the country and then come back and then still create the magic, right? And transport it to the rest of the world. And that's what exactly I think Major League DJs, as well as Elaine, do very well. So a brand new one. It also comes with a music video, which I think is so dope. Go and check it out. Elaine, Major League, One More Dance. Share your thoughts with me.

0: A brand new one from Elaine and Major League and Paul Wave, as well as Black, Atmos Black on this one, excuse me. One More Dance, it's a brand new one. Let me know how you're feeling about it. Like I said, it's got that feel-good vibe. It feels like summer is close by and you just need to be somewhere where there is very minimal clothing on, somewhere like a beach, somewhere in Ibiza or Ibiza or however it's said. I've never been there, so hey, some cocktails flowing, you know, it's a sunset, it's nice, it's giving me those vibes, and I think it's going to definitely do well. Maybe Harry Baby might even add it on the top 40. We'll see this weekend, of course, between 10 p.m. to 1 a.m. That's when you can catch Harry Baby on the top 40 on 5. Otherwise, it's back to the music. I've got back-to-back music coming your way from Echo Smith, Future and Tyler, as well as Ghana. Don't forget to let me know how you're feeling about that track with Elaine and Major League on 082-550-5151.
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Man, heard what you said through the grapevine. Funny thing about your problems, they ain't mine. Staying up through the late night. 20 seconds to game time. Getting religious with it. Time crossing these state lines. Working hard through the late nights. 20 seconds.

It's Ghana with What You Mean, right here on 5FM. Gave you Future and Tyler with Game Time right ahead of that. And Eco Smith with Cool Kids. I've got a message coming through from Rifilwe on the WhatsApp line. Earlier on, I played a brand new track by Elaine and Major League DJs on Fresh Play Fridays. It's recently joined the playlist here on 5. And she says, I love it already. Elaine can do no wrong in my eye. And I'm so happy she's dabbling in all these different genres. That's the thing. A versatile queen. That is what we love. That is what we want. And that's what I'm saying. I think it's one of those songs that will probably even make it to the top 40 on 5, right? Because already if we're playing it, then you know it's hot. But otherwise, that's where we're going to wrap up the show. It is 5 minutes to 1 a.m. And it's time for me to love and leave you. It's been such a beautiful week. And I cannot wait for us to do this all over again Monday to Thursday next week. And yeah, man, today's the day. I get to attend the Basadis. And one thing I am promising you is that when I win today, I will definitely be coming with that trophy on Monday and doing the show with the trophy in studio just for me to look at it. I know you won't be able to see it, but I'll describe it. Maybe I'll even go live so you can also see that it's in studio. But that's all me manifesting and putting it out there. So crossing fingers with you as well. Let's see what goes down today. And it's going to be special. If you follow me, I think you'll come along for the day as I get my dress, get my makeup, get ready and all of that jazz. So it's going to be a beautiful and bright day. So follow the journey with me on the socials. Yeah, I'm not here tomorrow, of course, because we don't do Fridays. Yeah, on Fridays between 10 and 1, Des Capital is sorting you out. You are dancing till you sweat. So I will catch you on Monday at 10 p.m. I love you so much, Chomi. Have a spectacular weekend. And I'll catch you on Monday with the trophy in studio. Bye-bye.